in the alley, a live animal in the crate in the alley, has some blood stains on the hair, complains about seeing anything. Oh, there's no animal inside of it. There's hair and blood stains in the animal crate. To you at 1703. Unit for backup.

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1: And expect them.
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2: 7 Adam, 72, Victor.
3: Was carrying pepper spray, unknown if he had any other weapons. He took a pair of Adidas and left into a parking lot heading towards 18th Avenue by the Taco Bell. A call came in at 1644, it's now 1704. Is there a unit to follow?
4: 64 Franco Dash.
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0: scale for 239 Madison Street, server room Charlie 5, Infantry 04.
1: Could a unit to set up for the fight at 2022 West Madison Street 515, mate?
2: Yes.
1: 15 India, and anyone else that's running up to Charlie 5 at 1704?
2: It's Chris
1: Thank you.
3: Actually, I forgot my name, Henry.
1: 10-4.

0: specifically, George, that comes back to a 2018 Chevrolet Suburban Ballad through February 28th of 2017. This is for an Olivia Navarro out of 2401 West Orangewood.
1: $7,400, you can send me $4,000, you can tell them I'm camera back.
2: 10-4-14-TOM, 2502 East Tumblebrook at the Macy's. White male, 26-foot black hoodie, black sweatpants, black boots. Pull up and refusing to leave the property and walking around inside the mall now. Kyle, the security guard is there for contact. It's 1705. Is there a unit to follow? Black shirt, gray shorts, a green backpack, and a leather. Subject is to be in the lobby, refusing to leave. Stands for contact at 1706.
3: Can you ask Desert Ops if they can describe what the driver of this 487 Victor was wearing or what he looked like?
4: Desert Ops, I can only see partial clothing, but let me send you a photo.
5: Frank, is there an area of contact there? How can somebody from a different area make 14 numbers better, please?
2: Ten-4, any 72 or Senate agreements able to make 714 numbers back up?
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2: 10-4, thank you.

0: it up. I sent a photo on Teams. 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
3: Supervisor, that copies.
4: Frank, does that reference the 962?
3: That's 10-4.
4: I copy.
5: 42,000, send the 900 Bravo.
6: We'll get the next call.
7: So Wolfer 508 at 13,130 North 21st Avenue to help out fire. Who's working at house fire?
3: Affected by a mailman advising subjects are living in one or more of the units. Two of the vehicles in the red lane saw were open earlier. Complainant is out of town, but there's an APA on file. Sun is almost 23, arriving in a white Toyota Tundra. Name is Jeremy. Numbers in the call. They're wanting officers to clear the house. Plenty for contact at 17-0. Clear back the task. Any promotions for traffic? Come for. Which will have me copy your message. So trespassing at 2708 West Buckeye Road at the Circle K. Male subject alpha on the south side of the building refusing to leave. The white male in his 40s, green shirt, green pants, walks with a limp, no clothing description. For the other one, there's a dog with him. For the description on the third subject, no weapons, so sit for contact at 1710. Good unit follow. Passing at 2708 West Buckeye Road.
4: 401 Ocean.
3: I'm sorry, thank you.
8: Addison Street, if we could get another unit for assistance, it's over on Charlie 5 at 1710.
9: Drive West Indian School Road, State 5 oil change. The plane is in a black Chevy Silverado with a green mango control versus a white Toyota Camry. For contact, 1711.
3: Shape 647-1345 West D Valley in the business complex. White male, very thin, red hat, gray shirt, shorts, is near the dumpsters on the south side of the parking lot, is yelling at people. It's possible in 227 David Ega, known for contact at 1711 and 201 India at 802.
9: H522.

0: 50, if I'm not. At JCL, go for it.
1: Go for it. A message for the 647, 6120 South 35th Avenue, at the Jack in the Box. Male outside, tweaking, started yelling and pushing at complainants' windows, then started walking towards Walmart. White male, very sunburned, 5'11", slender, no shirt, brown shorts. Fact, complainant also locked the restaurant doors at 1712. Is there a unit to follow?
2: And East Branch Drive, 15,000 North. Mom's coworker got a call from caller's mama on 1436 saying she was pointing the one in her 7th Avenue and Bethany home. Unknown what's going on, but mom's Ophelia Torres, born in 74. Her 21 is listed and is not answering. The caller did not ask for money either. You got Ariana for contact at 1712 and 21 Georgia, so you're going to.
3: And residence at 1709, at 1713, is there a unit to follow?
4: This is from the Walmart fuel station, is it?
1: I thought that the person was walking towards Walmart.
4: Okay, go ahead and put me on it. Give me the description of what I'm looking for.
1: White male, very burnt skin, 5'11", slender, no shirt, brown shorts. What? He started yelling and punching at complainant's windows, and then he started walking towards the Walmart.
4: Okay, I think it was possibly a guy we kicked out earlier.
1: That's fine.

0: Sorry, what was it?
1: 621 Ocean?
0: 23 on that, 508 for fire. They look like they're wrapping up and they just told us that they're code 4, they don't need us anymore.
1: Copy, 21 Ocean. You are 23 for the 508. Fire's wrapping up and says they don't need us anymore.
2: We're over 1668. Yes, we do. It's Jason, a team lead at Jack in the Box.
3: Okay, I'll go. Three units.
4: Yes, we did.
3: Copy, I'm switching the monitor.
4: I'm sorry, thank you.
5: I'm 550.
4: I'm 550.
5: I'm in a crash on 16th Street.
4: Somewhere.

0: 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But it's in a 1999 silver Honda Civic versus a silver Toyota Highlander, fire 17 for injuries. 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
1: 28 in the 715 beat. We'll take the 900 every piece.

0: Check off at 208 West Latham Street. Check on complainant's brother David, 71, served at the house, and the complainant has not been able to reconfirm on his 21 goes straight to voice. His phone number is in the car. 422, Tom.
1: I hit the 917.
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1: Six twelve Frank.
2: Send me the domestic on the 19th Avenue.
0: 10-4. Sending you the domestic 6635 North 19th Avenue, apartment 291. The complainant was in a verbal with his roommate, Dyer, a black male with minimal offenses, possibly 390. Holding a lot of liquor, he's wanting the complainant to move out of their apartment, is also making 236 to hurt the complainant. We have complainant Dong for contact. It is 1718. Is there a unit to call?
3: I need 1060 to go to SMP.
4: 1400, are you planning? Fortunately, I got a copy. I also copied that duplicate that just came on the protocol at the mail sent to Macy's by the Pottery Barn. We're 20 right now. We're running over there.
3: I copy. Thank you.

0: and succeeding at SMB.
1: I will be the 651 Adam 3333 West Thunderbird Road, Unit 2125. Very small chihuahua left out on the patio of this unit since Friday, no food or water. Doesn't appear to be aggressive. Caller attempted to contact the owner, but the 21 has been disconnected per property manager. 1723 units fault. Anyone make backup for these?
2: 934 Henry.
3: 7267, yes.
4: 7267, yeah, go ahead.
3: 47 Bravo, that's your 4D, please.
4: 10-4, 47 Bravo, 4515 East Thomas Road at the Target. Pointing as the shoplifter in custody. His name is Jose. He's being argumentative, but not physical. No weapons. Dylan's loss prevention is there for contact at 1720.
1: Doug, that are still there. Wants PD back out to help him get his water before he leaves. Patrick in black tan tank top and red shorts for contact at 1721 Unit 12.
2: Copy.
1: 400 is looking for a 1060 for southbound precinct.
4: Okay, 15 Tom, I have Victor David Adam 3 Lincoln North.
1: Copy.

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1: 735
0: Tom. 735
1: Tom, Glenn. 735 Tom, go ahead and send the next one.
0: Storm PD West 23, but Tom called back, still wants to check out there. Better still having their own x-ray thoughts, no plans or means, and don't want treatment. The resident does only speak Vietnamese, and he got Vicky for 21 contact at 1722.
2: Seven three
0: one, just make it fall on fire. 10-4, thank you. 10-4, 1722.

0: 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By the go, Hispanic male, 35-7, thin build, unknown shirt, blue jeans. Couldn't complain as driveway looking into vehicles last seen westbound towards a little part of the neighborhood on the north side of the street. Possibly camped there, no one for contact, 1723.
1: George, River 1 to 10,
0: 4-4. 14 George, I copy, 4-4, 1 to 10, 91st Avenue, and Thomas Road, 1723. 2004, black male, 6'2", no weapon, sent photos to his sister 3 hours ago, pills and 390, saying I'm done, I'll see you in the next life. The suspect 21 is in the call. He is diagnosed bipolar, and has tried to take pills in the past. Stephanie's there for 21. Stephanie wants 21 contact, it's 1724. Is there you to follow?
1: Seven, 3 Ocean.
0: Yep, thank you.
2: Six 14 Tom, can you send that 311 that's holding an heartbeat?
3: 10-4. Send in 311, 5728 North 14th Avenue behind the houses for the naked male laying on the bushes. It is 1724. Is there any to call?
4: Tom, or push it through the ticket, please.

0: 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Thank you. 62 Henry for traffic.
1: 10.
0: Sending in the 240 at 465 East Bell Road, room number 428. The patient, Cheryl, told staff that a CNA was rough with her and threw her into her chair and is lying to speak with you now. We have GDA staff member for contact. It is 1726. Is there a unit to call?
1: I can advise.
0: Sir, can you provide the copy of 632 and re-advising for the 240?
2: Sir, can you bring your copy?
0: 10-4.

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1: Before the end, can you send a message, please?
2: Of course.
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1: Nelson.
2: Go ahead.
1: 686.
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0: 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Reference my call. I'll be good for it.
1: Can you send in the apartment number?
0: Yeah, the apartment number is 103.
1: Victor Frank, Kingston 19, 40. 10-4. Victor Frank, 10 to the 240, 1825 West Ocotillo Road, unit 47, is 1729.
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3: 9 Young Adam, 1 Tom Zebra.
1: 4
4: 35 Avenue Durango.
1: 10-4, thank you.
5: Right on the street, it's a red Mitsubishi versus a white Toyota Camry. They both pulled into the QT parking lot with hazards. We have Jennifer contacted
1: 1730.
6: Madam. 822 Ocean, 29. 822 Ocean. They got it from Madam.
1: That's number for other unit. Can I get another unit? 2823 North 67th Ave.
4: 824 Ocean.
2: 7647 downtown, please.
1: 10-4.
7: Nine 23, Tom. Could you push my call as a contact form?
1: Copy. Injuries officers or suspects? White female, red hair, known weapons, possibly using 237 David in the alley. I'm safe checked out due to the 237 David. No one for contact at 1731. Can I get a unit to follow?
8: 835.
1: 4.
9: Those are negative. No injuries to officers. Like I said, things are deployed.
1: Copy. They tried knocking the door. 101 answered and said they didn't have the complaint itself. Someone went and talked to an unknown male vehicle who took an unknown object, a different door handle, the person, and came back and told the complainant to leave, or he would 901 to a church. He is waiting down the street now for PD, desiree for contact at 1732.

0: He sent in the 647, 2650 West Pinedale Avenue, the Dollar Tree, max male, 30, 5'6", Benfield, red shirt, gray shorts, weapons and wheelchair. Already called fire for him because he was unresponsive. He didn't want any help. Employee for contact, 1732, your back's attached.
1: I'm good.
2: 724, can I get my numbers?
1: Yeah, your numbers are 859087.
2: That's 14, copy, thank you.
1: Sure.
3: We're in the northeast corner of 67th Avenue and Thomas. Just to the east of the food city.

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2: Cool. Thank you.
3: Sure, for.
0: First, at the 511 East Baseline Road in front of the complex, which is Unit 112. Crewmate is not leaving. Name John, white male, 40s, tall, thin bill, black shirt, blue shorts, and a weapon. Malachi for contact at 1734. Can I get a Unit 12?
4: Was it a

0: off in the next.
1: Copy, your next is going to be the trespassers, 3443 West Longmont Ave at Circle K. Black male, 36 foot, thin built, black clothes, no known weapons, keeps coming inside and refusing to leave. They want to trespass. Same subject as before. 1735. Unit for backup?
2: 924 Ocean.
1: 10-4. There's no one for contact at 1735. Is there a unit to call in?
2: 811 George Key, send the 418 comm, please.
1: Thank you. Emergency traffic of the residential 2817 North 29th, 4722.
3: 21 India.
1: 721 India, and anyone else going to be on Charlie 7 at 1735?
4: 23 George.
1: 10-4, is there
4: 72 George responding.
1: 10-4.
5: 6-14 Tom, copy, 1 in custody, reference 5728 North 15th Avenue, 1736. 12. And was the unit who wanted the 390 David, was that Tom 392?
3: Yeah, 10-4.
5: 10-4, sending the 390 David, 7227 North 15th Street in the south side of the parking lot. Fire responded to a 111 in her 40s, passed out in her white BMW. They advised she was 390 David, requesting PD out, had no further information or description. Fire had secured the vehicle, but is now transporting the 101 to JCL Dunlop, if you wanted to get there.
1: And it said, no, she scratched his face and stole his debit card, left in a white Jeep Grand Cherokee, unknown direction of travel, undressed for contact, 1737. 4701 West Havasupai Drive. It's a 5-minute broadcast, 20 ago. Anise Hannah, born in 03, left in a Toyota Corolla, license plate, 3 Tom Adam, 1 in door 2, was speeding, upset, not thinking straight. Complaint was just afraid the way she would be driving. Information only, no direction of travel, 1737.
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including Thomas Citizen 98 Broadcast, Hawaii Magni on Ultima, Zero X-ray Adam, two X-ray X-rays, swerving along the road, appears 390, last single in westbound, it's information only, 1739.

0: 26 East Hartford Avenue, 17,600 North. Tonight, I want Ocean Broadcast. Our male on the ground has white stuff coming out of his mouth, but he is breathing. Fire is 17. He wants to contact us for information at 1742. You're cleared.
1: For 2817 North 29th, please reference a residential. 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

0: 6 Alpha Frank, copy your message for you on the 418 Tom, 1602 East Cocotillo Road, apartment 216. For a solicitor in front of the complaint of the apartment who's refusing to leave, a white female in her 30s, 5'6", 120 pounds, wearing glasses and orange dress and other weapons. We have Jason for contact at 1742. Is there a unit to follow? Copy 611 Frank.
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0: Bronze Ford F-150, swerving in and out of lanes, has occupants in his vehicle, was last seen going eastbound. No one contacted 1743 for info.

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2: Traffic.

0: 411 Ocean for traffic. 47 Victor at 3033 West Yuma Street. 2017 Dodge Charger, license plate 03N4X4, taken 15 days ago by an unknown subject. Negative hands or toes, no tracking on the vehicle. Roberto for contact at 1745.
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0: trespassing at 1602 East Roosevelt at the Ranch Market. 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There's an open container next room, sleeping in front of the store. I know the contact at 1346.
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3: This is in you.
2: Trespassing at 5034 Jackson Street. Subject is refusing to leave after being asked. Subject is Karen. Male white shirt. Black shorts. Verbal only. Police security for contact at some TV.
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1: Reference my cell 1. It says he's mapping his station at 36th Avenue 101 at the fire station. Can you show me some follow up there?
0: Yeah, sir.
2: And Tom, 9585 West Terminal Back Road, black male, 20s, by the left, and 10 jacket, black hoodie, black pants, roster 237 David, facing around inside. Go get for contact the manager at 1749, third unit to follow.
3: Hanson Weapons is at the park just west of the house, and he's refusing to leave the container alone. CC for contact at 1749.
4: House.
2: Of course.

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1: Number
0: 26,
1: Tom.
0: It's gonna be at 418 Gorge, 2333 East Thomas Road, Unit 312. This is secondhand info. Guests in the room are refusing to pay or leave. Complainant has no descriptions, no weapons that they're aware of.
2: Oh, cool.
0: Eva, at the front desk, is there for contact? It's 1750. Okay. Is there a unit to call in?
1: Check back.
3: About 13,205 North 21st Place with the traffic being worked on 25.
4: So, if you did, I can follow him in.
0: 10-4, thank you.
5: So, Tuesday, Tommy, 72 days, we can make a backup.
0: 10-4. Does that need to be a video copy?
5: Sorry, I copy that. Go ahead. Yeah, show me 23 at the 962, 41st and Happy Valley. It appears as though the westbound lanes are blocked.
1: 10-4.
6: 930 Georgia, copy. Thank you. I'll probably be there in about 10 minutes.
1: 932 Georgia, copy.
5: Robert 602, code 6.
3: Go ahead.
5: 7th Street in Belmont, just east. Outlet 78, Adam 3, Adam David Adam.
3: 10-4.
5: $15 for 961.
3: $15 for Big 10-12. 55, Frank? 55,
5: Frank, go ahead.
3: Can 620 Charlie do that, the 1060 portion of that, or do we need to wait for a MRF unit?
7: Yeah, they get the 1060, but we are going to need a MRF unit there for any assistance.
3: 10-4. 620 Charlie, if you can help out with the 1060 portion of that call and switch over to Frank 5 before you put yourself 17, please.
8: 10-4, switching.
3: Is there a mark you can follow for that traffic?
6: Square 2, Tom. Is that for a 200 call?
3: 10-4.
6: I copy. If they don't have anybody else available, we can take care of that detail for me.
3: 10-4, again, please switch over to Frank 5 before you put yourself 17.
7: That's my Frank, I copy. Thank you very much. I appreciate the help. You guys helping them out, guys.
0: 1119. Blind call for portable 12,119 before I sign off.
7: 611 Bronx, subject stop. 19th Avenue Hatcher at the end of Bronx. Outlet 1.
3: 10-4.

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1: Pen 4.
0: And she picked up truck.
1: Pen 4, can I get another unit for backup for this 27th Avenue Ocotillo? Pen 4.
2: Pen 4. In a green Honda Civic versus a gray Honda Elantra. Corey, who's involved in for contact, it's 17.
1: Okay. Fucking
3: pills.
4: Copy. 6-1 for Carmel Beach.

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1: Copy as 1756.
2: Temporary 634 Frank, sending you the secret from Victor, 12211 North Paradise Village Parkway South, just east on the street. Three subjects living out of a silver Chevy personal car on a plate that's parked on the street between 12211 North Paradise Village Parkway Southeast and the complex just east at 4502 East Paradise Village Parkway South. The windows are covered. There's a bike in the back of the vehicle. Two white males and one white female between 30s and 40s, no for description, are now in a verbal with each other inside the vehicle. The complainant has seen a vehicle go from one business parking lot to the other in the neighborhood. No order for contact, 1756 is our unit to follow.
1: 10-4.
2: Is holding a 911 hangup at 302 West Taylor Drive.
3: Your 933 George, copy of in. Looks like the plate's missing on this one. After the wreck, 5 Nora Paul, Edward 24, Adam 4, 4, Adam Frank 4, King Henry 813471. Break.
1: 10-4.
2: Six of Sylvester.
4: Yeah, structure fire, 44th Street, and over the across street.
2: 10-4, we got fire.
4: Back. Doesn't look like fire's here.
2: Copy. We'll start any fire.
1: 6868 West Indian School Road, 1758. Is there a Cub 60 available?
5: Neither way, Charlie.
1: Number. 915 Ocean, copy the audible, 6145-36 Drive at the church. Not sure where it's coming from to you at 1758.
6: 082.
1: All right, Victor 8082.
6: Four.
1: Volkert.
3: Okay, we have a fourth vehicle. Looks like they parked just around the corner of 41st. She's going to go grab it real quick. So stay by for that, please.
1: Yep, 10-4.
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2: Copy, code 41 detained, reference 19th Avenue and Hatcher at the underpass at 1759. 607 X-ray fire should be coming 23 in a second for you.
1: 10-4.

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2: I copy 831 at Ocean Attach for 800 George's 508, 7805 West Encinas, $1,800. North 15th Avenue, 614B.
1: Okay. We're pretty much at a dead stop for both east and westbound, having to get a lot of this.
2: 10-4,
1: 10-4.
2: 10-4, thank you.
3: I'm going to make a backup for this domestic 4421 North 15th Avenue 614. Meet husband and daughter pushing each other.
0: I told you on your info.
1: Go 4.
3: Okay. Copy 2500. You're going to be on Charlie 6. Is there a supervisor to monitor?
4: 6-5.
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0: Yes, Charlie 9, it'll be 1801.
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1: Good.
0: 62 at 20th and Jefferson. In India.
1: City clear.
0: Wait, wait, before 515.
1: Go ahead.
0: 62 at 20th and Jefferson. White Audi versus a blue Camry. 101 driver bleeding from her mouth. Fire is 17. 1803.
1: Henry. You pushed my call through as a report if it came on, please.
0: 10-4. In traffic. 1803. Ocean status check.
2: 6-4-1, that's 4-4. Can you send the 9-11 hang up? We copy answer.
0: Copy. Hang up at 302 West Cape Tower Drive at 1803. Sir, known apartment number, but the balcony is on the north side of building 4. Unknown for contact at 1804.
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0: Fucking horse, CSO to me at NCS. 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
2: Go for it.
4: First Street, Betty Elise, and block southbound traffic at 44th Street.
2: 6452, on that.
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2: Yeah, I'm just going to maintain the 603 Frank Paul to help him with whatever he needs.
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5: Six oh seven X-ray at this point. We got everybody out of the house. Fire's doing their thing, so we're just going to focus on 508. And right now, it looks like we're just going to get 44th Street under control.

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4: 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Check it on daughter Lauren Germino, 193, white female, 5'10", medium build. Says her boyfriend Josh Fuller, white male, in his 36'3", thin build. Her reporters can weigh in the past. I don't know if he currently has one and is a known 237 David user, has been acting odd and making threats to the family and daughter. Caller transferred to everything okay. And you got Rolf for 21, contact is 1808. Is he to follow?
5: His hip. Hispanic female, also there, 50s, medium height, medium build, navy blue jumpsuit, no known weapons. You were throwing arms out of the apartment. No threats were made. Contact Martha. She'll be waiting outside, 1808.

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1: $550,
0: Henry. That's a trespassing at 202 East. And Buchanan, I'm a black female, 5 feet, 20 years old. Thin build, no known weapons, black jeans, blue, white, and pink striped shirt. Receiving police after being asked, and it was like for a trespass. Call an unarmed security guard in uniform for contact at 1809. And you're back to touch.
1: 5-1500, nothing be in DOU if you can reset it.
0: 5-1500,
2: go ahead. Gonna be on bench run Buckeye with a black Lexus, no license plate.
0: Back up.
3: 224 George.
2: 10-4. What the four for now?
0: 10-4.
2: Tom 515, can you push this as an accident?
0: 10-4.

0: Residential, 31st Avenue and Berkeley, 825B. Starter for the residential, 31st Avenue in Berkeley, 825 feet. There's a unit to go, it's holding on Charlie 8. It's 1811 and 4, you're clear.
1: Where is our unit? Park is monitor.
2: 83, I'll push monitor.
1: Pepper.
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1: Pepper.
3: I just start young Sam Adam 5 Victor John. His gaze at complex Hispanic male, 30s, medium height, heavy built. 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
0: Please will let the complainant pick up her 14-year-old daughter. Ongoing issue as of recent. Ready for contact at 1812.
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0: 15 Georgia, copy your message for the 900 at 2200 North 95th Avenue, unit 152. Tina Gove complained heard loud banging noises and a baby crying from above 20. Ongoing issue with parents, Hispanic male, 30 to 40 years old, 6 foot, medium build, white, pink, black shorts. Second is Hispanic female, 30 to 40 years old, 5'2", medium build, white tank, beige shorts. Yes, is out earlier today. Her name's telephone contact is 1813. Is there a unit to follow?
1: Yeah, that's Marshall.

0: 9:30 for George. Can you give me a record for 2 started, please?
1: 10-4.
2: George,
1: I'm going to ask. 10 for Cynthia, 47 Victor. 4950 East Van Buren Street, building 11, apartment 191. Company's vehicle is broke down in front of 4429 South 25th Street. It's a 2000 red Ford Focus. Complainant was hospitalized same day. Person release of the vehicle from missing. Complainant has only one set of keys. It was set off. No weapons for the vehicle. Except for contact of 1814.
2: Seven thirty one ocean, code 4.
1: Ten four. Coming back negative to a 2020 Chrysler Voyager to a Shanine Lewis to a 20 in Levine.
3: 809 North 11th Street in the example, 1814.
1: Is there 100 you happy?
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1: Go ahead.
0: 9th Avenue, Jackson, just east.
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1: 4.

0: Bravo 911 hang up, 4130 North Black Canyon. 915 Ocean, thank you for that 911 Henry. 4130 North Black Canyon, access, Super 8. We called back three times, no answer, to you, 815.
1: Maryland Road in the alley behind. There are about 5 people on an encampment behind complainants. About 3 of them, but they have been there for a week. Complainants not able to throw his trash in the can in the alley. And our weapons, they want to move along. They'll take contact if needed at 1816. Who's there in the interval? George, do you copy?
2: 811 George, copy.
1: 815 George.
3: 815 George, I copy.
1: Do you guys want me to keep you on for body worn?
2: Please.
1: 620 George, you can tell me that 647. ...9229 North 10th Street at a house. It's in front of the above 20 sitting on the curb on 10th Street, white female, 40s, white shirt, number of weapons, and a white male, 40s, black shirt, number of weapons, and a white male, 40s, 6-foot, black shirt. Using 237 David with foil, wants them removed. Contact is there at 1817 Utes Falls. Cash.
0: 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I need to follow for the audible, 13020 North 30th Place.
3: I'm pretty tied up. I'm assuming he wants to come take this other 961 that's over here waiting.
1: Is there a unit for Town 515, 961 at 16th Street and Riverview? Should be getting up to Town 523?
3: Four two five Town, we'll help out.
1: 10-5, thank you.
0: Hold on, 961, 19,645 North 31st Ave. Question for traffic?
3: You can send it.
0: Thank you. It's the accident on 31st Ave. It's a black Nissan Rogue versus a white Ford F-150 to you at 1818.
1: Tom, under my click.
3: Go ahead.
1: Passing at 202 East Buchanan Street. Black female, 5 feet, 20 years old. Thin build, no weapons, black jeans. Blue, white jeans, striped shirt. Excusing police after being asked. Complainant was like her trespass. Our own unarmed security guard in Fort Contact.

0: 922 Elm Street, 9032 North 35th Ave, Unit 228. 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Three totals, black males, heavy set. 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
0: Copy, 101 miles, 490, 1820. East University Drive, all city towing. It is in a verbal with the employees over a complaint of not allowing to get her 2012 Gold Highway Sonata. Advise nothing physical and nothing very forthcoming with the info while in the 21. And nothing physical, no further information or description. So for contact at 1821, so I need it to follow you.
4: 4 days, track.
0: 10-4. QT complainant has a female detained for shoplifting and for trespassing. Hispanic female, 5'1", 100 pounds, unknown weapons. Plain has the one with him in the front of the store. 914 Henry is going with you to your boat, 1821.
1: Holding a 415 frame, 325 West Monroe's out now.
2: Heading in 9313, that would be the one that we need to be on.
1: 10-4.
5: 411 Ocean Subjects out.
3: I'll call to the high city.
1: 4 female, blue shirt, blue shirt, shorts. No weapons, there's two pieces of equipment. They're hard to hear to complain it and uncooperative with the questions. Adrian for contact at 1822.

0: 55 Juliet, ETA for my backup.
1: Frank.
0: Can I have one of the units off 15th Avenue give me a call?
1: 6-1,
2: Frank, 10-1. Ready, go for it. Yeah, go for it. I'm just dealing with a non-compliant subject, so.
1: Copy your code 4, just dealing with a non-compliant subject. I'm 22 years old, still confident, functions as a 12-year-old. He's non-verbal, it's a P.S. Simmons. Black male, 6-foot, light skin, brown eyes, brown hair. With a brown coat, no further description, no options. He's off his meds. He usually goes west on the planet, works night shift, so she was sleeping. Give me the complaint for contact at 1823. Is there another unit to call in?
3: 15, okay.
1: 10-4.
4: Yes, ma'am. Reference at 601. We had eyes on him at 9585 West Camelback Road inside the In-N-Out. He left, but appears to be northbound on foot. We were able to stop and talk to him. He refused to talk to us. He is severely autistic and mute.
1: I copy him at 9585 West Camelback inside of the In-N-Out. He left northbound on foot, and you guys were unable to talk to him. He refused to talk to you guys.

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1: His license and would like it back from the voter.
0: 932B.
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0: 931 Henry, your backup, Charlie 9, 1825.
3: 934, I'm sure you can follow prior.
1: 10-4, Charlie 9. Supervisor to monitor.
4: 93 charge to monitor.
1: 10-4.
3: Yeah, this is right over there.
5: Yeah, I'm sorry about that. If that's for our call, we're cooked for. We're just working on the night 6-1 for now.
1: 10-4.

0: Cup of X. You know, they can help me on this call. I'm code 4.
1: Another unit to the accident, 100 West Northern Avenue.
0: Super George, thank you for talking. Hey, Emmett.
1: Copy. Turn on your info.
0: Code 4. Right, 13 in here.
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0: Our GRV is being transported by Rescue 11 to Good Sam precautionary. My partner's going to be riding in the back.
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1: Thank you. Emergency traffic is at 240-1546 East McDowell Road, 7360. If I call 2510 West Marshall off. When is the unit to go? It's going to be on Charlie, 7-1827. 5, you're clear. 11 National, on your info.
0: National,
1: go for it. 10 On Avenue Unit 218, this attempt to serve an order of protection to a Stephen Parsons, 4-91, white male, 6 foot, 210 pounds, brown eyes, bald with a beard, right arm sleeve tattoo, drives a black Tesla, weapons, 3 units follow.
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5: 923, Tom. Could you put me on that?
0: Copy, Charlie 9.
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1: 702
0: Charlie. 702 Charlie and anyone else is going to be on Charlie 7 is
2: 1833.
1: 732
2: George. 10-4. 72
1: George Hunter. 10-4.
3: 76 in your bar.
1: 10-4.
3: Forty-five, Tom. Push this call through as an accident. Please keep us on it.
1: Four. Pass 1500 for

0: 27, you please my call through his report and have everybody on it.
1: 4. 513 Henry, 7962 at 20th and Jefferson, Caddy versus the Blue Camry, 101 driver is bleeding from her mouth, fire is 17. Fire is now 23, the complainant was in a blue Toyota Camry. 1834.
0: Unfortunately,
2: it's in the corner of me. Take the pavers, there's no weapons involved. Subjects live on the property on the same street. See you at 1835. Finn is in the call. Get impound. They took the key from inside mom's house. I posted 20. Weapons or suspect info per local contact at 1835.
3: It is 1835. 52 is holding a domestic, 10014 North 8th Street.
0: Right.
1: Also got 8809 at South Point Bay, building 16, unit 2124. Born in 2000. Actually, unknown year. They're 53 years old, 5'5", 160 pounds, turquoise shirt, blue leggings or jeans. Wig, unknown. No, she's known to carry a pocket knife. On her waist, complainant advised she was never taken to the shelter and subject still refusing to leave the apartment, refusing to give keys back once her removed. Agnes was contacted at 1836. And you're back in the tub.
3: ...3025 East Thunderbird Road at the Starbucks inside the Fry's. It is 1836.
1: So 102
0: miles, can it be 200?
1: I copy that. 1837.
4: Fox, what was your rule for?
1: Thank you.

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1: 2510.
0: 10 unit domestic, 10014 North 8th Street at the house. Complainant on Peter, born 1987, a white male, 39 years old, 5'9", orange t-shirt and jeans, wearing one black shoe and one white shoe, was sitting on the driveway being verbal and aggressive because he wants the complainant to give them money. He is 918 and possibly on 237 David. It is 1830. Is there anything to follow?
2: Happy 621 Ocean.
0: And the subject also does have a 1052 out of Phoenix.
3: West Child Road, 1600 North B15B.
0: Hey, bitch.
3: 815 Thomas to back up. Car left us. Silver Leaf Wrangler. Ocean David Adam, Free Frank King, running outside. So we're dropping it. One call the aircraft at 1838.
4: 64 Georgia, 24 Henry, what their 20 is.
0: 64 George.
1: Can we get two for that?
4: 2 and George, we got 2 for the fight. We still need another unit for 487 Victor. 2749 West Child Road.
5: 825 Wilson for 487 Victor.
1: Copy, it's going to be 150 West Northern Avenue.
0: 620 Charlie, do you copy? Support.
1: 612 Tom.
0: 612 Tom.
1: Can you send me the 961 in my beat?
0: 10-4, perfect.
1: Yeah,
4: probably,
1: I copy that.
0: Oh.
4: You're on Adam.
0: See, the Walgreens parking lot is 1840.
3: 613 Tom.
0: 613 Tom.
3: Can you send me the next one?
0: 10-4. Next is going to be a Forkman and Frank supplement at 4650 North Central Avenue, unit 203. It is 1840.
4: 10-4. Any unit startup for the 901 X-ray, 20425 North 7th Street, 212B.
3: Okay, 3rd Ogden Van Buren Street.
4: George, 311, 836.
3: It's a 637, 4801 East Thomas Road, black male, 46 foot thin build, black shirt, camo shirt, no weapon, running in and out of the store, causing a scene. So there's only one cashier in the store, and she appears to be stressed and afraid of the male. There is no one for contact, it's 1831. Is there any units to follow? Is there any units to follow? 723 Henry for the 647. 723 Henry, 10-12 for backup, please.
1: 735 Tom, code 4-1 in custody.
3: I copy code 4-1 in custody.
1: Can I get a 1060?
3: 18-42. Can I get a 1060, 536 East Cherry Lint Road?
4: First off, copy 824 India attached to 1842.
3: 136 East Cherry Lynn Road.
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1: To go is a Hispanic female putting for school, 5'5", 120 pounds, all brown hair, white shirt, blue jeans, stolen weapons, an ongoing issue with them. They're looking into the complaints for NPR, last seen walking eastbound. We have telephone contact at 1844. Can I get a unit to follow?
2: It's 4650 North Central Avenue. Listed as unit 203. That's where the complaint is going to be waiting for contact.

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1: Please. Major 47 Vega, 1844 West Thunderbird, near Building 16. 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Four, three, turn. Turn four. Sorry, yes, follow 832 George, plus 900 Henry, 83rd Avenue, Van Buren Street. Emergency traffic is a fight, 1815 West Glendale Avenue, 611B.
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1: Information for units in the area, 36th Street and Indian School Road going southbound, it's a 390 day broadcast. A dark gray Toyota Tacoma, Arizona, Bravo 6, Paul 8, Paul Nora was swerving on the freeway, was using the emergency lanes and speeding. This is information only, 1847. 1847. 17 North 15th Avenue. And holding an audible at 3935 East Rough Rider.
6: Serial
1: Notion, go ahead.
6: Trespassing at Van Buren after 43rd, right?
1: Occurred at 43rd Avenue and Loop 303 on 43rd Avenue and cars. Currently at the 20 was leaving work and followed onto the freeway to get the speed of the car that left and pulled over now. Under a black BMW X3 versus a red Nissan Altima, you got George for contact at 1848.
6: 15.
1: I'm sorry, 15.
2: Can you see if Tom 523 can do switch to talk channel or do 21?
1: I'm 523.
0: Okay, copy. You're going to Adam 10.
1: 4. 5 to 4 years old, medium, black, high, red cab. Has a backpack, refusing to leave after being told. Alex, the smoke shop employee for contact. It's 1814. Hold the check welfare, 27th Avenue, Deer Valley.

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1: Civil Vac. First speed traffic is going to be for a 901 X-ray, 3033 East Devonshire Avenue, 713 feet. Purchase traffic for 901 right 711 Henry and anybody on your backup on Charlie 7, 1850.
2: Receiver
1: 10 4. I'm going to back up 711 Henry, please.
2: 14 Henry, going on it.
1: Okay.

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1: 22 Russian, you're going to sign
0: it. 422 Russian, and anybody else is Charlie 4, 18-21.
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1: Sounds it.
0: 47 Victor, 24th Street in Roosevelt. Is it 21 detail? Decker between 618 at 202 hours above intersection. Unknown suspect, 47 Linux Gray, 23 Hyundai Sonata. The VIN is in the call. It's registered in the dad's name, Jose. His 21 is in the call. Possible tracking, suspects, no weapons. Negative toes are impounds. There are constructive tools in the vehicle. Complete lives in Maricopa, unable to go to Phoenix. Hosway wants contact. It's 1852.
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1: 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I know the place this time. I'm good for it for now.
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5: 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One more time?
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1: 914 go ahead.
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0: backpack while I'm sitting on 5276. Comp said he closed his eyes for a minute, and then this champion took his whole life that was in the backpack. No weapons. Contact Michael. He's waiting on foot at 1854. Unit for backup.
1: Turn 4.
0: Any units make it back up on that 47 at 27th Avenue Indian School? Not a limiter, sure. We can attach after we're done with our call if you want to stand by. 914 Henry, you copy?
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0: Seven 26, Tom, code 4 in custody. 726, Tom, code 4 in custody. Code 4 in custody. Flying call C-24, George. California, get copy. Southern California.
2: Quinn 585 at First Street in McKinley.
3: Red.
0: Give me an audible. 3421 East Lupine Avenue, 11,500 North. So residential. It's coming from the kitchen motion at 1854 to 1857 at 812.
2: 240 that happened at 1815 West Glendale. The revised description is a light-skinned black male, 6'1", brown hair, black shirt, black shorts, black shoes. They were with a black female, blue shirt, blue pants, with braids and a bun, and glasses. Both were last seen eastbound on Glendale from 19th Avenue. It's information only. It's 1858.
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3: 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Just taking.
2: Second to residential, 4427 West Andrew Terrace, 16200 North, 932 B.
3: No.
2: 932 Henry, I'm back up. It's around Charlie 9. It's 9th direction. It's 1859.
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1: 933
4: Ocean, going prior.
1: 10-4, going prior, Charlie 9. And I need a...
5: Georgia, I'm not your fault.
1: 10-4, boss, I need a backup for that burglary... 4427 West Sandra Terrace. 4427 West Sandra Terrace, 932 B.
2: 1025 Henry, I can break a little bit of stuff there.
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4: AO2 George, code 6.
0: What?
4: 4602 West Indian School, Arizona Temp, 809-370, Indian.
0: Super. Mr. Gray Lexus, they're in the Walgreens parking lot for contact. It's a little low for contact, 1900.
6: It's going to be a domestic at 4410 North 99th Avenue at 1083. Correct, 20 go, 40 friends, 240 complainant, grabbing her by the cheeks and punched her in the arm. Subject is Leontre Douglas of 99, black male, 6'2", facial tats, black shirt, black sweats with white stripes, black durag, black and white Reebok hat, no weapon. Subject is stayed with complainant but left after incident. Credit is pregnant, declined medical, it's going to be easy for contact, 1901, and I copy your backups attached.

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2: 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Seem to be on the 1-1 zone, 8560 as well, please.
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5: Man, what's the Black Cube Wrangler? Paramedics, they said they're recording the parking lot. They think it's over $5,000 in damage. Contacting John involved, it's nice to have.

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2: 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Currently audible, 8410 West Thomas Road. At the Circle K. Cut mail 45A, turn your pants, green jacket, green shorts. Gun weapons is in front of the business, refusing to leave. Contact 19.

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1: Can you make up a 415 George for me at 1925 East Carver Road? Go 4. Just found some casings from an unrelated CME on the other night.
0: Can you send 9 to 20?
1: 1925 East Carver Road.
0: Okay, thank you. Go ahead.
2: 317 South 9th Avenue, Ottawa.
0: Fine. I'll take a 459 Robert attempt on Thomas. Go for it.
3: 731 Ocean, so next stop.
0: 731 Ocean.
3: 1601 East Indians, hold the circle, okay, I'll find football.
0: Okay.
4: 2647, it's 4711 North 15th Street at the fringe on 15th Avenue in the pool area. Two transients, a black male, a Hispanic male at the pool with lots of bags, somebody's closing one with the lung. 8 codes 1982, going for contact 1807.
0: Go for it. 931 Henry for info.
5: Go ahead.
0: We were out there earlier around 16, 18 hours for the same classroom, and when the units were out there, they said the building was secured, just FYI. Morning for the house, guys.
5: Right,
0: so far, is there maybe one more to head that way?
5: I'm going to try this one.
0: Definitely.
5: 934 Ocean for backup.
0: 10-4.
6: X-ray 425 Charlie, can you roll fire? I've got some last resist to one of the drivers.
0: Never.
3: Just need an additional hit out there until TPS comes to find her.
0: Do you need an additional unit until TPS comes to find her?
6: Traffic is flowing pretty good right now. If you got an available tomorrow, one more would be nice.
0: Is there another unit to help out the I-17?
3: Was that eastbound or westbound?
6: Eastbound, just west of 19th Avenue.
3: I'm sorry, I was trying to clear. What was it?
6: I'm in the eastbound lanes.
3: Hi, Tommy. I can head out there, but I'm going to have to go fast and turn around.
0: Is anyone involved? 1031 involved?
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7: Hey there, I'm not sure if anybody cleared out yet, but there's supposedly some lady who stole a shopping cart from the store we're at, so we're going to go try to contact her.
0: Sir, 17,435 North 7th Street, Unit 1196. And your copy info is 1910.
7: And the shopping cart is going to be related to my theft.
0: Okay, 7-4-7-3-1, time to use copy that. Copy of the Audible 701 West Deer Valley at the DCR titles. Motion of 1810.
8: So then, 31 Tommy, next up, are you able to go there?
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8: 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I get 731 Tom, just in the boulevard on Adam 8.
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9: 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Just initially needs items from the store. Ongoing issue with prosecution. It's 1 for contact, 1911.
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0: I just got a call in. Your complainant is now at 3131 West Cochise, waiting for PD. His cell had died. He had to find a place to charge it. So I'll update your 20. 3131 West Cochise.
10: I copy. Thank you.
8: It pulled over to 20 for report. Other drivers waiting across the street at KT. It's going to be Gerardo for contact, 1912.
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9: Emergency traffic is at 211 Adam, 2701 West Glendale Avenue, 915B. Fourteen Henry near backup, Charlie 9, it's 1913, 600, you're clear.
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5: If you want, Frank, I can head to the station and grab ours if no one else has one.
9: Never, thank you. Extra 830 Charlie for info. Extra 830 Charlie. Yeah, Fracture 585 on McKinley Street. Water department has about another hour EA. Copy that, thank you. No problem.
8: Please bring me David. It's a black Mobile SUV. There's on the plate of 8-0 Adam, India, David Tom, swerving all over. The driver's going to be a white male, long hair, no weapons. We go back and eastbound to the red light, 28th Avenue. That's information at 1914
0: North. Like female, 50s, no armed weapons. Telephone contact Jason, the owner, at 1914.

0: Super, thanks. Send it. I copy information.
1: Six, sort of perfect. I copy it to domestic 4740s cactus at Walmart. It's 1915 as well. Okay.
2: Seven twenty-six wrong. Can you push my call through to RMS as a report, please?
1: Yeah, 10-4.

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0: 411, and you will take the 900.
1: So check off our 900 Southwest Lydia Lane. And I haven't heard from elderly Aunt since June 16th. I wasn't in church yesterday, and she never misses church. It was Dorothy, born in 51, black female, size 765 pounds, no known weapon. Was alone, her 21 is in the call. Complainant is waiting in a silver jet. Complainant is 17 in a silver Kia Soul. 15-minute key, and they have the key to the house. Sean for contact at 19.

0: Michael Ocean, you can cancel the digiscan. We had an ID.
1: Did you push this call over to P1? Because I've got some other burglary on P1. He's probably 9146.
2: Cadera Park. Reference prior incident. There's secondhand info from a neighbor. Possible suspect, Hispanic male, 20s, short hair, thin, dark shirt, gray pants or sweats, red socks, dark shoes, wandering about the park. Unknown if he had an umbrella with him. Currently, contact Michael at 1918.

0: 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Special lotion on your info.
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0: Emergency traffic is a 211 Adam, 16842 North 7th Street, 222 Beat. Anyone for this 211 Adam, 16842 North 7th Street, 222 Beat. 222 Indiana, anybody else? Charlie 2, 1920.
1: Charlie, you're on Christian Runner.
0: I'm both.

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0: Between 10 to 1500 cars complete was taken by an unknown subject. It's 56 Adam 79 X-ray. And you got call on for contact at 1921.
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0: And third generator, send out 502, I'll take care of it.
1: And Bill 6 foot with a black t-shirt and jeans. Looks like also a white female. She's 6'2", 250 with a gray t-shirt and jean shorts. And then for long size, an ongoing issue. It was physical earlier, and the complaint is on any contact causing some sort of charge is going to fall at 1922.
2: Here's this guy.
3: Yeah.
2: He cramps dehydration.
3: Okay.
4: Tom. If prices are 17, you go ahead and 22 them. Okay, Tom 4. 9-1-Henry, copy. You're going to take the accident at 35th Avenue Hazelwood, just south on the west side of the street. The complaint was in a white Toyota Tundra versus a maroon Chevy Malibu. No injuries, they're pulled off, hazards on. To you, 1922.

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2: Control that 702 West Southern Avenue.
1: Six fifteen India. We're code 4. The Hispanic male half took off. Apparently, mother says he probably has a 51. But when we went to talk to him, he ran out the back. So a Hispanic male with his hair in a bun and no shirt, shorts on, and then he has a tattoo across his back. If you have another unit that started away, maybe circulate.
3: Just call Frank, you can attach me to 15 into your call.
0: 10-4.
4: Does he have the info on the mom or anything like that so I can see if he has one?
1: Yeah, give me one sec. Let me get back to the partner real fast.
5: Six, 15 India. You could run somebody for me.
0: Right.
5: The Danny Xavier Ochoa, and date of birth of September 8th of 93. He's probably going to be 551 from one mom is on it.
1: I got these, but keep clearing the IT, please.
4: That's 731 Tom, so far.
1: We're going to be with 4 other
4: six. 2171 Franklin, you're south, please.
0: Street.
4: 171 Frank.
5: Temporary.
6: I'm going to be about 17th Street, just north of Camelback, out with Arizona, 2 William Adam, 27 X-ray.

0: 733 Tom, can you let a supervisor know that our guy is being transferred to Chase EL for precautionary reasons?
1: Sergeant Frank. Sergeant McCovey.
2: Sergeant George Coffey, what are you going to do that?
1: 733 Tom.
3: Probably 2:30 I'm restricting and instructing for Danny. Reference for 2 straight.

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1: All right, thank you.
2: This is Keystone Pro 4.
3: Really?

0: and 615. You got your units 10A by any chance of the window of flyover?
1: Here we are.
2: 14 in readings and then.
1: I'll be a 418 ocean at 11,818 about 54th lane.
3: It's 2575.
4: 625 Henry near pickup, Charlie 6, 1928.
1: 672 George, 25. Tower
5: Lake, Houston, Reservoir. 625 Frank, Gulf, Washington, Reserve.
1: Tower Lake.
5: 615.
1: 16A.
5: Do you have one other additional unit that can respond? The patio that he ran out of the gate is now closed again. I don't know if he doubled back into the house.
6: Okay.

0: since they're sending it, they're just going to be, since they're from Charlie's Facebook, they're going to check in.
1: Take 12 parts of this match. You can kick out my suspect description.
0: It conforms. It's going to be a Hispanic male. The hair is blonde with tattoos on his back. He had no shirt on. Last seen Dr. Helen working on 15th Street.
2: All zero, Adam, 6-10, George.
3: 10-4.
2: Also check for an Arabic 64 Tom, please.
3: You can call for any Arabic 964 Tom for this exit on... on T-Fit.
4: Just in time on the 6-10, where are you guys at?
5: One of the complex just east on foot.
3: Well, thank you.

0: 631 Rock, copy your message into the Audible. 441 Caffeine Road, 15 Mills, 800 North. It's going to be 1931. Is that useful?
1: 603 Frank.
0: Come on, is that a duress? That's good one.
1: Roger, it's going to be a 901 Henry.
2: And y'all let him. It's information only 1931. And it's playing loud music. Ongoing issue. Complaining with contact. Going to be Don's contact. I think there's going to be.
0: Over to you.

0: 7-0.
1: Alpha, we cleared back. We'll be out with a bus that possibly has our subject on it. Central on Indian, so we'll just see.
0: Okay, sounds fair.
2: Four, sir. Thank you.

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4: 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Tariff for 21 contact, it's 1934, so you 12.
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2: 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I was Frank Charlie Adam, 1 Adam.

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1: 10-4. Day 31 Ocean, MVD is running, so I don't have anything back just yet.
0: Day 31 Ocean, I copy. Yeah, we're cooking.
1: 10-4.
2: Well, you made me up at 961, 7000 Thomas, just off. Give me a point in a second.
1: 10-4. Over Malira, Crossbeams in the call of 91, in order of weapons. Can I advise that 101 should be at home now? It's going to be Chanel for contact, 1936.

but it's coming back negative. It's a 2022 Ford Mustang. Valley Perez out of a 20 in Phoenix off Bell Road. Miguel Perez, a 20 in Mesa.

0: You're the ocean. I copy that to your vehicle. Just making sure if you're code 4.
1: Yeah, I'm code 4.
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4: Hey, 11 George, can you send a check for our cam pack, please?
0: Hi, 33 George. Copy, 35th Avenue, Yorkshire. Complaint, silver Nissan Altima hit by a gray Honda Civic that left eastbound on Yorkshire. Contact Ahmad at 1939.
5: Hayden Simmons of 2003, black male, 6 foot, no further information description, functions as a 12-year-old. 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
4: Hard call, are you able to call a PR van for the family that's out there?
0: I'll check.
2: Thomas, we got the blue motorcycle south.
5: The motorcycle.
4: I'm trying to clear. We're coming up number 3. Yeah, that's not going to fly. We're good. Thank you.
5: Okay, thank you. Street. There was a Hispanic male with his hair and a bunch of tattoos, no shirt on. He had, was running northbound and then they lost them. I guess it's still a fiber.
6: What kind of call was it?
5: It was a 647.
7: Tom. Can you push one constant 8?
5: Yes, sir.
4: Lemon India.
0: Fire, they have to send out an engine along with the CR van because they can't go out with just the CR van.
4: Copy.
8: West 37th Avenue and Thunderbird, Charlie 9,
2: 1941. Talk to you, reverse that 211 Avenue. Didn't we just go out there on that one? Copy, I think 222 India distorted. Is the business still open, correct?
5: Copy.
6: I have no clue what shot got pressed, whatever you guys go for that.
2: Why don't you really copy? Hey, dispatch, we can just go ahead and cancel that call, man. We don't need to respond.
5: Sure.
4: Was he in custody? Did you press through the report, please?
5: Who is in custody?

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1: 647 on Camelback, please.
2: 1400, yeah, 10 Flores. Can we get the Biltmore? At Camelback, the homeless is 70 male, 35 years old, tall, he's with a brown hoodie, gray pants, black boots, and no weapons. However, saying that he seems impaired, he's talking to himself, he keeps trying to get into the building. He's walking across the street just west, keeps walking back and forth. The complainant doesn't want any contact at 1943 Unit 4. Then the units fall on the 647, 2625 East Camelback. 714 Henry, I'll work on the background.
3: 17, info only,
0: 1944.
2: 21 Henry, yes, we need a backup. Yes, 10-4, it's going to be for the 647, 2625 East Camelback.
0: 723, I need a fire, I'm almost 23 on the Camelback call.
2: Okay, 10-4.

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1: Silver.
2: Some other matter, Victor.
1: West Indian School Road at the QT Pulse 1. Black male, 28 years old, 6'4", medium build, black shirt. Black shirt, no weapons. Is washing his clothes in the windshield wiper fluid. Stuff is everywhere, seems mentally impaired. Is going to be willing to employ for contact, 1945. Any kind of 390 or 237 David, no weapons seen. Just thought maybe they were under the influence. Fire said to advise. To you, at 1945.
3: For 25 George for traffic.
4: Send it.
3: So 961 2nd Street or Battery Road. It's just north of line by. It's a 101 in the white Jeep. Company of that northbound foot with the nerves and the license plate of 48 Adam to Adam 4. Going to be 21 contact for Amanda at 1946.
4: Ocean, reference that my call, I think it's related to the call that we're 17 here right now.
1: Support, checking it out.
3: Jeffrey units in the area, 1732 West Revere Street at the Circle K. We have 91 Ocean Broadcast, it's a 101 overdosing, has been giving 2 Narcan, looks like she's breathing, prior 17. Somebody for contact information, only at 1946.
5: Six on three, Frank.
1: Six on three,
5: I got an open door here if you want to work. It's a couple more units.
1: 1048, a couple more units for this 900 Bravo, 4921 East Mill Road.
4: 31 North. Start up for hiring at the top. I didn't think it.
1: Totally, yeah.
5: One India, alarm call.
1: One India says, "Look at the Ashley Restoration Building. It's coming from the East Palm Ocean at 1947."
6: One detained.
1: 9:20 time. I copy of one detained.
6: Thanks, President George. 262 for heading. When you're available, can you give me a signal?
1: The call should move down to QT.
4: Alright, 33 Ocean Street is at the QT right now because we're 23 there.
1: Yeah, 10-4, copy that.
3: For the past 45 minutes, the neighbor's two dogs are in the cleaners yard, cheering from the kids pulling the backyard. The cleaners not willing to talk to the neighbor. Getting out of the resident for contact in 1948.
7: Anyone for this emergency truck? Copy that unit in your vehicle, Mr. Charlie 7, 1948 hours.
6: Anyone for accessing the monitor?
1: 10-4.
8: Still cool for our friends in 900 Bravo.
5: 10-4. Just waiting for the additional unit.
1: Information for you, it's in the area of 35th Avenue Dunlap. Again, it's a 901 Ocean Broadcast at the bus stop. People are trying to wake the person up. Fire was already 17, info only 1949.
8: What is 647 Dunlap Central?

0: 622 George Renfro.
1: 622 George Renfro.
0: Is copy, there's a before and your traffic's back on Adelaide. Are we in the Charlie Lake asking?
1: Yeah, I apologize. I thought we cleared it back right, but we're going for it clear.
0: Copy that. We'll clear that 502 on 1070 back to Adam 6. Thanks, Mike.

0: 624 George, Greenville.
1: 624 George.
0: Reference that, this was pressure on Dunlop and Central Supervisor Approval. Can we just, broadcast that in on caller?
2: Please continue to bank, hold on one second, look at it.
1: Six twelve,
0: 6 Friendly, 1 Friendly, you want to press the 51 to East Anderson, 1951? 6 12,
3: can you send me the 962 and the 614B?
0: Or it's going to be 7F Camelback, southeast corner. Vehicle versus a pedestrian, but the pedestrian is out of the roadway, and the vehicle is a red Dodge Dart. License plates 12 William 2882. Just an eastbound Camelback. Person medical for the pedestrian is Hispanic male and Hispanic female. The vehicle was a Hispanic female driver. We're contacting Arturo. He's a witness. It's 51.
4: Pursuit of RAV4 with a part plate of John Mary Adam. Been driving very slow and swerving. He's going to be exiting the freeway. The green should be 51 hours.
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9: 10-4. Can I get a unit for a backup? 21 Tom, going into that 907 on 357, don't help.
8: 9 before, so you just display this as an idea. We'll try to that.

0: win or loss for, not for contact, it's 1953 and only.
1: 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Do we have an RP at all?
2: Third unit, trying to clear.
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1: 933 Ocean Adam, go ahead.
0: 22.
1: Are you guys separated?
0: We're going for 22, please. I'm over now.
1: Alright. 933 Ocean, 33 Ocean Adam, go for.
2: They were looking for him before he brought to the vehicle. No contact, 954.

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1: East. 211 India.
0: 211 India and anybody else, Charlie 2, 1953.
2: 211 Henry.
0: Of course.
3: Square of France, Christian Meyer.
0: Please.
4: We're probably on prosecution. We're clear in the building now.
0: So 14 Tom, 7-0-1-0, Southern Avenue at the tire shop. Approximately 7-8 subjects, dental weapons, are smoking 237 David, and use the building and refusing to leave. There's signs that they want to move along. It's going to be usable for contact at 1955. And hold a check offer.
5: Ocean, can you status us on quick detail with 650 Zebra?
0: Where do you want me to status you at, also?
5: Yeah, can you status us at 400 with 650 Zebra? Just helping out some 10th new one.
0: 10-4.

0: 10 7.
1: Thank you. Have a good night, sir.
2: You want to start up the assault, 1523 East McDowell Road, 736 feet. Be holding on, Charlie 4. Charlie 4, no response, 1956.
3: Can you see if your Cactus Ops can do a workup to see if we can figure out where it stays in Phoenix?
1: Yep, 10-4, Cactus Ops.
4: Cactus Ops, sorry, I was over on Charlie 9. What did you need?
1: Yeah, 10-4, 933 George's call. We've got a 961 Henry vehicle. I've just attached the plate. He's wondering, it's a Georgia plate. He's wondering if you can maybe do a workup to see if we can get a 20 in Phoenix.
4: Sorry, I'll work on that.
1: Thank you.
5: 933 Ocean, could you get Fire 17 to the QT? One of our subjects here has a minor injury to the head. Wants to get checked out precautionary.
1: Yeah, so...
2: Turn up for the 11... 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
7: 42, you want to come on?
2: So far.
7: 432 Ocean, you can put us on the hot traffic. George, can you just check with the 14 and make sure I close forward the vehicle?
2: 10-4, 514 and 8, do you have a license plate yet?
5: 414 and 8, yeah, can you run 13746 Henry Robert, and it's going to be a 10-7.
2: 10-4, and are you code 4?
5: Yeah, we're code 4.
8: I also copy that you'll advise once the subject left for activity domain.

0: do their Junior code for info.
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6: 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Looks like underneath the underpass, so 31st and Jersey.
5: Okay, copy.
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2: Solano,
1: Lee is going to be John, the staff, for contact 2001. 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
7: Ocean, I copy that you're going to take off 14 Ocean, 14,000 feet, 30 North, Black Canyon, Nexus. Unit 2003, attempt to serve Narsan, out of 1998, black male, 6 foot, hazel eyes, brown hair, possible 237 David user, possible 390 drinker, has a Arizona license in the hall, drives a gray Honda Accord. Honda Accord, license plate, Lincoln, Zebra, Adams, 6 Charlotte, 4. Violent towards police, known to carry a gun. Would you like another backup?
1: Decided to wait nearby in the car for officers. No weapons in the vehicle. SC for contact, 2002, 34. I copy, 815, George, your backup.
8: Thank you for listening. Let's go for it.
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0: 934 Ocean. Who was that advising?
1: It's 932 Ocean. It, possible suspect is violent towards PD and only carry a gun.
0: We can follow that. Seek both on switching.
2: Okay. 232, and you were called for who we want custody.
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going to be a 418 George at 3039 West Holly Street, 200 North. If anyone's guest to leave, it's Juan. Unknown last name is McMill, 30 years old, 5'6", 170 pounds, white shirt, blue jeans. Criminal weapons, possibly on 237 David. 3 David for contact, 2004.

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1: State check over 2020 West Glendale Avenue. Sean, today born in 1983, black female, 40s medium, and then clothing and then weapons. Text the complainant, their family member said she wants a 911 x-ray by leaving her car in the garage. She drives a silver Kia Soul, don't think she has a garage. Suffered from her since, and her 21's on the call. All the younger siblings are in the apartment now. I'm off, not there. BGF for 21 contact at 2005. You know, follow.
2: 624 George, I'm just about to dispel my call and then I'll attach it.
1: 10-4 and 6-12 Frank, did you have traffic?
2: Yeah, 6-12 Frank, do you mind raising my numbers?
1: 10-4, it's going to be 85-92-21.
3: Sorry, I just missed your message. For that 900 on 2020 West Glendale, I did not get to make contact with anyone, but it's the house. There's no garage, just for the units headed that way. Yeah.
1: 620 for Tom. 624 George, did you copy that there's no garage?
0: 24 Tom, copy.

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1: This one is an American breakaway.
0: 625, hang in your backup, Charlie 6, 2007 hours.
2: Need to follow for this fight, 19th Avenue and Dunlap, 623 feet.
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2: Thank you.
4: Go ahead. 19th Avenue, Montebello, in the alley to the northwest.
2: 1040, code 4, 4.

0: 继续紧张。
1: Good.
0: You need my location. The person I'm talking to has 252.
1: Hey, there's another unit to 17th Avenue in Huntsville Avenue.
2: 6-4, Frank. Put me on it.
1: 6-4. Good.
0: Yeah, 5331 North 27th Avenue, Howard, Arizona, Zebra, Adam, 8 day to 2.
1: Jeff, sir.

0: 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I have 1-1 miles.
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0: From my location to ACS, I have 416.
1: I copy that. 410.

0: 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Can you push my call to Robert and leave me on?
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0: 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The next is a 211 out of it, 6250 South 40th Street, 432B. 432 Frank, going to back up, it's holding on Charlie 4. 42 is on Charlie 4, 21.
1: 431 Frank, switching.
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2: 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Ready to go for any hits.
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2: We're holding check welfare, 3250 West Greenway Road. Next, we got energy, you're out with an alibi.

0: Five fourteen, any of traffic?
1: Five fourteen, yeah, send it.
0: So, that's that, 1865 West Buckeye Road, the Dollar General. Toy out complainant to call because somebody is stealing items. No weapons. It's a black male, white shirt, black pants. Employee will take contact. Data for contact at 2013. Yes, for another unit, 654 George is coming 23.
2: I'm in the area right now.
0: Any injuries to suspects or officers?
1: Hello, Henry. No injuries or before.
0: It's
3: Charlie 4, 2014.
4: Where's your boat monitor?
0: Where, thank you.
1: 4-1, Tom, can you answer that, please?
0: Come on.
5: Hey, 24 hours in front of 245, interview.
0: Come on.
4: 10-33, George. 4-4 looks like a date of birth. Yeah.
6: I'm not complaining when he was getting off the bus. Mel was asking, walking near gas station nearby. Complaint was uncooperative and not giving a lot of info. Complaint filed the 21 he was using. Going to be Ron V for contact, 2015.

0: then check well first if you 21 7.
1: Seven 14 here. Maybe send the 4
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3: 39 North 40th Avenue. Keeps going, and then flipping up a 3 gallon jug with lemonade. Indian male or white male, 6'3" with dreads, tan shirt, gray shorts, no weapons unless I'm removed. This would be a Shannon for contact. It's 2017. I have your backup.

0: T-34, can you send that domestic?
1: 4-1731 East Veran Drive, 4000 North. She's white on 40s, 6 foot 2 pounds, great to have in a blue is a white female, 40s. 5'8", medium build, black knight down and weapons are out front of the house. Commander says there was a lot of officers about a week ago for the subjects. She wants to contact us 2020 and it's fine. Copy 231 Henry attached.
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0: not 33 North.
1: Yes, ma'am. Do you see if there's a unit or two that wants to have someone for some follow-up? It's going to be at the 48th and Gilding. I think it's 4831 West Gilding Drive. It's the photo and the team for it.
2: How far is there any unit or two units that are able to do follow-up up at the 20?
3: Thanks, 21. Tom, we can help.
2: 10-4.
1: Should be a Honda Accord with a missing front bumper. I got the bumper over here. But it should be Georgia plates if it's over there.
3: Drive.
4: 10-4. For any scenario of JCL, don't map at 250 East, don't map it's a 500 broadcast. Unknown time frame, I think possibly an hour and a half hours. A patient, Angel Roe, white female, 5'4", brown hair, 140 pounds, white tank, cream colored shorts, unwoven. She left with an IV in her arm. Hospital in Fort, unknown direction, travel time. I'm going to shoot the subject. That's info only. 2020.
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0: 24 George, that's going to be my subject. 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
2: Making out. Subjects are also signing photos of his family and can't give a description of anybody that's actually 23. Sophia Wilson, star contact. He's wearing a gray shirt with white pants and is near the entrance. It's 23 Schlarzer in his home. Come for.
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2: Come for.
4: To check on veteran Raven, 5'2 on our weapons, 5 foot, 170 pounds. This has been advised for 91 X-ray radiation, has been hung up. Thermoplasma means is no longer. After the 21 complaint with the restriction to pay, called in by veteran's crisis for 21 complaints in 2024. N21 Tom for info.

0: 9:33, go ahead.
1: Whoever subject is going to be transported by Rescue 33 to JCL Deer Valley for precautionary.
0: Supervisor, copy.
2: Hey, please,
0: I'm seeing 33 Ocean's call. 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
2: Yeah,
0: they come. Hills

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0: 4. 10435, 100 East Union Hills, at the Quick Wash, 2026.
2: There's an referral victory, Adam, for John Young.
3: Message for the high at 3402 North 35th Avenue at the Circle K. We have black female, 25-6 average, green shirt, gray sweatpants, no weapons in the store, causing a scene, no damage, nothing physical. Could be Desert for contact, 2027.
1: Can
4: you take that, 239. Step 4 is going to be the 239, 2902 West Sweetwater Avenue, Building 27, Apartment 2184. For 7 hours, two neighbors, a two couple in a verbal apartment, 2184, no known weapons, no kids. Male is going to be Hispanic male, 26 years old, 5'11", medium build, no further description. No one was Hispanic female, 26 years old, 5'5", 130 pounds, no further description. No one for contact at 2027.
5: Overdosing. This is overdose breakfast. The male is overdosing and is turning purple. Fire is going to be 17. This information at 2027.

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0: George. Did 921 Tom copy the team's traffic?
1: 921 Tom. Looking at it right now, thank you.
2: 933 Ocean. What time did Michael come out?
1: At 19.
2: 29. Copy, thank you.
0: Alright.
1: Good work.

for contact 23. The truck. There is possibly a ram, and there's a small gray sedan. Everyone from the gray sedan is getting medical. Cars are blocking all sides of traffic on Roser. I'm going for contact at 2030. Number.

0: person traffic for 240, 2441 East 1 Street, 423 B40, 200 South. Anyone for 240, 2441 East 1 Street, 423 B40, 200 South. Any response, unit stress holding, Charlie 4, 2031.
1: Can I get a unit sir, for the 240 at 2441 East Wood Street, 423 B?
2: Well, fire to my location, one of my clients is playing an arm pain.
1: Yeah, I'm going to call. 20 West Indian Square Road at the Savers. Could it be a Hispanic male or Indian male, 35'6", average build, black hair, navy blue shirt, and a weapon. Subject is 39 yelling, but no one is there. Once I'm removed, Abigail for contact, 2032, is area 12.
3: George.
1: Stepper, thank you. It looks like we got a duplicate coming in. The subject is yelling at customers and the security guard now.
4: 49 was Yuma Street. So their 8-year-old sister, Jasmine, Hispanic female, 4-foot, thin build, yellow dress, has not been home since this morning. So she usually goes to a friend's house nearby, but they said she's not there. Family's outside looking for her. Brianna for contact, 2032.
3: About 50,000 code 6.
4: Go ahead.
1: Seven on Charlie. Fire's gonna be 17.
3: Adam 8. Adam Sam.
1: 10-4.
5: Henry.
1: 10-4.
5: Can you send me the next one?
6: Yeah, 10-4, it's going to be a loud noise. 1577 West Highland Avenue, it's going to be Unit 3, it's off 4700 North. A loud noise from the neighbors upstairs, sounds like they're dropping things out on purpose to 250 air, so I'm going to choose. We're contacting Darlene, she's in Unit 1. 2033, is there any call?
3: For inquiry code 4.
1: Okay, sir. Before Ocean, for info.
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2: Yeah, you could 22, though, and just leave us on it, though. It turns out it's related. They were at a different 20.
1: Okay. I can't leave you on it. I'll put you on the 415 Frank, but I copy.
3: Yeah, we're close forward, I guess.
0: So far, thank you.
4: Correction, it's 14018.
1: Copy, 14018 North 47th Ave. 10-4?
4: 10-4.
1: Okay.

0: possibly from 3810. It's going to be no contact, 2035.
1: Six 22 Tom, do we have a CSO available?
2: Is there a CSO available for 19th Avenue and Dunlap, 622 Tom?
3: For the south and also talking phone. Nobody for contact, but 2036 here as well. I'm going to make the backup for 734 Henry for 647 at 717 is correct.
1: Oh.
3: That's fine, thank you.

0: 922 John Pearl 6.
1: Go ahead.
0: 31st and Peoria, just south. Bravo, Young Adam, 5 Tom Robert.
1: Bravo, Young Adam, 5 Tom Robert?
0: Correct.
1: 10-4, thank you.
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1: Yes, please.
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1: Okay. It's new at 8 are you code 4?
3: Yeah, he will be in custody in a second.
1: Is it the same 20 on your call?
2: I don't have a 20. Just make it McDonald's 20.
1: Reference Yuma.
4: Georgia, copy. I listened this morning. What is the timeline, actually?
5: Is it George going for it?
1: Come on.
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1: Go ahead.
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1: First.

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1: Hang on.
2: You send that 900 off central, please.
0: For? Well, we're at 5225 South Central Avenue at the Family Dollar. A 101 found a child walking around Broadway and Central by himself. He's a Hispanic girl, 6 years old. Jeremiah, wearing blue jeans. Leticia, contact at 2039 United Unit to follow.
3: Captain of the 418 Ocean, 28201 North Black Canyon, Unit 3006. Attempting to observe Sterling Makila O'Reilly, born in 01, with a female, 5 foot, 95 pounds, blue eyes and sandy hair, and drives a 2021 Kia Soul. Getting on for contact at 2039. Copy that unit in the back of Switch Charlie 7, 2039 hours.
4: Any units make backup for something on the off of the site?
5: 72 George, we're already on CJ, we'll monitor that as well.
0: How far?
5: 31 Palm. What was this one on that hot call?
4: South Street and ending score of.
5: Okay, copy. We're going to see it's 10th Street and ending score. We're going to stay on out of May, or, I'm sorry, out of 7 for now. Would you mind rolling this fire, please? This guy's hard to wake up.
4: How far?
6: 7-0 Washington, for someone on traffic.
4: How far? Asking what the time frame is.
7: Stand by. I'm talking to a neighbor who, I guess the little girl might have not told the family she was here.
4: Thank you.
5: Then she last saw her 2 hours ago.
6: Hold up, I'm just in the 2323 or something. And also hold it 240, 12430 North, I think that.
0: Eight, 20 version.
1: Can you change the address to 1500 North 51st, where I'll get through?
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0: Copy what? Most of the parks at Alaska was a number 3 reference, you must.

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0: Can you make me a junior call at 3210 East Union Hills? Good for me.
1: You're welcome.
2: Yes, Ryan, your supervisor's listening. He's just lethargic. He is breathing, and he still has a pulse. He appears to be cut for just sleeping off some.
1: I don't know if I can help you. Come for.

0: Can we get those other 10-8 units over that 601J just for now? If other hot calls come out, they can break off to those, but let's just get as many people out there right now as we can just to close this up, hopefully, in 5 minutes sooner.
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4: 612, Tom. I'll go to Ryder as well.
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3: Right. 1 second, read through.
4: Neighbor stating the 601 John's going to be with their nieces at Phoenix First Apostolic Church on 749 East Baseline Road. They got on the 21 with their niece and stated the kid was with them.
1: I have a neighbor is saying that the 601 John is with his niece at 749 East Baseline Road. I copy 512 India is going to head over there.
3: 336 code 4. Or I'm sorry, code 6 4.
1: Go ahead.
3: Call it for 9th Avenue and Buckeye. Mary 4 Adams, 8 Edward 4.
5: Praise the victory. Yeah, I'm going to supervise this so we can make a broadcast. The vehicle is actually registered to the apartment complex that it's parked in front of. No one's living out of it. It's just an eyesore. I get it. But there's nothing we can do.
6: Thank you for your second hearing. Go ahead. Just like you call.
1: ETS 647 Victor and Perez Edwards, Slave River. For that 42 Ocean at 6809 West Coronado Road, 1800 North, you copy info at 2046, is there any info?
5: Info, George.
1: Step on.
3: Church, code 4.
1: Is there a 42 unit able to swing by 749 East Baseline to look for the 601 John?
3: We're going to win some. We're clearing a call right now. We'll get it that way.
1: How far?
4: 414, there needs to be the 415, Frank.
7: .411, can you send us the 415 for any 11, please?
5: You put in the rest of the call on, please.
1: Domestic at 1812 West Baseline Road at the Arrows. Claimant sister, her abusers are now Kim O'Reilly, born in 94. She's 6'1", 170 pounds, no weapons. Sees his car in the parking lot, and he is in the gym. Sister says subject has been harassing her. Justin for contact at 2047. Fire 1 India, it's a domestic at.
3: The person that called needs a strict residence.
1: Come on in here, it's a domestic at 609 North 4th Avenue. Claiming it's a number with girlfriend's family over a 491 Charles issue, no weapons, is in a black 2014 Chevy Silverado, no custody agreement, complaint it's being uncooperative, Victor's contact at 2048. Count 4. permission for you from the area 4303 South 19th Avenue at the Circle K. It's a theft broadcast. Going to go Spanish male, 5'8", 120 pounds, late 30s, red shirt, dark blue jeans, leather weapon. With an unknown amount of single can of beer, last seen northbound on 19th Avenue on foot. Information only at 2048.
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0: 25 West Indiansboro Road and a domestic at 4522 East Ellis Street. 50s creature, navy blue shorts, black shoes, not a weapon. He is 398 yelling at people, refusing to leave. A security guard for contact at 2049.
1: Hey, it's a break offer. Come from always for this hot traffic for 240 at 4518 East Thomas Road, 14 weeks.
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1: 10-4. Can I copy 7-1100 also, guys? I don't break this monitor. 10-4.

0: 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He's on info south on the subject stop. 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
2: 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Charlie Deck 9 at 2051.
1: 32 Ocean, copy. Charlie 9.
4: Nine 3017 to JCL. I'll be riding with them, precautionary.
0: Sorry.
5: 5-13-98, Jasmine, back at the original 20 on Yuma. The church just showed up to drop her off.
0: Copy, Jasmine.
6: 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I appreciate everybody's help.
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2: 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This is possibly going to be a 963. It's still being worked on Shirley Deck 9. We still have units 17 and 2052.
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0: At 4610.
1: 48th Street. Okay. 10-4.
4: 4. Yeah, 924 King, I'm hooked for. Give me one second. 10-4. License plate looks like it's John 0 Adam 5 Mary 5.
1: 10-4.
7: Alright, Frank, was it for precautionary? Or what was it for?
1: You want home?
4: 7-3, what's up?
1: Was it for precautionary or something else?
4: It was for precautionary.
1: Sure.
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1: Sure.
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0: information saying it's in the area, 2350 East Baseline Road, the Circle K. First best broadcast, Deer Run, want to go, Hispanic female, 30s, 5'6", Pinville, black dress, known weapons. Black dogs went around the back of the building, took two tall packs of all vehicles. Cremation only at 2054.
1: I don't know, maybe we have a...
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1: 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Any other units? We could use one or two more. 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
1: Confirm, can you show 17 RTS, please?
0: Super. To check welfare, Cactus Road, North Paradise Village Parkway, for the Target parking lot. The U-Haul was 510 and parked on Target and pulled in front of Brooklyn's. But they heard a 101 screaming and said, quote, please no, and saw a white male in white chair with gray cargo shorts, stolen weapons running westbound towards the golf course. So 101 was stolen to the U-Haul, played this line of control, score 43rd, it seemed 47. Called in by passerby, so no one for contact, that's 2056, your backup attached.

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1: David Bravo, 420, stand for. Traffic will be at 2918 East Escuta Drive, 20,000 North, 234B. Anyone to start up for 2488919 East Escuta Drive, 20,000 North, 234B. 234 Henry near backup, Charlie 2, it's 2058.
2: Already gone.
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1: Any unit with a working printer to meet 701 Charlie for this 961 on 41st Street in Stanford. 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
3: Charlie, I can head that way.
1: So far, thank you.
3: Four 15 Frank, 6702 North 17th Avenue, 611B.
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5: Is there any unit that could back 611 Frank on that domestic 6702 or 17 on you?
2: 611 Frank, show me responding.
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1: Confirmed.

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In the gym area of the school, construction noises going on all day. No contact, 21022.

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0: 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Continuous friend Amber. White female, 38 years old, dark hair, salmon shirt. No weapons and a blue Nissan Sentra. License plate Zebra X-ray Adam. Ocean Sam Nora going westbound on Thomas. Price of the 101 is on, is 390 and on 2000 David. Nobody's contact. It's information at 2105. Right,
1: 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And I copy 814 George to back up.

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1: Good.
0: 47 Victor, 41st Avenue in San Juan. A truck parked in front of Plaintiff's house at 5528 North 39th Avenue and started playing music. He got scared because he didn't know them and hopped his own fence and ran to the list of 20. Didn't say why he was scared. Andres, contact 2105.
1: I'm at 1070.
0: Information feeds in the area of Tatum Boulevard, Cactus Road, just north of 647 Victor Broadcast. Blue Toyota Prius license plate John 2 Adam 4 Frank Bravo, swerving on the road and driving erratically, kept braking, was not seen pulling into the Mark Walter parking lot. It's 2106 and Foley.
2: Easy Blasher, post the police call for the report, keep it on, please.
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0: 22 Lincoln, can you send me a message, please?
1: Sure.
2: Hair, dark shirt, and shorts, riding electric bike around the playground, almost hitting kids. I asked him to stop and they got verbal with him. So I told him what to do with him.
1: Anybody call the 502 and that team 10 West Glen Road 200 North by 14 Beach?
3: 5202 West Edgemont Avenue, 2800 North. East side of the house, about 5 to 7 black males and Hispanic males appear to be 7237 David on the east side of the company's house. Sitting on a couch, no weapons, two darker descriptions. They have been there all day. Could be Martin for contact 2107 during its fall. Serious, we go back up for 821 North for this 647 at 5202 West Edgemont Avenue.
2: 6801, catch her shortly. 6801 North 25th Drive, Unit 232. Potential occurred around 15 to 1600 hours while brother was sleeping inside the unit. The subject broke into complaint. It's open window. Check off screen. I don't think they took anything. I think I got a verbal with brother over the window and hung out before getting any more information. 411 for contact 2108, 30th floor.
4: I don't know what I was saying.

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0: 20. I was trying to find you.
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2: Donovan, 4/1995, black male, 6'3", 220 pounds, brown, hair, brown hair, brown eyes. So brown eyes, black hair. He drives a white old school Benz with the passenger mirror taped with white tape. He's on the car 415 William. 2109.

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1: Going to be out on 43rd and Van Buren with Arizona plates, Lincoln 7, Adam 563.
2: Is that 43rd Avenue or Street?
1: 43rd Avenue.
2: Happening?
0: Our male driver is going to be transported to Valleywise via Rescue 28 for precautionary.
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1: Incident 4, it's a trespassing 9014 North 11th Street. Black male, 50s, average build, tall, and unclothing. He's a repeat offender. I'm in their form. His name's Angel. Seems to be transient. His stuff everywhere, lots of trash, no weapons. I don't know if I'm impaired. He's refusing to leave, laying on the ground in our complainant's front yard. We're contacting Rosa. It's 2112 Zionsville.
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1: It would be 888 East Clinton Street, Unit 2132. It's 10,600 North. Complaints requested to check on girlfriend Lacey, born 1982. She's not answering her phone for 7 hours. Someone's on the call. I told her an hour she made vague 236s to take pills. History of depression, lives alone. Her friends are black female, 5 foot 10 pounds. Lives alone, no dogs. The child's going to be in Phoenix with her grandmother. That's Jamaica for 21 contact, 2014.
2: 724, can I have a message on you back? I'm going to just drive by and see if the car's there.
0: Come
3: on. Okay, go. Thanks. You just hang out there until the detectives leave you.
2: For correction, it was actually 21:13 time of death.
1: Clear.
0: 7:33 for traffic.

0: Sounds very tricky. Did you say go ahead?
1: Yeah, go ahead.
0: It's a 961 at the I-17 at Indian School Road on the overpass. Unknown male and a white Audi hit the barrier on the westbound lanes. Unknown if there's any injuries, but Tom, get out of the car. Nobody for contact. It's 2115.
2: Seven twenty-six, Tom. Can we roll fire to a 500 prisoner area? Our prisoner is saying that he has really bad side cramps.
0: So far.
3: Holy, 647-17,642 North 40th Street.
4: Adam 66 Robert, headed northbound, speeding, cutting other vehicles off, last seen heading northbound towards Peoria. Unfinished only 2116. Clear 14, Tom, 3 by 14 left Peoria.

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1: 923 King.
0: 923 King. 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
1: Follow for 311 3514 West Peoria.
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3: 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My squad's tied up on that 963.
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0: Taking down the 32 and I-20 HP right now, late 20s, white, white shirt, black shirt, turn on weapons, and a white male, late 20s, white shirt, dark pants. Under the present, e-bike's pushing and threatening to get physical at 2119. You have a problem.
1: 230, wonderful.
0: Okay. I think this is a good look at the subject left on the e-bike together going south on 28th Street. 224, King, on your info.
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0: For information, event 22 subject, close down the e-bike sub on 28th Street. Information only at 2118, 31 Henry, 31 George, copy.
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1: Number 1168, number 12. That's Michael for the hospital hours. 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

0: Turning on that control should be pressing to open the door for fire.
1: Victor King, where are they? At the front gate or are they in the, already inside?
0: Let me ask.
1: And you just wait, they're already inside.
0: Super, thank you.

0: Interstate traffic is a fight at 888 East Clinton Street, 10,600 North, 622 Beat.
1: 622 Mary Park.
0: 622 Mary and anybody else? Surely 62124.
2: 24 CA, copy. How about you?
3: This is Mary Wendy. How is this? Have all fair. Parking has an 88 North 24 Fort Lauderdale, number 16. Contact Myra. She was babysitting 4.5-year-old nephew. Took him back to the mom, Sierra. Shoved the door and closed it in their face, refusing to take them back. The company's so there's a guy in Kansas State right now. 21-24. He has a phone.

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1: Before you can tell, I'm at 9050 West McDowell Road. The guest, Frederick Quee Hewitt, black female, mid 30s, 5'9, medium. Black shirt, black pants on weapons. Registered to room 102. Been causing issues for the property. Refused to leave. Is currently in the lobby. Wants to remove. And he's asking for contact with the property.
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1: Which for you in the area of Central Avenue and Dunlap Avenue at the Popeyes at 2647 Victor Marcus. For 5, we go to Royal Palm Park, just southwest, subject through object airplane vehicle from white pickup, license plate 6, Tom Adams 6, X-ray Lincoln. Left east on Dunlap, driver's old mail, there's no damage to the vehicle, no one for contact info only, 2147. Holding a domestic 5153 North 18th.

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4: 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Hey, can you let Valley Metro know that it's going to be a hard closure here and it's going to be a route here?
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0: Free domestic at 7719 West Flower Street, 3200 North. Maybe 964 Thomas. Clint says that last night she was kicked out by her husband and forced to live on the streets. They are trying to send her and her baby back to Mexico. But if her to go back to her husband and has nowhere else to go, wants a report. It's going to be Jacqueline for contact, 2129. Pick up the backups are attached.
2: John, maybe a couple more units. The son has a gun saying he's going to 901X. Charlie Deck 9 at 2130.
1: 932, Mary, what's on?

0: 12 minutes off.
1: One more, I probably, yeah, I'm not a big deal. Once you get over that, I'll try to stay in the area, but...
2: White tank top, center weapons, handling unit, are standing by outside for PD. Unit needs to take her med, to evaluate it. PHQ is 23. The unit to follow.
0: Traffic, you're coming in super quiet.
1: Yeah, Lexington, Kiedemann, Maryland, northbound. Can be frank, within the roadway, just doing their typical type crazy thing. Turn the roadway, crossing both lanes of traffic, doing billies. Yeah, frankly, driving is what I observed. They were pushing more eastbound on Greenway from Tatum, was kind of the last somewhat direction I caught them like that.
3: Therefore, I didn't copy some of that. I just heard something with Greenway. Radio, can you relay last?
1: Yeah, last thing I left, I saw was Greenway and Tatum pushing in an eastbound fashion ish.
2: Going on, couldn't remember the exact 20, and that she didn't feel safe and hung up. Voicemail on callback, possibly heard a male voice in the background. 2132, there against fall.
1: Okay,
2: Zipper.
4: Before when Cosby referenced her call 19 to Madison, started at 160.
2: I copy up one in custody on 1970 Madison. That's 2133. Okay, for 1970
5: Madison. Okay, this is probably southbound on 56th Street.
1: East 56th Street, drink with last name.
2: Cover.
1: For the DC, if I cut them off, because you need to go back that way.
4: Six there for Harry Dunn, Thunder Green, 56th Street.
2: And Sweetwater for Peoria PD.
1: I said Frank. So it's the bear need to take it.
6: Sounds good to me. I copy your message. It's the trespasser. 1502 West Indian School Road at the Circle K. You copy info. It's 2134.
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6: At 3259 East McDowell Road at the barber shop. Check out the past 2 days. His brother's Honda's minivan was parked in his parking lot. It's occupied and no description. The driver door is also a drawer and complaint. I just want to move along. Nobody for contact. It's 2135.
0: Analyze the attempts. I know where she is now. She drives a white Toyota Corolla Cross. 21 is on a broadcast. Commission only 2135.

0: Right after 250.
1: 7-3 taking. Can you turn into 20? You said 7th Street, and what was the other street? King, can you turn 9 to 20? I got 7th Street. And what was the other cross street?

0: 7:13, code 6.
1: 7:33, go ahead.
0: Evans, Reardon, Walden, Sam, Tom, Robert, Edward, Charles, 1.
1: Over.

0: 733 King.
1: 733 King, put me on that call, head over there.
2: Stop, attach our victim from the 93 to the third shift team shed. Can they put it in the second shift team shed for us, please?
1: Since I lost them.
3: For 180, we're good for those hits. It's going to be the RO of our vehicle.
0: Different.
3: 4180, we're going to code 6 with that car. 7th Avenue and Broadway, Arizona 7, X-ray Adam, 722.
0: Okay.
4: 7-3-3-3-3. Yes, sir, I didn't know if you were clear or not. 7th Street in Walden.
0: 10-4.
5: We're pretty much in the area, guys. Last I heard, 5-6 Street. And I think it was Sweetwater eastbound. That's the last place to stop, right?
4: 10-4.
5: Okay, do they have to have lights on as well?
4: They were going on lights out as well, the combination of both.
5: Okay. We'll be looking.

0: 813, Tom. Will you clear this for Mike quick?
1: Tougher.
0: Did my OIT clear for it, or did somebody else do it?
1: Someone else answered it.
0: Yeah, can you print my answers for us?
1: Yes, sir. Hey, 13 Tom.
2: Okay. That unit is active for Charlie 7, again, Charlie 7, 2139 hours.
3: Good backup for 735 Kings for this mass ticket, 2025 West Indian School, 731 B.
4: 736 Mary.
1: So far.
0: 713 in the monitor.
1: So far.
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0: 813, Tom, go ahead.
1: Yeah, Mike, quick, I'm making sure you're called for.
0: Yeah, I'm called for.
1: Thank you. Travis, 2140. 614, King.
0: I'm really decent, President Order.
2: Yes. 633 down to 630 Menard. Was there the ATV and a little like horn scooter?
3: It was definitely three of them. I couldn't make out the last one, but they all were definitely even. There's no ATV at the moment.
4: Do you want to keep switching motor?
0: Probably, yeah.

holding 911 Henry, 9250 North 3rd Street, 918 Palm, 3802 East Poinsettia. On the 415 John, 17642 North 40th Street, and the 418 Bravo, 1780 West Missouri.

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1: Copy 57th Street, Sweetwater, out with 1.
0: I don't think this will be related to our three. It's a couple of juvenile females.
1: Copy a couple of juvenile females. Possibly not related.

0: So if we take a quick glance between Cactus, T-Bird, I-6, and 6-4, nothing's jumping out of.
1: Cactus, so far, number 3, and 5-6, and 6-4, twist around Cactus.
2: I shot fired. 832 North 27
3: 923 King,
2: I can break with. 923 King in a backup. Caller heard two shots and saw somebody shooting a gun from a truck. It's probably Vic 9, flying over aircraft 2144.
3: We appreciate it. Thank you.
1: 2 North 27 Avenue.
4: Street domestic at 7007 West Indian School Road, apartment 2320, Prince X Phoenix, tomorrow, 2006, Hispanic male, came over to compliance department to, and keyed a black Dodge sports car after a breakup. When it drove to subject's apartment to confront him, but decided to wait nearby in car for officers. No weapons in the vehicle. It's going to be Jesse for contact. 2144 is there, unit 12.
5: Fortune pull. For Fortune 0, there's a
4: minute. Thank you.
1: Where are you?
4: You need to make a backup for 724 King.
5: Sure.
4: So far. Go for it.
0: Therefore, we're going to be breaking away. We're going to call number 3. We got a shot fired. We got to go to if anything pops back up. Let us know, guys. We'll try to take it back out.
3: Thank you for that.
6: Lincoln.
4: 824 Lincoln, I copy you in the backup. Charlie 8, 2145.
6: 821 Lincoln.
4: So far.
3: 81.
4: So far.
6: Our numbers, please.
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Brandon here, broadcast, 10 to go, Arizona, John, Adam, 0, George Young. Ray Havener was swerving across all three lanes, blasting northbound on 40, correction, southbound on 43rd Avenue. Information only 21 47.

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1: You can call from Montesa, 31st Avenue in Peoria. I've got 5-1.
0: I copy, clear for.
1: Yeah, I'm so far.

0: 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Okay, for the units up here at Bingham's and Thunderbird, whoever has the 101's information in the vehicle, can we attach her, please? Start attaching everyone.
1: 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Again, if you've got info, please attach to the call, especially the 101 in the vehicle info.

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1: Go ahead.
0: 6:47, 627 East Clinton Avenue in the alley. Clinton sees Virginia Fails and an Indian female, 45 to 50, 5'6", thin built. One's a light baseball hat, gray shirt. Number 2 is a no shirt, blue jeans. Number 3 is unknown clothing, and an Indian female is in black shirt and weapons. They're going to go just west in the alley. Appears to be 390 or possibly smoking something, saying, Panico, they tried to open Clinton's gate in the alley. Clinton just west. Paulina for telephone contact at 2150. About an hour and a half ago. You're going to have Misty for contact at 2150 if they're useful.
2: Six, 34 John for the 19, Tom.
0: You have Catalina?
1: Hey, go again. I'll be able to support for this.
3: For numbers, take care of the UPC. We'll get that. 10:31 sent over. Yeah, it's 2151. Is there any call? Three into fall 6:34 John on this 918 Tom to the 802 East Point Seattle Drive.
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1: 834 Mary.
0: 834 Mary, Trevor, it's 821-51.
4: 833 John, let me know how to go.
0: So far. 833 John, I'm on.
5: 811 Legion.
0: 811 Legion.
5: Yeah, I'll take another unit if there's one available. Archer just wants us to stand by while they speak with him.
0: 10-4, it's another unit for 4821 with 108 up. Is there another unit for 4821 North 108th Avenue? Emergency traffic is going to be at 2 Avenue, 4732 South Central, 421B.
1: 425 King,
0: where's the chase with the backup? It's 9-1-2. Backup for this trial, 11-9, 4732 South Central, 11U. Thank you.
1: 42 Kingdom Hunter.
0: And what?
4: Indian School. I don't call Adam. 525.
0: So far.

0: 33
1: for Spanish Sugar. Henry is code 4 as well.
0: Thank you. Oak Street, 723B.
2: 7214.
0: 7214, hand it back. I'm switching the chase. It's 2153. 714 for that fight. 4357 Oak Street, 7230B.
2: Thanks.
0: 10-4.
2: Where's the next?
3: 10-4 is going to be a 911 Henry. It's 9250 North 3rd Street. It's going to be annoying trying to call back to the care hospital, Scottsdale Healer, it's 2154.
2: Back welfare.
0: 01 West Erie Avenue, 925 feet.
2: 923 King.
0: 923 King, and the backup, it's going to be somebody fighting with a stick. It's going to be on Trail Deck 9 at 2154.
4: Both are on bikes and left headed towards the freeway. Victim's going to be inside, but they were trying to take the bike. Manager for contact at 2154, if you're useful. He gets called on the check welfare, 1220 North 51st Ave. You know, you see, John, I'll work on the backup for you. Hey, let me come on your phone.
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1: Seven, 36 Mary. Run and attach David, San Adam, 5 David, 2 Adam.
0: Pepper.
2: Now 800 for work overnight apartments, 2027 on Fitch process. For a Chevy Caprice.
0: And I also work up at 2827 North 51st Avenue.
3: For an IO referencing an in trouble 2827 North 51st Ave.
0: Adam 3 driving erratically, almost hit vehicles in front of complainant. Crossing going eastbound on McDowell, I put information at 2157. At 30 Street.
4: Arizona, 31 Adam, 2 Charles, 0.
0: This information, and that's left it.
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5: Nico 4, Jackson.
0: Come for it. Excellent prior, 7007 West Indian School.
6: 313 K.
0: Copy, thank you. Number 24 B. Anyone for this 240, number 26 East Baseline, 424 B. The answer follows by 1320 West Liberty Street. Anyone from away, stand up and break away for a backup, Park 509 Robert, 1320 West Liberty Street, 17805.
7: 231 King coming from BMP.
0: Coming 231 King from BMP, it's from Charlie Q. East Baseline Road. Pepper.
2: 235 West Indian School, 823 Beat. What's 2159? Is there a unit to roll in until 31 they can score for?
1: Thanks, Lord.
0: I'm going to make a backup, 4235 West Indian School, 823 beat.
2: You got it.
0: Have anyone, 10-8, if anyone can help out, 4235.
6: 831 leaking, I could head that way.
0: Okay, I'll be showing you. 450, Kenny, what was that?
2: Probably thinking he's in the next caller beat. Did you copy that?
5: No, thank you.
2: 622 Mary, 34?
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2: Come on, 634 John, 34?
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2: No worries.
0: I got a 390 David broadcast, 59th Avenue and Thomas, South Southbound. So it's Jim C. Sierra, headed for Adam, 4 Bravo 2, swerving, driving through red lights and hit garbage cans, last seen southbound. Information, that's 220.
2: Thanks.
0: Kevin, 20 and Tom.
8: King,
0: 4:31 King, I copy. It is going to be at 4610 South 48 Street. That's a Whataburger. 101 and she was going to deny on Charlie him in the parking lot when he leaves. She's a black female, 16 years old, tall, 100 pounds, yellow shirt, and on color pants. Then it wasn't. Plenty of things that she's still in the parking lot waiting for him. Complaint is going to be Zayara, black shirt, black pants, 12 years old. For contact, 2202, and your backup flash.

0: Triple.
1: Good for DOB. You see him at the

Just for 5 7 8, David Broadcast, reading another one. Vehicle's going to be at 59th and Roosevelt now. 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

0: 923, 24 hits.
1: So far. Like behind. There was a fire in the alley at 1930. Contacted a neighbor that has renters who told them that that was the second one this week. Police not sure if anyone's there now. Just worried that someone is setting them on purpose and want to PD check the area. There's no one for contact at 2204 Unit 4.
2: 13 American.
1: Pepper.
3: I'll be going there. Fire.
1: 621 King in a backup. It's going to be on Charlie 9, and that's Charlie 9, 2205.
0: 622 American.
4: Charlie, you see the last monitor?
0: 62 King monitor.
4: Correct.
1: Yeah, of course. It's going to be a 487 Victor, 3050 and 020 Avenue, 734 beat.
5: Possibly on 28 Drive, but we're not sure. That's all we know. Picture clear, 2205.
1: You're to call for the 47 Victor, 3050 on 22nd Avenue.
0: Sorry, over on the deck. I'll monitor that one too.
1: Got it, thanks.
6: Broadcast, if you just reopen it and put it as a P1, we were just about to put that in.
1: When there's a unit available, it's going to actually going to be 4502 North 19th Avenue. It's going to be worked on Charlie Deck 9. Again, Charlie Deck 9 with no response at 2206.
4: Any units started for the shots fired, 4502 North 19th Avenue, District 13 meet.
2: Six twenty four. We're wrapping up this call. We'll start heading down there.
4: Top of the East Reservoir.
0: 61 King, switch to the monitor.
1: Emergency traffic, shots fired, 6708 North 28th Drive, 915 B.
7: 14 Mary.
1: 914 Mary, and any other units are going to be worked on Charlie Deck 9 at 2207.
0: 50 keep going out.
5: Charlie.
0: 91 King monitor.
5: Yeah. I have a 5023 224 West Main School.
0: That's you. Last 3261.
1: That's one.
5: Mary 3 George.
6: If you have 924 keys, give me a 21.
5: 24 King.
0: You slope to SES 372.
4: And 2 SES 228.
6: Please. Probably has no comms for the hospital.
5: 24 things shows to be on the subject ring on Peoria.
0: I'm calling 92 George.
5: Okay.
1: It's going to be a fight. 1211 East Roosevelt, 5-13-B.
0: 514 King.
1: 514 King in the backup. Switch the case of 2208.
0: 5-12 Mary.
1: 10-4.
0: 61 King
1: tomorrow.
4: Okay. My units for this 415 Georgia, 4502 North 19th Avenue, and the 613 meet.
1: 19th Avenue, 619 feet.

0: referencing my unit at 39th Avenue in Thunderbird, not related to 63. However, you've got a not-so-friendly officer subject. He's on a bike. That's just enough.
1: Six 14 King, I'm breaking off.
2: Thank you.

0: everyone, would you make a phone call on 911 George, please?
1: Yes, and I'm sorry, who was,
0: Is anyone making a phone call?
1: Okay, I'm sorry.
2: Hey, 32 Johnson at 962.
1: It is going to be at 67th Avenue in Buckeye. The intersection will pick up versus a white SUV. It's a head-on collision. And it's nobody for contact with it right now. At 4211.
3: Yeah, were you able to send the petition to my email?
2: Yeah, 10-4. Radio supervisor said they sent it. Did you not receive it?
3: No, I have not received it.
2: 10-4, let me try to send it again.

0: 6, 34 John, I only used the rest for the distance again. If you're able to see if you got it. Didn't have an issue today with it.
1: Yeah, thank you. I just received it.
0: Copy, thanks.
2: 51st Avenue, 86-03-44.

0: Can we get you to start up for this 47 Victor hot call that's new 20s and 650 13 in the 22nd half?
1: Can you bring it back to the precinct for that? We got a lot of people headed to this subject.
0: Okay.
2: Sergeant, copy.
3: Sergeant, you can hear how.

0: Good to start up. This is 47 Richter 5030 on 22nd Avenue. This is 13 me.
1: Richter Morgan.
0: How are you? Supervisor Leonard.
2: For around here and stuff.
3: Colonel Franklin.
2: Okay, thank you.
0: I'm going to get over on Charlie 7.
4: Substitute King Code 6.
2: Go ahead.
4: Witten Ave and 15th Ave, with Henry Paul Adams, 6 Tom 6.
2: Not 15th Avenue, what was the first street?
4: Witten Ave.
2: Of course. Negative and current to the 2026 Toyota Camry. 20 Scorpio. 222 Lincoln.
5: Send me a call. Sorry about that. Can you please send me a call? 0277.
2: It's an audible 12780 when North Cape Creek. Let's see how many panels coming from the entry exit zone, front right door, 2216. Is there a unit to follow?
3: He's working info.
2: Go ahead.
3: Hearing something in the backyard. Can we see if the air unit is still close by, please?
2: I'm calling the air unit.
5: Thomas, you can. Did you look at some reason to take care?
6: Air 5 out of 2. Sir, we're working another call down at the place. What you got?
2: They're on the 459 Robert. They're hearing something in the backyard. Target 2015 West Libby.
6: Okay, just finishing up with this shots fired call here. I'll try to give you as soon as I can.
2: Any more units for the 1015 West Libby?
5: 222 Lincoln, I'll go for it.
2: Copy.
7: 33 John, can you call my comp back to number 3 here for any accident? There's no 5310.
8: King, that is correct. It'll be 1315 West Libby Street.
3: Well, Tom told us just east. It was not east. It was across the street. So the homeowner pulled up while we were talking to Comp.
4: Hey, 12 Lincoln Fire.
2: Hey, 12 Lincoln, copy in the backup. Hey, buddy, back in. Back up 812 Lincoln for this 240, 3816 with Easy 3rd Avenue.
9: Hey, Sister John, coming from a long way.
2: Thank you, Charlie 7.
9: 81 King Potter, Charlie 7, correct?
2: Yes, well, thank you. Can we?
10: Captain response, I'm in Charlie 4, 23. Anyone go to this?
6: Put me on it, I'm finished loading now.
10: Four, thank you.
4: 41, make it from traffic.
10: 10-4, thank you.
4: 41, King Mother.
10: 10-4, thank you. I'm Charlie 4.
6: Or like, what's going to go to?
10: Charlie 4.
8: What is the available? Can you have to relieve 732 Tom from the hospital, please?
10: 10-4. Is there you're available to relieve 732 Tom of the hospital?
6: Okay.
10: 10-4, thank you.
0: Yeah, I called the calling back. She said the address is going to be 5310 East Windsor Avenue, which is not going to be in 600. It's in 700, so I want to go ahead and I have to do the 20, and then I can send it over there.
7: Yeah, if you could just show me 10-8.
0: Copy that, thank you.
1: Roger, NRS Security at 2223 and 12 Hill Catch 4.
10: Victor, 2001 South 7th Avenue. The Super Oscar is a description subject in White Tahoe parked in the drive-thru for an hour. Still in the drive-thru waiting for his order. Cody is acting free to me, but not sure. Claudia for contact at 2220. Can I get a unit to follow, please?
4: 5-4, thank you.
10: 5-4, thank you.
4: Okay. Yeah, one of those units off of baseline, give me a 21 in the chat, please. Thank you. Turn to your game to monitor.
10: Copy.
11: Campbell on that. Campbell. One being transported to Kassam, possibly life threatening.
10: Copy, being transported to Kassam, possibly life threatening. Do you have any chance of a rescue number?
11: You seem to be rescue 34.
10: Thank you. 83 John, did you copy?
12: Hey, can you put me on
10: a call, please? I'll be 13. 10-9, can I get another unit to help shut this intersection down 67th Avenue and West Bar?
12: 58 Street.
10: I could help out with shutting down this intersection 67th Avenue, okay?
13: Hey, 31, can I be 17? Put me on that.
10: Thank you.

0: 5, 14 Lincoln. Give me the trespasser, please.
1: 10-5.
2: Trespassing at 1602 East Washington Street, the Circle K. Group of 4 or more, transients by the trash cans, refusing to leave, they keep changing places in the parking lot. Screaming males, 101s, mixed ages and races, no known weapons. The planet wants them removed. Fantasia, for contact at 2223, can I get a unit to follow? I get a unit to follow for the trespassing at 1602 East Washington Street.
0: Oh, let me check, I guess.
2: 10-4. Did you remarry on your info? Fourth, I'm with Remary on your info.
3: Four, thank you.
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4: It's a white suit home. We don't have descriptions. Car's going to be outside the contact. White male, dark hoodie, black pajama pants, and white shoes. His name is James. He's a resident for this. At 9224, sir, you just call? 24, can I see attached?
5: I got a UN 434 King Arthur 23 on 14 Tom at 4645 East Broadway Road. It's 22-4.
3: And prosecuting if anyone is not said, we can't tell what side the sound's coming from of the gate.
5: Copy.
0: Sorry, you can get in that copy. Everyone was 23. You guys want to stand by for 1 second.
6: Air 5, I'm with you. You guys still working with you over here?
5: I'm fine.
6: It's 1316 West.
5: They're actually between from 1315 or 1316.
3: I'm sorry, the comp gave us the wrong 20, so the target 20 is actually going to be 1315. And we are hearing some form of noise on the backyard. I'm just not sure if it's a person yet.
6: Okay, on the way.

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1: Tom 392, what?
0: 7th Avenue, Bethany. Looks like New Mexico, Bravo, Lincoln, Frank William, 28.
2: Nice to meet you, King. Can you please send me a message?
1: Valid registration.

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1: 223 Mary.
0: I think you can 22, ma'am. Thank you.
1: Okay.
2: 514, I can get 22 Miss Packard. They're leaving. Can you also send me a message, please?
3: Six thirteen, King.
1: 613 King.
3: Smack Officer is requiring leave us on, I believe.

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1: Okay.
2: 643, King Frank. Can you supervisors wanting to know if we are doing any non-violent, non-domestic related 1025s with Mesa tonight?
1: I will not have the staffing for those tonight, thanks.
2: Copy that, please.
3: I have a photo 23224 with Simeon School and Audible 2701 with Glendale, Trespasser 2702 with Glendale.
1: 37th Glen, 834B. Anybody for domestic 7110,
3: South 37th
1: Glen, 834B.
3: Let's go, Charlie,
2: 822. Sure,
1: Mary, can you push your call
2: on
1: the
2: R,
4: please? 10 Thank you, gentlemen.
2: Okay.
5: I'll take 0412, that's 647, and can you send me a message?
2: Yeah, 10-4. 2940 North 47th Street in the alley. People in the alley flashing orange lights at Complaints House. I can't say what for description, but thinks it's 647 and wants to be to check it out. There's no one for contact to 2228. Is there you to follow?
5: Is that a 15 or
2: 10-4.
6: Park. Yeah, I should probably speed link at 0.

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1: 102 miles, 388, 2229.
2: Unit?
3: Not really. We're holding on the gate on the west side of the property. We can't tell if the noise is coming from Target 20 or the one just west, and it's possible that the noise we're hearing is like a pool pump or something. We've got a couple officers inside the residence right now trying to clear as much of the back area as they can from inside the house while we're holding on the gate.
0: D, you can status us right here, 400.
2: Thank you. Thank you, John. Can you show me 23 on 67?

0: smoke shop. Kind of want to see vodka. Also, for saying, Narcan was given to him. He is not breathing fire 17, information only at 22-31.
1: Sir, but other than that?
2: As you can copy, we have the best access from the Arcadia door to the team that's holding on that side yard. We're going to clear from the inside.
3: 24, can we copy an air unit? Are you by chance seeing full equipment over here on this gate we're holding on? I'm wondering if that's the noise we're hearing.
1: I looks like all the pool equipment's in the very southwest corner of the backyard, tucked up just southwest of the pool.
3: I copy. This noise sounds like it's a little bit closer, so maybe not that then.
1: There's the air conditioner off the southeast corner of the house. I'm not sure if maybe that's what you heard. Looks like the fans are running on it. Side of the house is clear.
2: Sorry, you can't get 10-4. That's going to be the pool that's making that noise back there on the square. Thank you, again, area.
1: You bet. You guys have a great night. We'll see you.
0: 10-4.
4: Can you push my call? There is a ticket.
0: Copy for you, South there. The camera's on the handle on the handgun. The dog just pulled it out and shot. 831 Lincoln.
2: 17 to Good Sam, please.

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1: Pacific 9, 1050 East Ball Road, bridging Kings across the street into the south. I'm in some of all of this is for a terrible block SUV refusing to give her and her daughter a ride home. Sister is Nicole, wearing a red shirt, bracelet, long hair, and a hair tie. Companion's Maria at 2835. An uncle at 2950 East Broadway Road, Cyrus Graphics, unit number 2. It's coming from the South Hall door. Come for contact at 2235.
2: Please copy. We were out with him. He's very agitated and just yelling for no reason, giving 19.
1: Never.
3: 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It's going to be a 911 Ocean broadcast. 101 ODing, not breathing, starting CPR and administered CPR. 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

0: MB Criminal Damage, 10,410 with Superior, 831 beat. Diesel Drive, 9,000 South, 425 beat.
1: Yeah.
0: Please go for a ways and start for a ways for this 450 Bravo at 10,410 West Superior Avenue, 3600 South, 831 beat. Does anyone go prior to confirm a ways or break away for the fight?
1: Correct.
0: 10-4, thank you. Please, sorry, 4. Our supervisor to monitor.
1: Yeah, 4 to GMR.
0: Correct.
1: So Myers, airing it up.
0: Where are you? What do you have?
1: 3300 West Jefferson.
0: What do you have?
1: Thank you.
0: Okay. That's where.
1: What am I doing?
0: That's where.
1: 411 Mary. Correction, 412 Mary, we're good for. We have one in custody.
0: Copy your code 401 in custody, 3300 West Jefferson Street, 2239.
2: 411 King, once they figure out what they have, have them give me 21, please.
3: 4-7-8.
0: Air 5, where do you have what you got? Air 5, air code 4, they have a subject in custody.
4: Come here, run a question. 2 X-ray Adam, 4 Bravo Mary.
3: And you're ready to count 4.
0: 4-7 Mary, do you have everyone accounted for?
4: Copy that. We'll have 41 King calling us.
0: 10-4. And that flight is going back to a 2014 Dodge Durango to a Ninfa Olivos to a 20 in Tolleson. 5 units to come to record for this 415 Bravo. Since the doors at 10 West Superior Avenue, 831B is going to be on Charlie 8. 540.
1: I'm like, you didn't touch that. I'll go. You took it.
0: Copy.

0: Name to backup 825 Lincoln for this criminal damage at 10410 West Superior Avenue, 821 feet.
1: 821 feet.
0: Super.

0: This is the motto of this 415 Bravo and 831 beat.
1: George, I can do. Where do you go?
0: Charlie.

0: Dignified Austrian Ring 30 West Desert Drive.
1: I'm Elizabeth, dropped off grandson. It was complainant, complainant not supposed to have contact with the son. Her power of attorney paper, no further description. I hung up, voicemail, call back. 2242, 914 Marriott, copy you attached.

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0: 17 Dav and Bethany, Arizona, X-ray Adam to Paul Robert.
1: So far.
2: 213 Code, what's the next?
1: Everything I copy, it is going to be a check welfare, encoded into 38th Street, unit number 1101. Ex-neighbor, Ivana, was evicted out her 15-year-old child. Ivana, to the curb, child went to complain in its apartment for safety, and now mom's fixing the child to 901 X-ray, making the rest to report to her as missing. Plaintiff states that there's a history of perfection prank between the mom and the child, and the company is work for her well-being. It's going to be Brittany for contact at 2243, unit 12. At least that there is a hazard on here. There's several people at that apartment complex. There are NYPD travel with 3 officers.
3: That was you with me, honey. You put me on that.
1: Thank you.
2: From my 20 to mine 24/7, 705.
1: 10-4-2-2-4-4. Gosh.
2: 15 in my mirror.
1: First.

0: Jason Green is in the area of 1601 East Pecan Road. Someone is overdosing that. It's a 901 Ocean broadcast. Someone is overdosing the alley behind the house. Information lead at 2245.
1: Charles is Philip Berber, 21 Parkson 20 and 7149 or 17 Drive.
0: Chuck Wolfer at 1927 East Freeman Street.

0: Hotel John, copy us, 6647, Victor 26th Street in Monte Rosa. You copy info, 2246. You did well.
1: Is that a 15 John?
0: So far. Hang on, about 1501 South 47th Avenue.
2: And you have in Clarendon, that was a white Toyota Highlander, no plate.
0: Copy, can I get another unit that way?
2: 736 Marin.
0: Top 4.
3: Hey there, Jimmy, can I help you with the park? 15 again, 3111, 462, 60th Street. I'm a five surveillance in the community park after hours at 2247. Is there a unit to follow?
4: And for. Honorable 2701 West Pine Drive, Super Pond. Copy info 2247. Is there a unit to follow? At 13 Lincoln, I copy attached. 15 Ocean, 913 Lincoln attached. Do you also want to put you on the call? Did there's like a new code for that subject for you?
1: I'm good here.
4: Yeah. How are you?
0: Traffic. Emergency traffic at 415 Bravo. Attempt at 5833 South Central Avenue, 422 B.
1: Or to Lincoln.
0: 402 Lincoln, switch to Charlie 4 at 2248.
1: 415.
0: 4.
2: 4. 42 being the minor. 4.
0: We're going for it. Okay. Amherst City traffic is a subject with a gun at 16815 North 29th Street, 232B.
2: 231 King.
0: 231 King, and your backup, Charlie 2, it's 2249.
2: 233
0: King. Copy.
2: 23 King to monitor.
0: Copy.
2: Error.
0: Go for it.
5: Sorry, I thought I heard 15. Okay, yep, you guys are good. Thanks.
0: Thanks for switching over. Copy, thank you.
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0: Copy, time for your way DPS to close down on 45th Avenue.
2: 424 Mary, is there a unit with a working printer to be this at our stop?
0: Is there anyone with a working printer to me, 424 Mary, at 26 East Baseline Road? Anyone with a working printer to me, at number 26 East Baseline Road? 413 King, I can come for a wait. And for thank you.

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1: 6:31, I can enter traffic.
2: Go ahead.
1: 415 John, 17, 642 North 40th Street, Passaic Park. 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First one was white male, 17, 5'8", 150 pounds, orange cap, black shirt, gray pants, check plate left area. North contact, 2252 units full. Yeah, it's a proper traffic.
2: Go ahead.
1: 638961, 27th Avenue Northern Beer and Wine. 2019 Ford Taurus versus an unknown vehicle occurred outside Beer and Wine. 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Call for contact, 2252.

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3: What do you guys got up down here for right in the area?
4: The subject stop, call 4.
1: I have it, call 4.
0: See what units we can break off that 901 George. We don't need all of them out there on 46th Avenue. The whole thing. Thank you.
1: Can I get a slow roll for 37? Anybody else to break loose from that 901 George for this residential at 4022 North 47th Drive, 823 beat?
4: Motion.
1: Sergeant Mata, this is Hawk Off Monarch. 10-4.

0: Hallo, meine Damen.
1: Yes, go ahead.
0: That's right, Father 26 for the East Kilowog Road. Transient, mixed race, black and Hispanic male, 20s, white shirt, black hoodie, black pants, no weapons, given to use the restroom, and is now refusing to leave the lobby. Previously threw a water bottle at security and told them to leave him alone. Alizé at the front desk for contact at 2386 and 12.
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0: 15, 4, 5, 9, 9. 10, 4, 7, 8, 11, 12th Street, Palm, Mediterranean Kitchen. 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

0: Mercy traffic is an unknown trouble, 2440 West Bethany Home Road, 611B. K, your backup, Charlie 6, 2015. 900, you're clear.
1: 613
2: King, terminal
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1: We're doing a courtesy transport to 2011 West Duray Avenue, 101 miles, 008.
0: Are we still 2011 West Duray?
1: Can you turn on that?
0: Did you say 2011 West Duray?
1: 2011 West Duray Avenue.
0: Okay. Yeah. Hey, did you jump?
2: Can you notify transit? Eastbound and westbound traffic can be blocked on Buckeye at 6th Avenue for the next hour or so.
0: Yeah, let him know.
2: We're in trespassing 2315 West Bethany Home.

0: 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Is that a perimeter? It's on Charlie 8201.
1: Your trespasser at 5225 Eastern Buren at the extra space storage. 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It's a Hispanic male or a black male, 33 years old, 5'10", 190 pounds, with shirt, tan shorts, and a weapon. Nobody for contact, just 2301 unit to fall. After 5225 East Van Buren Street.
2: 724 King, if you just want to stand by and I'll assist, I want you to just pull my call.
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Emergency traffic. It's a commercial at 3844 North 32nd Street, 713 East. I'm going to start for this commercial at 3844 North 32nd Street, 713 Heat. In our response, when there's a unit to go, it'll be on Charlie 7, 2303.

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1: 511 King.
0: 511 King in a backup. Switch to the Charlie guy at 204.
1: On 12 there.
0: So far, Charlie 5.
1: 321 King to monitor.
0: I copy the listen monitor. Thank you. It's on Charlie 5.
2: Yeah, let me dispo this
0: on Charlie 5.
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0: No, 15 does. You got 6. You Black Canyon and Campbell with Arizona Tom Deaver Adam for George 1.
1: Well, 555 up there, Governor Van Buren.

0: 392, code 6.
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0: 18th Avenue, Bethany, Arizona, 81 Adam, 9 Bravo with her.
1: Negative, Jeep Grand Cherokee, Val 320 from 8.
2: Missouri, did you scan that Cabrera's address? You'll done that.
1: And you know, did you scan me that GCL Dunlap?
3: Something.
0: Yeah, go ahead, you can send it.
3: You copy info?
0: Yes, ma'am.
3: 10-4. Information only at 2312. School Road, 731B. 132. Charlie 7 at 2312.
2: 732, King.
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3: 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Sir, you're responsible for the checkmark for 1919, you're held for a...
0: 135, I'm code 4.
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2: From mailboxes. 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Spend is on contact to 2313. Is there a unit to follow?
0: I'm going to try citywide for that. Did you see?
3: That's what they do.
2: Forward to George, getting a response for backup standby.
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5: 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This is going to happen related to my phone call.
2: Any units just available for JCL to left?

0: refrigerator na.
1: I'm the next. This would be a 418 Bravo 1780 West Missouri Avenue. It's unit Charlie 16. Found an issue with neighbors, older Hispanic male, older white female. Door open, screen verbal, they're complaining, accusing his kids of knocking their door and harassing them. It's verbal again now because they're Clayton's wife and his son step outside. They're separated. According to an apartment, we're contacting Christian. 2015
0: is reachable. 13 is old, or not familiar with the neighbors, not hearing anything now. At 2015, I see what she's doing to Lincoln attached.
2: 6-11-8,
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2: W.
3: 6-23, thank you. Down.
1: Let me help you. Lincoln, I haven't had any issues on my end.
3: Could you try running a plate for me? Arizona, Charles, at 425.
4: And 831 Lincoln, for that oil and just for info, MVD's down, so I'm not getting anything back right now.
1: Six to do Lincoln, that is also coming back a little slow for me.
3: I copy, I'm getting hits now, thank you.

0: 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Back 2317. 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
3: And it was Kayla Alvarez.
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1: Okay,
0: for the 700 units, they're asking what is it for?
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It's going to be an audible at 8403 South 48th Lane. It's going to be a resident. Audible panic. 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

0: 834, Joe, copy your message for the 961 at 2905 South 99th Avenue at the Chevron. It occurred on 99th Avenue, just south of where Buckeye Silver Ultima purchased a 2010 debris Chevy truck pulled into Chevron. It's going to be good for contact 2320.
1: Clinton's ex-boyfriend, Albert, born 1997, black belt, 5 foot 11 to 6 feet tall, 175. Took her Clinton's items in a rental Jeep with the black stripe on hood. Chris Kelly, William, 4680. From the hotel room, I was following her. Joey will pull over to make a report. He was last seen going southbound. It's Quincy for contact. They're waiting for a gray 2016 Ford Mustang. 2321, is there any call?
2: 634, Josh.
1: Trevor, thank you.
3: Picking up Jeffrey, 91. But like, go by the tax store. Is that white, male, or female? But he's 5'10", 140 pounds, blue, blonde. Known on weapons, dangerous subject to others, according to UPC. Nobody for contact. It's 2321, unit 12.
4: So that complainant is back home in Tempe and does not need contact, but it's unknown where Monet is now, but the caller kept saying to go find her. Two, it's 2322, their units follow. Anyone that follow 4C George Rose Truck Welfare at 1927 East Raymond?
5: 414 Lincoln.
4: Hi, copy, thank you.
5: Ottawa, my name.
6: 1520 West Rose Garden. Zone 41, the South Gym entrance motion at 2022. You need to follow up.
5: Who's over there?
6: Copy.
4: A case of Modelo beer, one ago. La Pampa hit it eastbound on Broadway. Just information at 2322.
5: Go ahead.
3: 418 Edward at 5525 East Thomas Road, Unit 13. Loud music heard, no sounds of distress. It's 2323. Is there a unit call? Sorry, that's 415 Edward. Is there a unit to call?
5: 615, go
1: ahead. 900 Mary, 48th Street, Greenway Road. It's just west, that's Perfect Soup. There's an open line. No answer on callback. 2323, is the unit to call?
3: Mary, copy your message. It's at 647 at 3702 North 16th Street. Complainant's not being cooperative with info and description, but there's two subjects standing outside. Complainant's vehicle in the parking lot. One's a white male in his 40s, white shirt, white pants, no weapons. Second one's going to also be a white male with a white shirt, white pants, no weapons. And complainant will be inside for contact. It's 2324.
7: Seven 35 from fishing manifest.
3: Seven 10-4.

0: Operator Tucson.
1: We might get calls back here. I think there might be like some faulty equipment with their alarm system, just FYI.

0: Emergency traffic. It's going to be a 601 John, 1645 East Thomas, 735 East. Anybody for the missing juveniles possibly related to the call at Six Children's Hospital, 645 East Thomas, 735 East?
1: 721 John, I can go prayer.
0: 721 John, copy prayer, and anybody else? 27 at 2327.
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4: 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For Dickon Owen, born in 83, 511, 180, dangerous assault, and on weapons. 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
2: West Desert, Tome Avenue, 11,000 North. 5 to 10 other four subjects. No further description. They were hanging out in the corner and staring at our complaint and started walking towards his vehicle while reaching for something. Clinton drove away with an extra case in the area once PD is checking out. It's Dominic for 21 contact, 20 to 23.

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0: Rachel, we're going to copy your message for the 647 at 2002 North 72nd Avenue. Possibly 237 David. Subject, outside house, wearing wolf mask, red Letterman jacket, blue jeans, on a weapon. Subject left during call, eastbound on Holly Street. No contact, 2330, is area 12.
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0: 830 Tranco, France.
1: Patient Chloe, white female, brown, glasses, brown hair and glasses, 5'1", 120 pounds, green paper scrubs, long weapon. She's leaving the hospital but has a mental health condition and was told to call when she's leaving. No one's actually just trying to stop her. The people aren't going to say she's in danger herself, but the order is not in yet. It's called in by the ICU nurse, Sarah, for contact.

0: can put me up at 647 Victor. I'll be in the alley behind 2841 West Campbell. Robert, Adam Adams, 6, Noah Robert.
1: Go for it. 647 at 3130 East Thomas Road of the Goodwill. You copy info. It's 2333. Is there a unit to call?
2: Sure, whatever, John.
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0: 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Sick David, 8 Charles David.
1: Cover. Just wanted to get in your head. 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
0: Before, thank you.

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1: Go ahead.
0: The 961 just south of 7th Street in Lincoln. Very hot at Civic, an unplayed first complaint of slow semi, current on the street, declining medical. They're currently parked on the side of the street. It'll be John Effect for contact at 2336.

324 Mary Copier Methodist. It's going to be a check welfare at 7315 West Magdalena Lane, 8100 South. 20 ago, when a woman was screaming and baby crying from the outside of the door at Neighbors Listed 20. I kind of also heard pounding on the door, but it says it's quiet now. Once the check welfare, no mention of weapons. It's going to be no contact, 2338

0: Yeah, 651, 6549 North 43rd Avenue at the Northeast Corner Playground. Then a female, 20s, black or dark gray t-shirt, black pants, in the park with two large 15-pound pit bull mixes. Owners on the leash was not and gets aggressive and tried to attack, complain to the dog, and owner hit the dog to calm it down. There are two other Hispanic females as well. Kurt Tenegill, New Cell 23, not actively hitting the dog. Contact 2339, 914 Mary copy you attached.
1: Sixty-one King, go ahead.
0: Yeah, reference your message regarding the trespassing in the vehicle and private property. I've been on a 21 with her complaint for the last few minutes and telling her exactly what you're telling me. She's not really understanding. She's asking if you could give her a 21.
1: 61 King, 10-4.
0: Copy, thanks for talking. Just connect with her and let her know.

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1: I'm thinking.
0: 915 King and a couple more units. Somebody just shot into a dumpster. The permanent's going to be worked on Shirley Deck 9 at 2341.
2: Virgin Mary Pryor.
1: Purple Sign
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1: Yeah.
4: 7-8-year-old and 9-year-old have been having headaches, not aware of any other medical episodes. Not 2341. You know the problem?
2: Perfect.

0: King, go ahead.
1: 7th Street Canadian School, with 9 young Adam, 3 young Paul.
0: So far.

0: at 7007 West Indian School Road, apartment 2320, Clinic X, Phoenix, Colorado, 2006. Hispanic mom came over to complete his apartment at Keyed her black dog sports car after a breakup. Complainant drove to subject's apartment to confront him, but decided to wait nearby in car for officers to show up as a vehicle. Actually, to that, she's going to be back in her apartment. This is like the duplicate that came in.
1: Unknown plate was speeding, almost hit complainant last seen going northbound on 32nd Street. It's information that only at 2345.
0: I've got 7007 West 80 School Road.
2: Thanks for thinking. Doing about Van Buren to South. Tell me one more, please. Slow roll.
1: Is there another 434th Avenue in Van Buren?
2: Okay.
1: Definitely.

0: and one was 651 6548 North 23rd Ave, and then trespassing 2143 West Kilmeade.
1: 75.
2: Coming back in negative to a 2007 GMC New Sierra 220 on McDowell Road in Phoenix, Little Rosa Sproul.

0: It's in the floor. It's going to be 6548 North 23rd Avenue. This woman from the call came in. The client was walking his dog, and their German Shepherd tried to attack the complainant's dog. Due to the whole offense, there's no injuries to the dog and the complainant. The ongoing issue on where the dog is now is known for contact 2347 is reasonable.
1: You should think it.
0: Probably, yeah.

0: 721 John for traffic.
1: Yeah, 721 John, you send me that check welfare. I got the info.
0: Copy, it's a check welfare. It's 622 North 30th Place. You got the info. It's 2328. Is there a unit 12?
2: 732 Mary.

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1: Thank you, Tamari. I'm a drone. If you can send me the incident number, I'll take a look and I'll advise if I can help.
0: Come for.
2: Hey, it's from John. Is there, you know, with the working prayer that can help me out with my call?
0: Information 300, units 900 had a shot fired, 2535 West Coolidge Street. Suspects are possibly 17 to 50, 30 West McDowell on a white Jeep and a gray truck. They worked on Charlie Deck 9 at 2352.
3: 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What was it, 20 again?
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2: John.
4: It does look like it's a possible CIT situation.
2: You want John, I copy.
0: Go ahead.
2: 27th Street and Broadway, Charles Tom Mary, 6041.
0: I copy.
2: We're going to be on the south side of the road.
0: Copy that.
6: There's a bunch of them that she was trying to 911 X-ray. No plans are being to kept texting as she wants. And that she was sorry. Glendale opening the 21 is 593 meters from above the 20. And area wants 21 contact. It's 2354. He has 21 on the call.
7: King, can you send
6: them there? 10-4, it's going to be a 962-7-down Coolidge, black Altima versus Clint's red and black motorcycle. Clint's okay, but fire was 17 to check off light pain. It's Thomas and Walter Clark, 2355.
2: So then King, can you send 27-down, let's go for it.
0: 724 King, do you copy?
4: I copy.
0: Come on. 834 Mary, I copy your message for that manager Bravo at 6450 West Magdalena Lane. 48 old neighbor reported to complainant that there was a broken window at front door of complainant's house. No one should be there, no alarm. Company notification received. No weapons. No one was seen by the neighbor. It's going to be Christopher, telephone contact, 2656.
6: Can we try to clear?
0: Yeah, can you send me the next, please?
6: It's going to be a fight 5145 North 7th Street at the 7th apartment complex. White male, the Dodgers number 22 jersey, no further description, and a 101 of blonde hair, no further description. They're sitting in a white SUV. Male screaming, and technically saw him hitting the scenes or items in the vehicle. There's no V code. Ongoing issue. No one for contact. 2356 is there a unit call?

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1: Yes, sir. I'm in the hospital. 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
0: Temporary. 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
1: days. Okay.
0: Calling you.

0: 数据中心。
1: 数据中心。
0: Yes, regarding that 900 at the hospital that's me home, if there is no petition signed, we are not stopping the person.
1: I thought the officer said check off from Anthony. If there's no petition signed, we're not going to be stopping that person.
2: What was that in regards to our call?
1: Yes, how far?
3: King, code 6. 732 King,
4: go ahead.
3: 18th Avenue Indian School, with Bravo Tom William, 1002.
4: 4.

goes back negative and suspended to a 2020 PS4, registered to a Teresa with a 20 in people.

0: 922 King for traffic. That's left around call. King, can you send me 0547 for dispo?
1: Yeah, that's
2: North 35th Avenue, 911 meet. 901 Ocean broadcast. 17 for complaints, girlfriend overdosing and not responding. Information at 1 after midnight. 915 King and a few more units. The caller is saying that there is a 101 that has a knife to the caller's neck. It's going to be worked on shortly. 911, call the aircraft, 1 minute after midnight.
1: 10-4-29.
0: Okay,
1: 24 EG West Los Angeles and 2220 West Mission Lane. 2415 order broadcast from Firefly about 7 transferred, possibly on the northbound I-17 main line. And the other with similar details that came south. It's informational only, there's nothing else in here. It's 01 hours.
3: Seven two three. E-copy 101 juvenile Morales. I'll be taking her back to mom.
0: King, I just drove my 2143 West Camelback. There's nobody on the property. Let's go for it. We can quit this road. It doesn't work.
1: 10-4. Copy to number 3, you drove by, and it's number 3. And 61 King reference that a check welfare check with the radio supervisor, and they still do not have any petition ordering.
4: Hopefully, and I vote with the investment staff here. They are going to be calling to reach out to UPT so they can get it confirmed. I hope once they do that, then we can come back.
3: The supervisor to come to me.
5: Just an officer transferring out of the city.
3: That copy, thank you.
5: Perfect.
4: 44, you can send the 239 on Desert, recopy info.
2: I copy for the 239 at 330 West Desert Drive, and that you guys copy the info, it's 3 after midnight.
1: One complaint is this name. 3 Hispanic females, 30s in there. 3 Hispanic males, 30s. Known weapons, all needed 240. Contacting George, he's in unit 140. You're back up attached. 0-3 hours.
5: Go ahead.
6: 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This parking lot, whiskey, dark pajama pants, Texas, Jenangan, and where it is. FDIT issues, President McGinsky, Dr. Tony, Georgia, complete it. This is not on her meds. 04.
5: Out in the private property and refusing to leave and complain it would like them moved along. It's midnight 04 and I copy 721 John attached.
4: You send us the 647 picture.
2: 10-4 at 188 East Jefferson Street, the 4-4 parking garage. 3 go to complain. I heard a yell from the area. It's not unknown subject sitting in a white pickup. Unknown male with a hoodie, no further description, no weapons, not able to contact. It's 5 after midnight.
1: Monica for contact 05 is needful.
6: still on a 647 Victor. Can I have a little space line?
1: Officer, you need to follow 613 QM, that's 502 on Pasadena.
6: Officer, you're getting a call from the 101 house. She's saying that 2 hours ago the husband threw her cell phone in the pool.
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8: Just for info, that's stolen from earlier at 5030 North 22nd Avenue. 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Driver's 1051 on probation as well. It went southbound 23rd in Maryland about 2 ago.
9: From Mary, copy your message for that domestic at 4522 West Ellis Street, 7400 South. Complainant ex boyfriend in verbal. Boyfriend is refusing to leave and is threatening to send inappropriate photos of complainant to her friends and family. 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It's midnight 7.
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4: 733 King, go ahead.
3: 16th Street, Aletta. Charles David Adam, 2 King, 5.
4: Sorry, I got Charles David Adam King. What was this?
3: Charles David Adam, 2 King, 5.
4: 10-4.

0: 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Is that what it was?
1: The residential 17,435 North 7th Street, 223B.
2: Car seats just 1051 and some provision.
0: All right, can I just get a time frame real quick and then vehicle description one more time, anything to make it stand out to us?
2: Probably 4 minutes now. It's got black rims. Black door handles. Don't know how much you're going to be able to see, though.
0: All right, vehicle description again, please.
3: Have
0: what color was that Altima?
3: Altima is going to be white.

0: I got it.
1: The picture on the T-Spud right here. It's a white Nissan Sentra. It has black wheels, and then the door handles on it are also black. It's about the only thing that sticks out about it.
2: Okay, we're in the area. Look around.

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0: 859-875.
2: Just for Mary, can you make us a card for it? We're just going to go to the area and look for it.
3: 810-4, the area, Arnold Patrol.
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5: Earlier, he resides at 5030 North 22nd Ave. That's where his mom lives and his sister, and that's where they're able to take us off.

0: 411 King. Can you run a plate for me?
1: Go ahead.
0: 41 Adam, 9 King Frank.
1: That was 19 Frank or 9 King Frank?
0: 41 Adam, 9 King Frank.
1: Copy.
0: Come back to the stall and just run.
1: Yeah, 10-4.
0: He's going to be on hitch to a tow vehicle, tow truck.
1: Are you out of vehicle?
0: I'm following 3-5 in Buckeye.
1: Minutes 35 Avenue and Buckeye.
2: Okay, is the vehicle mobile or is it stationary?
0: It's on a hitch, it's being towed. I have a tow truck pulled over. Primary route with him.
2: We can make copy the 47 Victor's on the back of the tow truck.
0: We're going to

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1: 317 West Boulevard, Cherry Bombers. Andrew, white male, 26 years old, thin, 5'10", no shirt, jeans, no weapons. 390, 215 people in the parking lot refusing to leave, wants to move along. Contact 13 at midnight.

0: 615 King, I got eyes on the stolen. It's at 1530 North 22nd Ave.
1: Copy, 1530 North 22nd Ave. I have eyes on the stolen.
2: Is it occupied or is it parked?
0: 15, it looks like it's unoccupied.
2: Copy. Do you want to bypass it? Wait for it to go mobile again? Just set up on it?
3: Just checking, is that his mom's house? Like, is he possibly inside? Is the owner of the vehicle inside as well?
0: 15 King, yeah, this is his mom's house. He doesn't have access to the house whatsoever. He stole the vehicle from his mom when he was here, and he stole the keys by 240 her, and I don't know where he resides.
4: 623, and was the house key on the car keys? Possible he has access to the house.
0: 15 King, it's possible.
2: 624, if we want to get out of the area, see if we can have one of the canine guys come by, just see if it's occupied or not. Okay. Get in the area, see if there's anything out there. And 624, for you, definitely taking this report. If you want to get on the phone with mom, potentially see if he's inside or if she knows his whereabouts.
3: All right, we're in the area, but I'm guessing you guys would probably like us to maybe stay off a little bit.
1: Come on.
5: Could be 911, hang up at 4257 East Oak Street. You copy info. It's midnight 15 in there. You need to call.
4: 926
5: King. 10-4.
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0: On what's going to get in the area?
7: 650 Zebra. I'm coming 23 in the area. I'm in an unmarked Chevy Trax. I'll get your eye.
0: Okay, with approving a different channel to work this on. 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
6: Emergency traffic is a 911 George 4802 West St. Charles Avenue, 6700 South 833B. People to head this way. Switch to Charlie 4 to midnight 17. 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
4: 414, can I have a 40?
6: I copy, thank you. It's going to be on Charlie 4. Anybody back in St. John's, so this is 901 George at 4802 West St. Charles Avenue, 833B.
4: 34 Mary.
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0: 9-31,
1: looking for the trailer passenger. 10-4. Interest passenger 20-34 West Railroad, call trip. Male, 35 to 40 years old, tall, thin, with shirt, pants, shorts, no weapons, nothing in his hand. Very impaired and refusing to leave, very agitated. 10th, unarmed in uniform, armed in uniform security for contact at 18 after midnight. Is there any follow?
0: One more time.
1: Trespasser 2834 West Melbourne.
2: Cut, there's a robbery. Get someone on it, please, Nikki.
3: Over.
0: All right, 24 King, I can go.
1: Not far.
4: From Radio Martin, yeah, unmarked. It's going to be Tom, Zebra, Adam. One robber, zero.
0: Zebra, copy. Yep, I'm going to have your eye on the car right here. 623 Lincoln. If the SP is Richard's place, sorry, just attached him. Boss is going to be 6'2", very heavy build, 350.
5: Boss, you return the keys to her, or does she have the keys, or is there a chance that he comes back to this car?
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5: Come up.
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6: Sam, 62, let's go ahead and switch over to Henry 2, please.
3: I need it to go hello 834 John with a working printer. Sorry, can you turn on that call sign?
1: 831.
3: 831,
1: you? Copy. Over eastbound, going up to 40th Street. Is there a unit?
3: I believe they're
1: 10-6. Where are
3: you at?
1: We're going up to 40th Street, going east on the freeway, I-10. Yeah, you just hit the side of the wall, not following him.
7: 72, did you say that he's 61?
1: We're on the loop 202 going eastbound. We're coming up to 40th Street now, exit 2. He just hit the side of the wall. Try to line him up a little bit. He had some stops. He's still going eastbound. Just kind of falling from the other way.
3: Oh, I'll check.
7: Would you take any kill? Do you have 510 frames now?
1: We'll take some frames now.
7: That would take care of comment. Can you let the receive canine available on the cat try again for the area?
3: Yeah, 10-4. I believe they're going to be 10-6-1-4-8-6.
1: White Tundra, let's play Charles, Sam, 4-8-5-7.
5: Where you at now?
7: Thank you, Mary.
3: 620 to Mary.
8: Looks like a 487 license plate at 9423 North 17th Avenue. So we got a possible one. The one's going to be DuPaul Adam 1 George 5. Can't confirm the plate though, it's backed in.
3: DuPont, Adam 1 George 5.
7: back off a little bit, but is he posing a risk to the other drivers on the freeway?
1: Yeah, he will. Can he stop right now? We're like on exit 4. Let's see if I can go contact him. I'm not with 7216.
3: Copy.
1: Copy.
7: Do you guys have an opportunity to try to pinch the vehicle, or do you guys should go out of it?
9: Therefore, we're there. There's that something we can help on.
3: We're Free Street and so too.
9: All right, 202 and what?
3: Luke 202 and 43. It was a Hospital 390 David that turned into a 5-10 Frank in a wall. Cool. In Capital One.
4: Okay, what are we doing? At risk, or are we going to make contact?
1: 714. Yeah, I was trying to get on the radio. Yeah, we're just going to have it. 647 activity. He's not getting out of the vehicle. He's not turning it off. Now he's at risk.
3: Copy, on high risk.
9: We'll be overhead in about 2.
3: Copy.
1: 714. You guys can hold the radio a little bit. We're just going to start doing high risk.
3: Copy, hold here. Temper.
10: We're on the stop.
1: Right, so fire, go ahead.
3: Thank you, 415 George, 121 North 12th Avenue, Unit 1, possibly from the LA Medic. Before the call came in, I heard two possible shots, nothing else seen or heard, but complainant wants contact. His name's Frederick, he's 925.

0: 7-2-4-CAMS, are you at 271?
1: 7-2-2-MARY, is you in command? We're just arresting you now.
0: Copy.
2: Baseline, just north of Arizona, George Adam, 3 Lincoln 6.

0: Hang on, we got a track record for you.
1: But I don't know if it was on or not. We got out of the parking lot, so we didn't spook it, so we wouldn't spook it. We're set up right now, it's at the parking lot, you know, southwest corner, just kind of watching both exits, it was a sort of southeast.
2: Parked on the southeast corner, just watching it.
1: 62, what kind of vehicle is that, the solar panel?

0: employees not confirmed. This was from the time frame of where it hit to where it was on. But yeah, there was a female in the driver's seat.
1: What's the vehicle it's on right now?
2: It actually puts in a white Chrysler Pacifica, now a Black Mazda.
1: Can you go and ask if there's anybody else in the vehicle before you push up?
0: Where is 24 King at?
3: Can you see the property outside?

0: Yeah, we don't have eyes in the vehicle anymore. We're just watching both the exits at this point.
1: Copy, vehicle's clear. It's number 28. Thanks, we're from the door about an hour before the call-in. I was in the parking lot. Texting complaining. Drive, dark gray, TSUV, name's Edward, in 1972, standing at mail, 5 foot. 5 foot 10, 220 pounds, and on clothing and on weapons. There's no one for contact. It's midnight 28, units full.
2: 8314 West Superior Avenue, 3200 South, 831 feet. Hey, to start up, we're home for ways for the domestic 8314 West Superior Avenue, 3200 South, 831 feet.
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3: Traffic break, right as you get on the freeway there, it might help out just until they get this cleared. They're just cleared. Actually, you know what? It looks like they're cleared pretty much right now. So if you just kind of keep going just a little bit longer, and then they'll all be done. All right, they're all off, guys.
1: Copy.
4: Black shorts. He's been drinking and he has guns in his safe. He has 3 kids in the house, no further info description. Jasmine's contact, 29 after midnight.
2: Okay, John. Okay, check the wife.
5: Hey, so John. It sounded like the 91 George was code 4. John living in a freeway.
2: Any units at the 901 George to break away for this domestic 8314 West Spray Avenue, 831B?

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1: 831 B. 34, we're trying to find a solution to this guy, so he doesn't call 911 all night. I don't know if there's anyone else attached to this call there.
2: Can you go
1: city wide?
2: Hello,
1: Jamal. Hi. She changed her mind. She wants 24th Street in Southern, but last 398 too.
2: Copy, 1 2 miles, 831.
3: Seven two two Mary. We're completing our investigation over here on 52nd Street and East Taylor Street.
2: So far.
1: Okay.
2: Sorry, we just switched out dispatchers. Nothing that I've heard of.
1: I copy. We're trying to get through the info. Are you able to start us a record for this location?
2: Yeah, of course. There's only 4 or 5 units.
1: Thank you. It's going to be for a single vehicle.
2: Yeah, for 10-9.

0: 7:32 p.m. I copy your messages to the Chick Welfare at 4206 North Central Avenue, at the East Love Antiques. First month of the business, Hispanic female, unknown age, 5 foot, 150 pounds, all black clothing and all weapons, is yelling to herself. Hasn't seen in the area before, and she's on 237 David or 390. Nobody for contact. It's 7:33. Is there a unit to fall?
1: 7:32 p.m.

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1: Game Changer Incident 22-5259, West Indian School Road, Suite 100. And then push it through with NGA, please.
2: Sorry, which incident was that?
1: Sorry, 10-9.
2: Which incident did you want me to change?
1: The call that we were on, the 312 Adam. Can you change the 20-5259? West Indian School Road, Suite 100, and push it through as an Indian, please. But just keep us on it.
2: Yeah, of course.
3: Sir, Sergeant's monitor. Go for it.
2: 34 Marion for traffic. Go ahead. Yes, 3529 West Lone Cactus Drive. 7 to go, 1 amp, ex-employee. 2 threatened to kill, complains 50s, heavy build, 5'6", beard, blue t-shirt, blue jeans. First said they had a flashlight, then they said they had a knife. An unknown vehicle, Susan, white female, 47 years old, heavy build, tall, dark clothing. And the damage complains car as well. First had a duplicate about 5 minutes ago that said she was 17 to 451 him. Can we door off contact 36 after midnight?

0: 14 there, 651 6549 North 43rd Avenue, Northeast Corner Playground. New start time is going to be 37 after midnight.
1: I'm 18 town at 4302 North 18th Place. Can you copy info? It's 937. Is there any call? I need to take a look. Go for it.

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1: 15 King.
0: 15 King, you're back up to 8 when I bring you. We need to call for holding at 2929 North 36th Street.
1: H-1-1.
0: Is it one of the taco? Four targets, Mary, you turn it clear?
1: Right, we'll take 647 Victor, 432B.
0: Okay. Yeah, Lonnie's Baseline Road. His ex-boyfriend knocked on our door over an hour ago. Now he's in the parking lot texting, complaining. He drives a dark gray Kia SUV. The subject is Edward Gordon, 72, Hispanic male, 5'10", 220 pounds. And on the clothing description, and a weapon. Wants us to check the parking lot, and if we're able to make contact, tell him to leave until pressing, complaining. But that's when it doesn't want contact. It's 039 hours.

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1: 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Andrew for contact 4, that's my night.
0: I'm 23 King for traffic.
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0: 413 King.
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0: That's where you go for. Copy that.

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0: Coming in 917,000 East Maine Boulevard from the Dick's Sporting Goods with a workplace injury. Fire 17 for a 25-year-old male that got hit by a falling metal shelf. Hit 941.
2: An abandoned call on, no answer on callback. It's 941.
3: Permission, Freelance Reference, Spoke Chuckle for 360 West Desert Drive. Return callers rambling, saying we need officers to 15th Street in Desert Cove for hearing screaming, but she's showing up as 20. Didn't give any further information. We've already been out to deal with her. It's just information only per 42 at 042 hours.

0: 412 John traffic. There's a message 3501 West in Buren Street at the McDonald's. Secondhand and 05 of those clients, friend Rachel, said that her husband, John, born in 98, was yelling at her, and they were in their Nissan car. No further information. So they don't want contact. 0-23 hours, is there unit 12? 10-4, thank you.
1: And Mary, can you just document a point 146 at this time?
0: 10-4.
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1: Hey, Mr. Sean, are you answering up? Anyway, start it for us now. X-ray 43rd Avenue, Indian School Road, 23B.
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1: 10-4. Anybody else to back up 803 John for the final X-ray 43rd Avenue, Indian School Road, 823B?
3: We have a leak in access from, yes.

telefone que vai. Transmission just gave me 2% on what I just got for you tonight. Hey, the master calling at 1901 North 44th Street.

0: Flight 13 King. Can you be doing a courtesy transport to 2134 West Whalen Road?
1: Sorry, what was the street name?
0: Whalen Road.
1: I copy.
2: That's the vehicle. We're close for wisdom. Take a one request here right now.
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5: Copy, northbound on the north side of the complex, Hispanic now, right to the park fence.

0: Speaking again, Cassidy.
1: Okay, we got him, Cassidy, in 847.
2: Anybody else standing close?
0: Yeah, we got him.
2: Alright, copy that, Jason, okay.
3: Same 620, I copy as well.
0: Hey, Amanda, he dumped his baggie right there on the right side against the wall.
4: Dumped it.
5: 65, any injuries, officer?
0: We'll do this.
4: This is the check welfare at 2929 North 36th Street, unit 54, you copy info, it's the 948. Confirm info? I'm just asking to be advised, they're staging.
6: Seven four.
4: That comes back to that Mazda for Heather, address 4644 North 22nd Street. Comes back maybe in one minute.
6: Copy. If you can just attach it, please.
4: Yeah, 10-4 attached.
2: Two thirds of Mary Tech, my numbers, please.
4: 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I'm sure you're in San Jose from broadcast 11-3 and Hasher, 17 for a moment.

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1: Can we have fire rolling, please?
0: Yeah, 10-4.

0: 4:30.
1: Usually we go in prior to the call, maybe the 2:39. Just has details that it might go to a priority one if we're not there.
0: 10-4, about 4125 East Catherine Avenue. Ex-roommate being verbally aggressive. His name is Tatum. That is roommate, black male, 39, 5'7", medium build, white shirt, black pants, possibly guns in the home. But he seems impaired. Going to be close for contact in a gray Mazda. 056 hours. Is there a unit call?
2: 33 Mary Fryer.
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4: Hong Kong for 722 India for sign up. 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

Cosmo 4, we have 19,829 or 27,000 after.

0: T-George, that 51 comes back to the registered owner of that vehicle. I'll try to catch up to it, but I think it's Alta Vista and 7th Street westbound.
1: Turn over here to Charleston, this is 7th Street westbound.
0: Copy. Edward Everett Adams, 753. And I see it Alta Vista and about 4th Street.
1: Okay, did you land?
0: Negative, not yet. It's going into the gated community.
1: Any other units for 4th Street and Alta Vista?
2: In reference to that vehicle, can we have confirmation that we can ID the driver or the occupants of the vehicle?
0: It's going to be 4th Code 6 in the gated community, 4th Street and Alta Vista, just south.
1: You confirm that's the ID of the driver for that type of issue? It's going to be a 245 supplement at 2322 East Flower Street, Unit 15. Referencing an earlier call, roommate is back at an apartment and the client hung up with no answers to questions. There's a Michael for contact. It's 1. Is there any other call?
3: Oh, John, just leave that stacked for a second. I'm on a quick detail, and then I'm reviewing the original report to see if there's problem with this.
1: 10-4. Copy that. Adam 1.
4: Okay, before I go from it.
3: Then we straight back. There's something around the corner.
0: And just heads up, this is going to be a friendly address.
5: I got a secondary card. Same address, but it's going to be a 47 Victor.
1: Yes, sir.
5: And you can put me on that call, on the 47 Victor call.
4: Is he hunkered down, or is he kind of conditioned white?
3: I'm not sure. I didn't see him formalized, but that's just what the coach just told me.
2: 61 King, how many units do you have down there with you?
0: Hey, 63, there's a handful walking up with him right now. A couple canines and a couple officers.

0: 35 at 628. Are you coming up here?
1: All right, copy code 4 and detain. The vehicle's clear at 103. For street in Alta Vista. Sam 6, we have your radio is very low.
0: This for you.
2: We'll be at the Target 20 where the RO lives. We're on the west side of that complex. Just west from where the 48 Victor comes.
0: Yeah, I was listening, but I guess the address is like 23 Ave, just north of Camelback, correct?
2: 5030 North 22nd Ave.
0: Okay, do you guys have eyes on your target?
2: The 615 King said he was talking to family. Said they were pretty confident that he's around the west side corner of this apartment complex.
0: Okay, we can come over. Number one, do you guys want to work this on Adam 6 still, or move it to an encrypted channel? And number two, what you guys find, you want to set up a perimeter around him?

0: M624. We don't have eyes on them. No officers had eyes on them. The victims of the apartment here said you may be on the west side. If you're 17 and you're on, if you mind doing a flyover and see if you can locate this giant human. He's a pretty large man.
1: Okay, sounds good. If you want to get the two, you guys don't have it already. Get someone on 23 Avenue between Camelback and Medlock. KC decides to exercise his way to the west. And what's his quality description?
2: M62, I think that's about between Camelback and Medlock.
0: M624. Yeah, clothing from the video earlier appeared to be a black shirt over gray shorts. And then Iron Human, come over here, I'll give you a light. Just heard some noise to the north here, but not quite sure.
1: Okay, I've got your light. And then, so you're thinking to the west of your light is where he's hanging out, possibly.
3: M624, M624, I just talked to the homeowner over here. She said that she heard rocks being thrown at her apartment. Thought it might have been him, but he's known to hang out on this west property.
1: Okay, the RT you're getting is northwest. I have about probably 6 or 7 people hanging out. None of them are heavy set, but I'll take a closer look. Or if it's on MX6, we want to move to an encrypted channel.
4: It's 625. We can just leave it here because I don't think it's going to take very long. Just take it around if you would, please.
1: Okay.
3: 624, Larry, the Desert Ops. I just want to verify, you didn't see him come down to Camelback?
5: The camera was zoomed in on the car, so I honestly didn't see Camelback.

information based in area 1306 was Roby Avenue, and 1737 was Missouri Avenue. Shots fired in the area. It's in Pershing 107.

0: don't know if you guys copied that. We're originally given that light, that Northwest, you guys, that I guess we call it an apartment complex, a small one. There's like 6 or 7 individuals out there. Do you think it came in that, from that general direction or further south from them?
1: The noise that I heard was directly north and to the west, and I located what that was. It was an individual at that Class C RV that was back there. She was code 4. She said she didn't see anybody run or jump the fence over there. Again.
2: Sorry, John, I copy.
3: We're going to be just north of the Northern Ave exit.
4: 10-4.

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1: Telephone.
2: Pat.
3: 7th Street in Maryland, Southeast Warner, Arizona, Robert David Adams, 0 in Robilium.
1: Okay.

0: because of that. If you don't have anything obvious, we're done down here, so I appreciate you coming back.
1: Yeah, I'm just checking the fire station along the east side of 23 Avenue, just in case you decide to bunker down in there. I'll just give you, I know you guys are down, but I'll check a couple more lots here.

0: Transit 2 to 2-5, is there any access from where you guys are at over west to 23rd Avenue? Should we be searching this area over here, 5029 North?
1: West of the apartment complex that they thought they heard him talking or over there, it's a pretty thin wood fence that I don't think he's going to be getting over without doing a lot of damage to that fence, and the fence is all intact, so I highly doubt he went with them.
0: Roger that.

0: North end corner at 22 Avenue in Camelback. Kind of hard to see what he's wearing, but kind of a larger gentleman getting in like a conversion van here. Want to take a look at him. You hold the answer, make sure you can slide the price on the side of it.
1: Yeah, that's where you hold it, was just south of them. He's going to be a black male, though.
0: Okay, the guy that just got into the blackmail.
1: Yeah, in like a bluish shirt.
0: Okay, could you help us out? Definitely a black male, do I need to look in?
1: He's definitely a black male. I don't know about the people sitting on the ground next to him. There's like three I couldn't tell. But he's a black male in the van.
0: Okay, yeah, those other ones that are just laying on the ground are pretty skinny, so this is kind of a bigger, heavy set guy that I caught on the corner of my eye. Okay, we'll disregard them.
2: Hey, 6-4, I just did a pass by that parking lot and lift them all up. They're all black males in that parking lot.
0: Okay, sounds good. Yeah, no, I checked the fire station along the east side of 23 Avenue. That was a complex leading up to that motorhome you guys are talking about. I'm coming up to number 3.
1: I have it here for number 3.
0: Yeah, so you guys have anything further for us to check, we'll be sending.
3: That Indian School Road out with one.
1: Good copy. Maryland.
0: That's 7th Street, Missouri.
1: Maryland.
0: Okay, we'll be around, please get it.
1: For the units working on that one, George, on 4722 West Palace.
4: You want game room code 4, just waiting for the checkers.
1: 10-4, thank you, boss.

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1: Send the 647 Victor on the 432 beat.
0: 3-4-2, that's 647 Victor, 3511 East Baseline Road, building 26, unit 12-3. Coming to export from Knox on the door an hour ago, was down the parking lot, texting the complaint at the time of the call. Paired with a dark gray Kia SUV, set Edwards Moore, born in 72. Anna Camel 510 220 on a clothing description, on a weapon. Who doesn't want contact out there? 117 and 431 KAC 17 as well.

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1: Hi, Fitzy.
0: We 27th Avenue in Campbell, just north with Arizona 33M4 Kilo Lincoln.
2: One private drive up, and you'll wrap around to the east side. There you go.

0: get you married. I'll be there 28th, 27th in Highland, Florida.
1: Air 5 has got two additional units with them. How do you just confirm you guys are confirmed?
2: Tom 319, yeah, that's your own go-for, thank you.
3: Virgin Mary.
4: 27 call for 6114 on 32nd Avenue. For the past 15 minutes, someone's been knocking on the complainant's door in front windows. They can also see white passenger car that's parked on the street in front of the house with the brake lights on. While on the phone with the complainant, the complainant thinks the person walked to the side of the driveway. They have no description on anybody, other than on weapons. They are worried that it's the daughter's ex-boyfriend who was known to carry a gun, but they can't confirm if it's him or not. Lynette wants contact at 182.
5: I'm going to call it on the line to complete it again. So they see the suspects in front of the Motel 6. It's at 2150 East Coast Road. And that's the auto parts.

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1: Hello, G George, go ahead.
0: 2nd Street Broadway, King Tom Adams, 350.
1: How far?
0: Correct at the 2nd Avenue, please.
1: Copy.
2: Hi, this is Lincoln.
3: 23rd callback with Charles Noah Young, 5848.
1: Yes.
4: I'm 14 Mary, code 6.
1: 14 Mary.
4: 9th Avenue at Indian School. We're going to be out with 815-266 Union.
1: Of course, traffic's going to be a check welfare 3438 West Juniper Avenue, 16800 North, 932 B. I'm going to start for check where it's going to be more of a flight 3438 West Juniper Avenue, 932 B. 931 Lincoln is going to over on Charlie 9 off, please clear 1 for me. I went on the check welfare 38 before was Juniper 16800 North.
5: 933.
1: 10 for Charlie 9.
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7: Okay, it's code 4. 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
8: It's code 6 at 27th Avenue, Camelback on Southwest Corner.
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8: Sorry, it's 9:13 Lincoln.
1: Okay, copy. Thank you.

0: 615, can you engage on the next?
1: 1-1 for traffic.
2: Neighbor, sounds like they're thinking loudly on purpose. An ongoing issue. Contacting Darlene in unit number 1 at 24.
1: It's Hall. First Street, Plant Silver with her husband, Tristan. That's a 700 pounds, light shirt, unclad pants, and a weapon. He has been drinking. They have 4 kids between ages of 3 and 13. Complaint outside with one of them. To Erica for contact at 124 U.S. Hall.
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0: Sounds good. Can you make this report to RMS, please?
1: Of course. Anybody for check off 35th Avenue in Thunderbird?
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0: 231 King, unit on, sounds early back to 127 hour.
1: 32 Mary Wells, Sergeant.
0: Okay.
2: 23 King, to monitor.
0: Okay.

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1: I copy the 53344 ECS Street. Verbal. Is Hispanic male and possible 101 have been allowed verbal? Staff at a Gulian's house. Screaming into a newer white toted Camry and a dark sedan. Both vehicles are running. 130. Pressure 130. Phone 2014, set a check.
0: You want to have a SIM processing at 700? Yes, that's your name.
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0: 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I'll take care of it real quick.
1: Hey, the check welfare that's holding at 35th Avenue in Thunderbird, that's probably going to be related to us.

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1: This is Mary Pryor.
0: Copy that, you're in a backup switch for Charlie 7, Law 32. Under supervisor, am I allowed that traffic on Charlie 7?
1: 72 King Lauder.
0: Copy.

0: 8:30 for my copy message for the domestic at 7362 West Desert Lane. 8200 South, Clinton Sun is yelling, and on 237 David is Hispanic male, Alex Anthony, 2002, 5'10", 220 pounds, no shirt, black shirt, no weapon. Can we join for contact, 135. 135 beat. 1022. Emergency traffic is an unknown trouble, 550 East Earl Drive, 3000 North, 735 beat.
1: 732 King.
0: 732 King, I copy you and anything else for me on Charlie. Charlie 8.
1: 13. 13 monitor.
0: Copy, Charlie.

0: Ben de bilmiyorum.
1: Ben.
0: What's in that 647 RB?
1: Simple. 647, 2641 West Union Hills, Bridgewater, assisted living. Nine subjects came down at the bus stop across the street just once. Complainant advised they often wander across the streets to visit residents and comes to the police plane. Animals, various races, age, and clothing, color, number one. Complainant will meet PD out front at the entrance to the lobby.
2: That's good one, I can call my beep.
1: CI-18 Tom, 3333 West Thunderbird, Unit 1070 Adam. Pick up Renee, 1996, white female, 5'4", 150 pounds, no weapons, danger to self. Going to Recovery Innovations, contact 137. Is there a unit to follow?
3: She knows where he is.
4: In reference to another call that was worked earlier. 137, is there a unit to follow?
5: 12 John.
4: 10-4.

0: Currently traffic, it's going to be at the mess. 17609 North 19th Avenue, 224 feet. And start for domestic, 17609 North 19th Avenue, 224 feet. Be no response when there's 8 that goes on Charlie Deck 2.
1: Okay, so King, they're code 4 on back lane again. Some of those units take this call.
2: You can follow 17609 North 19th Avenue. Anyone to follow with 224 King on the domestic 17609 North 19th Avenue?
3: For 21, please.
4: Yeah, we'll do. Want to call for any crime gun liaison on Adams Heights?
1: How did you get the motor?
2: Super.
5: To 11 King, go ahead.
2: Vincent Morris, yes, 36815, North 21st Drive. Contact Tom, Stephen's daughter's boyfriend, MJ, black male, 20, no shirt, black shorts, gray shoes, refusing to leave the area. At 141, you have to come. Okay.
0: First time Street, Maryland.
3: Go for it.
6: Is anybody over on 22nd Avenue in Camelback? That U-Haul that I just left, we dropped the plate, and it's going to be stolen.
4: Yeah, it's at 22nd Avenue in Camelback.
1: Just trying to worry, we'll have that one.
6: Hey, 32 John, go for it.
4: Simple. You said it was a stolen license plate?
6: It's going to be that Ford van. The units that were over on the other stolen vehicle, it was the one that was just south of them. I think it's U-Haul branded van with the black male in the front seat.
4: Unit
0: 5,
2: Charlie Vic 2,
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1: Mary, is the area available? Can you call back in 56th Ave area? Look, it's you.

0: And does what says for about it's gonna be Adam Nora 48082 for that eagle.
1: Copy Adam Nora 4.
2: 5 and 6, 10 6 on a caller route we are listening to, if you can hit his old okay, 6.
0: Yeah, does what says that the U-Haul you were working at on 2nd Avenue in Camelback, it went eastbound on Camelback through 19th Avenue.

0: Okay, I copy. So it's 940, it's kind of Lincoln Paul. It is 840, it's kind of Victor.
1: And 61 King, we do not have eyes on it at this moment, correct?
2: Copy. 11 Lincoln, we seem an audible.
0: Definitely went east on through 19th Avenue because he was waiting for Tahoe's to pass before he went.
3: 5 out of 6, we're heading your way. 22 Avenue, Camelback, correct the vehicle description.
0: It's going to be 19th Avenue and Camelback, and it's that U-Haul van that you guys had eyes on.
3: Alright, east on, you said, and we're probably 1 out, 1 to 2 out.
1: It's a 47 Victor, the street is going.
3: The stolen vehicle from the stolen plate, I was going off on the stolen plate.
0: And the hit I have back is a U-Haul 4 transit van stolen vehicle.
3: Okay.
0: Shots fired broadcast, party calling sounds like possibly from like an out almost 5 different times about 12 shots, something else they heard. Information at 147. Was last seen 19th Avenue and Camelback going eastbound. I don't think anybody has eyes on it right now.
3: Okay. Can you guys get a hold of U-Haul and see if you can track it?
0: Of course. Here.
4: 101 miles, 384 to 2770 East Van Buren.
0: 8. About 142, I'd say, from the secondary lane going eastbound. There's a possibility we can see lights go south on 15th Avenue and 143, but we checked west from there and didn't see it on the street.

0: number 3-51 on Camelback. We'll head back toward where it was originally located. You said Cap Top Chief think it could have went south on one side from Camelback, but not too sure, correct?
1: Yeah, you can see lights going southbound on 59 on Camelback, but there's no vehicle description for me to check.
2: 624, what's the plate? I have a U-Haul matching that description, 15th Avenue and Indian School at the Circle K, northwest corner. To pass by on and confirm the plate.
1: Adam Nora, 48082.
2: Yeah, 10-4, this is going to be our car, 15th Avenue Indian School, Circle K, northwest corner. Black male leaning into the driver's side right now. Same thing that was over there off the 22nd and Camelback.
1: I copy, 15
0: on 8. Twilight, copy. Yeah, I got Hoffman working on a 900 deck for us. We'll let a stage off to the northeast. You guys can't get away.
3: 61 King, do we have K9 available?
4: 52, we are on channel. We're going to go to Texas Mills, Schools Mobile, Crappers, and Sticks are off the rest of me.
3: Copy, Martinez, be advised, we're going to turn it over to the Texas Mills.

0: 5 14 Kings from the 14th home.
1: 18-34 West Grant. What's the check pay? It's 101 outside. It won't leave. She's a black female, 30, very short, black sports bra, pink floral scarf with none of weapons. Julie's same employee, only did them for contact at 151. Unit to make a backup?
2: 5 14 Lincoln.
3: Yes, take it away.
0: Control 65 to CM 62, one set of 8 check windows.
3: Yeah, Air 5 already have hotline working on that for us.

0: 5, Henry Nickel 1's open. So it says it's stationary here. I'm good to switch it.
1: Samsung 24 copy, switching to Henry 1.
2: Copy 47 Victor. I knew an Indian school is going to Henry 1 at 1C2. The vehicle. Nothing physical occurred, but Tasha called it in at 152. Is there any unit to make a backup?
3: 13609 North 9000.
4: I'm there.
5: Yeah. Adam, Bravo, Charles, 1470.
2: Go for it. 1252.
5: 922-3624 West Dunlap.
2: Yes, that's right.

0: They're clear for.
1: 10-4, go ahead and send me call 0894.
0: Hey, hey, hey. Call is subject from custody not in cuffs for taking a pair of eyeglasses. Has there time stealing? She's been trespassed before. Tiffany Rosenthal, born 81. Contact with that at 1-53.

0: Emergency traffic, it's 415 Bravo at 320 Unit North at 17th Avenue, at 11B.
1: Your brother.
0: That unit in a backup switch to Charlie 5 at 155.
1: 16 King is in Gold Prior.
0: Happy Charlie, next up.
1: 23 tomorrow.
0: Confirm that I can get a backup for 550 King for the family site, 1623 South 4th Street.
1: 515 King, I'm Prior, also.
0: Copy, Charlie 5.

0: Tower.
1: This is Sergeant Denning. Copy, we're leaving the city.
0: Zero, Sergeant, to copy 72 Mary, leaving the city.
2: 72 Mary, copy.

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1: What?
0: For a trespasser at 160 on East Indian School Road at the Circle K. A 390-101 will leave black female, black head wrap with a red-black dress. No further description of known weapons. For the Corey for contact, it's 157 is there, units fall. Any need to make a backup for 733 Lincoln for the trespasser at 1601 East Indian School Road.
1: Okay.
0: Come on.

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1: Go ahead.
0: This is going to be 1623 South 4th Street. And our complainant said they were in a haze, and 20-year-old daughter and her boyfriend were in a verbal. And woke up our complainant and told him to get her daughter out of their vehicle. Performmental child on the car, and you've got a touch for contact at 158.

0: emergency traffic for domestic, 4030 North 44th Avenue, E23B. Traffic is a domestic, 4030 North 44th Avenue, E23B. There's units go, it's going to be on Charlie 8, 0159. Hey, you have to come from a laser toy for this domestic at 4030 North 44th Avenue, 823B.
1: On the Indian School Road. If you could please stay out of the area, K9 and air units are working on attack surveillance. This information at 2.
0: Pepper.
1: 240, explain what you could tell. Great friend, Slovan Brown, black male, 19 years of age, 6 foot, heavy build. I think I'm appearance size, not to be armed with a gun. Asking police to escort her home. That's on the call, make the 236 report. Melody, who's in a Mitsubishi Mirage, for contact at 2 o'clock. Is there a unit to make a backup?
2: 4th of it, Mary.
1: Sure.

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1: You out with that car?
0: 10-4. 2608 North 35th Avenue.
1: Guys, coming back a stolen.
0: I don't know if he's talking to Peter or not.
1: Hey, another unit 2608 North 35th Avenue. 800.
2: Is the vehicle running?
1: There's a unit, like I said, 2608 North 35th Avenue, 41 Kingston, 47 Victor. Switch on the red out of 4203. Emergency traffic. Emergency traffic. It's a 911 at 1100 North Central Avenue, 518 feet. Switcher, use the trolley 5 at 200.
2: Prior.
1: I'm sure that's fine.
2: Okay.
1: For 11 King, can you tell us that vehicle's running?
3: But it pulls up behind it. I can't see through the windshield or anything like that. Someone is looking for it.
1: Yeah. Copy.
2: It's going to be a matter. What was his last?
4: The male caller for contact 203.
3: Yes, I can clear it. It's not running or anything, just shut up.
1: Alright, we've got two on with you. Just verify your location for me.
3: Stand by. 3-5 in Virginia, just to the north.
1: I copy. We also have an 800 unit 7 for you.
5: Indian School Road, Suite A as in Adam 104. Could be the interior zone, 204, grade 12.
2: In the space, or is it on the street?
3: Going to be on the parking lot, private area, right off the street. Hi, there's Mary in your info.
1: I'm 63 North 35th Avenue, 35th and Virginia, just north. Second stolen vehicle, I can tell if it's occupied. I'm just waiting for other units to clear park.
2: This is America, Brian.
4: 10-4.
2: Okay. Can you reach out on Adam 8 and see if there's any units that might be closer?
6: Hey, this is John. We're all tapped out.
1: There happens to be any 800 units that are closer for this 487 Victor that we can't tell if it's occupied on Adam Deck 4, 2608 or 35th Avenue. Can't tell out of 4. 206.

0: Anyone that could help out? 2608 North 30th Avenue.
1: Okay, we do have the area just monitor as well as Canada in case this thing goes mobile for some reason, sir.
0: We're all double checking.

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1: A12,
0: Lincoln, can I copy you and anyone else? It's going to be on Charlie 8, 0207.
2: Hello, Lincoln, I'm code 4.
0: 10-4.
2: 15-15, I'll switch to Charlie 8.

0: emergency traffic at the residential at 3330 East Roosevelt Street, 726 B.
1: Okay.
0: That unit of backup for Charlie 7.
2: Needed to make a backup for 721 Kansas Residential at 3230 East Roosevelt Street, 7260. Is there any unit to make a backup for 721 Kansas Residential at 3230 East Roosevelt Street, 7260?
3: Not in Tucson, Mary, status check.
4: I'll switch on it.
2: Okay. I'm stationed here. We're just waiting on another unit to get to you.
1: Lincoln, 723.
2: 723.

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0: 401K, I copy. Oh, Mary, show me your message, please.
1: Number?
0: I'll work it out in a message, please.
1: Number? Before South 50th Street, 434B.

0: Emergency traffic is an unknown to Gold High 421 West Indian School Road, 820. Emergency traffic is an unknown trouble, 5421 West Indian School Road, 822 beat.
1: 833 John.
0: 833 John, I copy you, and anyone else is going to be on Charlie Deck 8, 0213.
2: Okay.
3: 10-4-5-6-6-6, what's for you? The available plant is receiving text from the R. Emily. No, actually, no plans or means, and kept texting that she's sorry. Glendale Ping at 21, and it's 593 meters away from the above 20. Dad Gary Beck, come out to 21 for contact. It's 214, unit 12.
2: Okay.
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0: 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Copy.
4: You need to make a backup for 7214 for the Sebastian Gate 1901 North 44th Street. Seven to 14. Come for.
2: Okay, yeah, attach me. Talk to the 73 unit.
0: Come for. 735, can you copy?
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0: Oh. 638, 10 North Maryville Parkway, 822-8.
5: 14-0, is the hot call on 81.
0: I copy you, 14-0, are you there for the domestic 38?
2: She said yes, last 3368.
0: I copy, 217. Ready for police conference, domestic 3810 North Maryville Parkway, 822-8.

0: Hey, it's Brickway Comfort for this domestic 3810 West Maryville Parkway, 822 beat. Same way to back up 814 Zebra for this commercial at 3855 North 75th Avenue, 814 beat.
1: Hey, Trudeau, I think we're pretty capped. It's even those two ways.
0: Yeah, so far, another hot call coming to.
2: 15, we're going to attach from this is 14 Zebra.
0: 10-4, copy, thank you. Cruise monitor, the 81 hot call.
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0: 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It's going to be domestic. It's going to be domestic at 3810 North Maryville Parkway, 22B, and a shots fired, 6921 South 37th Drive, 834B. It's going to be a Charlie 8.
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0: 424 Mary, it's holding on Charlie the data, but damn it. Charlie. Does anyone do this check?
1: Can you clear me?
0: Yeah, were you trying to clear?
1: Yeah.
0: For 811 on domestic 3810 North Maryville Parkway.
2: I can monitor a shuttle there.
0: Stepper. 3822, do you think anyone can help out? We're going to turn back up for 811. We're going to just go on 17 solo for a family fight. 3810 North Maryville Parkway, it's 22.
1: 422, Mary, we can stop for that.
0: 422, Mary, and Charlie, decade.

0: Emergency traffic at domestic at 5627 West Southwick Avenue, 833B. Emergency traffic at the domestic at 5627 West Southgate Avenue, 4000 South Block, 833B.
1: Hey, different murder. Finish up our call right that way. Wait.
0: Copy. It'll be on Charlie 7 at 223 hours.
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1: 921 King unit follow is going to be on Charlie Deck 9225 over his offer. 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

0: 833 John.
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0: I'm here, my 459 out of 1.
1: Well, at 7110 South 68th Glen. Can you get an exit door window? 227. Big follow.
0: 33 John, 1027 at Palmer's system of the unit.
1: Tesla. Attorney 1060, that can assist 513. Can you get SCS?

0: Air 11, you can reference our call. Was there anybody for contact?
1: Yes. Jesus Landeros. Anyone's in the call? Can we replace it?
0: It's all good. Thank you.

0: for 3-3 Mary for the audible.
1: 3-3 Mary, copy at the audible, 15,424 South 50th Street. Looks like it's coming from the Intel suite. Hold on, that's on that alarm at 228. I see it. Turning unit to make backup for 7214 for the spite at 3344 East Yale Street.
0: Okay.

0: 22 Lincoln, code 4 here. Can you push this through as a Robert, please?
1: Okay.
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0: 9, there's one call 6. Charlie Sergeant Pearson with 8, Sam Union, North Sam. Oh, sorry, the last one's an 8.
1: 8, Sam Union, North Sam.
2: And this is for the property refusing to leave and is currently in a verbal with the complainant. There's going to be a dial for contact. It's a uniformed add-on security guard. It's 231. And copy your back attached.

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1: 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It's code 4.
0: I copy 23. 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It's code 4. 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

0: Did you remarry one of them last?
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1: Okay, that's a negative.
2: Then if you're going to go ahead and just 20 people. 10-4, thank you. Verify that. I checked the near the west, or northwest, circle K 27, and one hill number 3 for us.
3: And China, can copy that. Thank you very much, Air Unit, for coming out. Appreciate it.
2: Hi, guys. Have a great night.

0: clarification on that intro. Episode 4. Yes, sir, thank you.
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1: Roger, Lincoln.
0: 6-1-2, Lincoln.
1: Hey, I know our caller didn't make contact. Do we have any, like, missing people in the area? The one over at the park is just, like, running away from me. He doesn't not believe that I'm the police. I didn't know if maybe we had some, 601s in the area or anything, if you wouldn't mind checking.
0: Yeah, check that out. Fred, thank you. He's looking for a 1060 over SDS.
1: Scott.
0: Can you be able to take a look at incident 1015 and see if you can help with that?
2: Can you send 99?
0: Are you able to take a look at incident 1015 and see if you're able to help with that? Some previous incident, the person said they weren't giving back their wallet.

0: Hi, 13 King, I was looking for a 1060 at SCS.
1: Hey, I was 28 last morning, so I've been at 800 yards. New from Zone 3, offers promotion at 240 hours. Units follow.
2: Have it's a civil warrant at apartment 239. Does there happen to be a patrol drone available that's in service in 800?
1: Any drone for 2827 or 51st Avenue?
3: Patrol, we don't have one in 800. They may have one on 7.
0: We're switching on that end.
3: Oh, fuck.

0: Sam 51.
1: Sam 51.
0: Good morning. Do you happen to have a patrol drone on duty in 700 that might be able to give me a 21?
2: Francis, Mary, yeah, I can give you a 21 if you want to voice it.
0: 602-768-1878.
2: Copy, this is

0: Hey, Little Link, can we run this one, Henry? I think I have the 101s on the just east of 65th and Turn.
1: Yeah, 10-4. Let me just have another unit for 4411 North, waiting for shift.
0: There, can give me.
1: Got it. Mayor, we'll be at 2620 with any control.
2: 10-4.

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1: Get into the jail on that. Another one hiding under a truck.

0: Okay, Jennifer John, I got your message for the Audible 525 67th Avenue. 7 General Berg at 245 as well.
1: Hey, Jennifer John.
2: Okay. 933 Nights traffic.
3: Good.
2: 27 West Deer Valley at the Waffle House. I had a white male, late 20s to early 30s, 6 foot, baseball cap, black shirt, dark basketball shorts, carrying a grocery bag, no weapons. Comes to the business being very aggressive, threatens climate and left towards the west. Call for contact 245.
0: Hey, that's region, you want to go with him?
1: 10-4, this is Brother Thatch. Can you touch it,
0: Central? Yeah, thank you. Keep your job on.

0: I'm going for it. I got both the tanks. So. Holding a 47, 42, 49, West Glendale.
1: We're a 14K.
2: Go ahead.
1: Yeah, it's Houston in 2050 West Southern, unit 2082. I'm on beyond between the mill and the 101 and Bangs is coming from that unit. Unsure who lives there, 2121 contact, 247. Are you units taking backup? Or 11 Lincoln, 87 this one?
2: Can I attach?
1: We let them know it's a happy birthday.
0: He says thank you.
3: No, it's not.
1: I wonder if you have the 239, 215, Lisa McKinley, Street, 5ATV. And I'll be 914B. Yes, sir, breakaway. 914 Marriott, coffee. I'm going to try the deck, and then 247 hours.
0: I know what came out of me.

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1: Measure ship and set to the vehicles over 2016 Infinity Q50 Corvus Sedan, Arizona, John George Adam 841. Taken at approximately 130 hours from Cypress Hill, Washington. No weapons involved. Prosecution is desired. Vehicles currently being entered into NCIC. Information for 732 Marriott, 248.
2: Korea Silver 2016 Infinity Q50. Flight from the Arizona license plate of John George Adam 841. Was taken from 24th Street in Washington. It was bound to 10 of the vehicle. Currently being entered into the system's information on the freeway currently at 249.
3: 25th Avenue was from Sunday, June 21st.
4: Hold valve to 10 of a vehicle, Silver 2016 Infiniti Q50, 4-door sedan, Arizona John George Adam 841, taken at approximately 130 hours from 24th Street, Washington. Since prosecution is desired, vehicle is currently being entered into FTRC. Controls per 722 Marion, information only, 249.
5: Asian female, 20 years old, first name Angelica, to that address.
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0: And so we better correct to 28648 West Roanoke Avenue. That's 2800 North 812 feet. There's any units to go Charlie Decades.
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4: Subject call crisis. 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She said she has access to a gun and a taser. 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
5: Sorry for that.
2: Hi, copy, Charlie, request. For 14 Kings, did you want to have that with us?
7: 414 King, I'm 23 at my call with 22 Marriott, just give me a minute.
5: What's wrong with you? I agree with you. I'm a long ways.
2: Gonna be on Charlie Vex.
5: It's okay, I can monitor.
2: Okay. I'm Victor at 17 General on North 18th Street, just south. You copy info, 252.
4: John, what's the point I can set you at for your 21?

0: 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First one's going to be a 245-111 East Southern, 424 feet.
1: Forward,
0: 421 Lincoln, switch to Chase and hold your traffic. Next one's going to be a residential, 2045 West Washington, 414 feet. 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
2: Can you get a standard for the residential, 2045 West Washington Street, 514 feet? 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It's 2045 West Washington Street, 514 feet.
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4: Where are you? 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

0: Sam 51 bird drone coming out. Just come in the north entrance off 5 and a half. See us on the east side. Just.
1: Copy, positive on the stint, 2-7. Sound good, good job.
2: Right.
1: So now, Vol 50, 33 East, Calle del Norte. Beck residence. Audible outside English. West shed door. Looks like the RP requested dispatch. It is 258, my copy of record attached.

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1: On Trap Hazard, Peoria and Black Canyon, go to 4.
2: Yeah, come 4.
1: Can you go
0: to that? Monopoly 2460 is Happy Valley, number 1159. 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

for the Lincoln version. Subject Dr. 4 here, complainant. Subject's dealer suspect left a couple minutes ago. Just for info.

0: 1950s, Mayor. We'll be 23 with that, Jeremy.
1: 10-4. 1750, Mayor, 1523, Toronto 51st Avenue.

Provision units in the area of 719 West Olivia Lane, 6700 South. Standard down for 760 pounds. Black clothing and no weapons was on a black BMX bike, casing the houses and vehicles in the neighborhood, left me going northbound towards Alta Vista. Information only at 303.

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4: 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It's 309. Beautiful. Yes, office, audible, 3515 North 39th Place.
1: Hey, this is John. 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
1: 7918 Henry, 1111 East McDowell Road. I have Leah, born 1994, white female, blue hair, blue eyes, brown hair, 140 pounds, danger to self, no weapons, taking her to UPC. Selected did not include a room number on the order. It's 311 units tomorrow.
0: 7:32
1: 10-4.

0: For Bank of America, your message is at Welfare 1761 East Valkyrie Street, 50 South. It's a house just south, possibly 1762 East Finland. One caller said that they didn't know where they were, didn't know the address, just said that they were in a shed, and we got this address from a phase 2, which is a call from 911 only, so we weren't able to call them back at 312.
1: More units, they're going to just clear the house for our caller, 8640 East Rono, come over to Charlie, it's 8312.
0: Is there one more unit to switch for 8648 West Roanoke, 2800 North? Or one more unit to assist in clearing the house at 8648 West Roanoke?
1: Maybe if you're wrong, other way.
0: Okay.
2: I'm knocking up over here. I can head over there and boss you in 22.
0: Okay.
1: Alright, copy.
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0: Go ahead.
1: I-17 main line northbound, just south of Bell. X-ray Tom Adams, 08 Victor. Ground up.
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1: Go ahead.
0: Is there any way you can roll fire for me for El Oso Park, 3451 North 75th Ave break? We have a black female here who's incoherent, slurred speech, she's rocking back and forth, currently has a shirt tied over her head.
1: Confirm, what was your call again?
0: 7186.
1: Okay. What part of the park?
0: Yeah, we're centrally located in the park, closer to 75th Ave, near the restrooms.
1: Okay, confirm.
2: Sam, 51.
1: 51.
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3: And 3544 West Glendale. Males in restaurant are 215. Complainant number one is a Hispanic male, 5'6", average. Black shirt, no weapons. Second one is a white male, medium build, red shirt. The third one is a white, taller male, no weapons. The follower in the kitchen. Complainant said they look 390 is concerned because her and three other women are 23 at the restaurant. Roxanne off the contact, 18.

information begins in the area of 27th Avenue Northern, going southbound. 647 Victor Podcast, holding on white today with black stripe on the hood, unable to maintain lane and driving really slow. Information only 319.

0: 哎，对对对。
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1: OK。Move it back of the triple for 6830 South 70th Drive.
2: Sounds good, working.
3: Can we check off for 24th Street in Roosevelt in the southeast quarter? Complaint Terry advised he was held against his will at Alleywise. He listed the 20 where he lives in the call. And he said he's not sure why he's at Alleywise. And he seemed confused, possibly 918. He's going to be in a hospital gown and blue jeans for contact at 320. You hear small? You're going to call for the check number for
2: 10-4.

0: 7215.
1: Hey, did BHU get any calls about this or anything?
0: I don't believe so. It looks like Terry himself calling it.
1: Copy that. I'll advise if we need help.
0: Turret box 5. Their pad handling doing to the D7 division. The water machine just west of the Walgreens. Complaint is watching on camera. Complaint did come back to say that they saw the male in the green pants have the other male in black clothing a bicycle. They're now on the west side of the store smoking something. 322. You guys to follow?

0: It's working. I'm out with the complainant.
1: 10-4.
0: Good.
1: So 647-2233 East Thomas Road. Complaint saying on camera black male 40 to 50s, average height, average build, white or light green jacket, dark blue or black jeans, boots, no weapons, laying possibly on a bag currently in the northeast corner of the stairs. They want them moved along. So for contact at 324 unit hall. You just fall for the 647-2233 East Thomas Road. And we'll be back up.
0: 72 King, I can start up. I'm not far.
1: Copy, thank you.

0: for the Lincoln subject stuff.
1: Okay.
0: 7th Avenue, so I just south, I would want

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0: 45th Drive in Southern with 64 Adam 555.

0: Lincoln?
1: Lincoln, go ahead.
0: Hey, sir, I heard you say 7th Avenue and Southern. I just want to make sure that I heard that correct. I was mapping you on 19th
1: Avenue. 19th Avenue and Southern. So sorry about that.
0: Okay, thank you.

0: Hey, 11 Lincoln, can you push this through as a report?
1: Sure. $833, John. The one on Novak Way? Okay. Is there a backup for 5029 West Novak Way, 6300
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1: 10-4.
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0: 513, can you reach the speech of Sam?
1: Give me one second. Hi, 516 King.
0: Okay.
1: I'll take the fight on McKinley. That's code 4 on 23. I'll take for this one.
0: 215 McKinley, 328.

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0: Just for 6 by 3 Lincoln. We were able to find her, and we got the truck number as well, 2059.
2: I copy. Yes, you confirmed that was your last name.

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1: 924 King.
0: I'm sorry, booking your backup, so tell you 336 to clear.
1: 2-5, Marble Hall.
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0: You should be doing a courtesy transfer to 2123 West Clarosa, 11 miles, last 3 are 07 south.
1: 10-5, 330.

0: 831 again, the 647 RB, please.
1: Okay. Another unit for 19th Avenue and Southern.
2: 414
1: King. I guess this is 19th Avenue and Southern.
3: 413 King.
1: 10-4. Cap words. Holding a cup at 333 units follow. Three West Pueblo, 4200 South. A31 Lincoln, asking, can I get you back up?

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1: Okay.
0: Can you send me that 1047 off Glen Rosa, please?
1: 10-4. Is there a backup for 4824 West Glen Rosa?
2: Oh, yeah, 911 Henry 8802 North 19th Avenue.
0: Can you send me?

0: 70 East Sweetwater Avenue next door. I'm going to complain loud and you get an Airbnb just east of this 20. It's an ongoing issue. Nobody for contact 335 needs to call us.
1: 630 for Lincoln.
0: 24.
1: Code 4 in custody 335.
0: 17 to UPC, ending in 030. Okay, 335.

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1: Seven two three.
0: Seven two three. You update my location reference or call to Valleywise. You're gonna drop this guy back off over here. You check himself out.
1: Sure will, sir.
2: H1 Lincoln Prior,
1: back up to the 8, for your clear, 37.
2: H1 Lincoln Prior. Hey, Jersey Johnson, the audible on my beat.
1: 10-4. Little Family 5-4-13-04 East Bell Road, Unit 54 is an Adam. A couple of things, there's some type of domestic disturbance coming from that unit. Sounds like a male yelling at 101. And the sending to the, they were yelling at one another. No mention of weapons or no injuries. Somebody for contact at 338 East Bell.
3: 232, Mary.
0: Yes. 21, King Code 6.
4: Go ahead.
5: Access Road, southbound, just north of Dunlap, out with 0 John Adam, 3 George 2, Honda Civic White.
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5: 0 John Adam, 3 George 2.
2: Good.
1: Got a trespassing call on 19820 North 7th Street. They have 3 subjects on the parking lot in the parking zone. One on weapons. So they have bikes, cars, and scooters. And it's posted no trespassing. They think they're doing 237 David. It's called it by the offsite monitoring company. That's 339. Here's 12.
2: He's 22, like an off ball.
1: That's 16K.
6: He's going to be contacting. I'm 23, close.

0: 7-7-1-81 out of me.
1: Go ahead.
0: Yes, ma'am. We're going to be at Eloso Park, 3451 North 75th Ave. We have a 418 Tom here at the park that's refusing to leave the park break. We're currently out here with fires. Fires trying to do assessments, and the individual is not cooperating, so just wondering if we can get a unit out here to see if we can get this individual.
1: What's our unit for Eloso Park, 3451 North 71st Ave? Here's the park ranger and fire. I'm going to start over 3451 North 71st Avenue. Park Ranger 7184, I'll continue trying to get one out there.
0: 10-4, ma'am, I got the engine. Will you confirm the address? It's 3451 North 75th Avenue.
1: Okay. I'm sure they'll find the park.

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0: 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Can you push my call to the India, please? Keep it on it.
1: What's that for? Set an audible for 24,850 North 19th Avenue. It's a business. Comes from the yes, merchandise motion at 347 Unit Post.
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2: He's having a go, they left in a great fortification. 40 Adam 8 Edward 6, last seen westbound Osborne.

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1: Sure.
0: I was at a break drive in the parking lot. 237 David. 4 to 5 mixed races and genders, no weapons. Located 237 David in the alley parking lot. They want them moved along. Frank for telephone contact at 349.

0: Back over District 47 at 4824 West Glen Rosa.
1: Lincoln. It's a number 3 over there. I'm a prior. I didn't get to clear it, but it's a number 3.

0: going to be an upgraded fight. 601 West Fillmore, 518 beat. Anyone for this fight? 601 West Fillmore, 518 beat. Have a response.
1: King, can't come away.
0: 414 King, and then backup switch to GD6, 351.
1: 16 King.
0: Can I do that?
1: Okay, Martin.

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2: I couldn't read you.
0: Can you send me this to 39, please?
2: Okay. Send me a 5552 West Smith and send me 200 South for Rapid SOS. Who's at the residence and the verbal of the 101 who's trying to take him out. 352, unit follow.
1: 832, John.
2: Perfect. Edith King, 647 Victor at 1530 North 50th Avenue. That's a Days Inn, known for contact. Car alarm keeps going off on the white 2013 Ford pickup in the parking lot. They see brake lights and headlights on the vehicle. 353 units caller. Back over the Days Inn at 1530 North 50th Avenue. Eight up, Peter. Now, continue trying to get you back up.
1: 802, can you get the third rail? I'll let you go to the club when I get there.

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0: Reference at 647 on 65th Avenue. It's number 3 out here. Can you just send me that for just real quick?

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1: Hi, who is
0: here? 923 Mary, just give me a trailer like 9350
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0: 41. 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
2: Charlie, again, you clear me?
1: Negative is looking for 414 Lincoln.
2: 412 Lincoln, he's with me.
1: Yeah, code 4?
2: 444.

0: 816 3900 North 31st Avenue and a trespasser. Be light male, black shirt, brown shorts. At 406 Pietzwa. I'm back up for 3900 North 31st Avenue. It is taking now. Continue trying to get you back up.
1: I appreciate it. It's been a minute, but I'll tell you what it looks like when I get there.
0: Okay.

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1: Yep, more.

0: Lincoln 664 Charlie, do you have a badge number that I can go ahead and enter in?
1: Badge number, Adam 7075.
0: Thank you much.

0: And number 647, 11,000 to 11, North by Kenneth. Amelia Road. This morning at 11:30 hours, group of teams exit the plane's house. About 6 ago, she believes she saw the same group of teams drive by in a gray Jeep. Last seen eastbound and they deny prosecution. Stephanie for contact at 411. Is there a unit to follow?
1: I agree, ma'am.
0: Time to follow.
2: Hey, you're having the wrong call. The one in the 834B, please.
0: Oh boy, sorry about that.

Patriots in the air, 710 South 67th Avenue. It's a water main out front that's broken. Kind of flooded the street yet at 413.

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0: Any change of plans? 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Last three of the same.
1: All right, copy.

0: property trespassing 3414 West Bell Road in the Max 61, 8632 North 27th Avenue.
1: Hello, New York, the trespasser, 555 North 5th Avenue, 518 East.

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0: 47 is 719 West Lydia Lane. 627 from West Sandy, smell black clothing on a black DMX bike that stole in the same area from previous broadcast. 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

have your message 934 Mary for the trespasser 3414 West Bell at Sunset Plaza. Seen on camera on the west front side, Hispanic male, red shirt, tan pants, no weapon. 237 David or 390 activity, no cars, bags, in the parking lot, walking around. There's going to be an ATA on file for a police point. 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

0: Potato Peking, it's at 4861 West McDowell, Studio 51. Complaining with your mail 101 in a verbal parking lot at 427 Unit 12. My backup is a site 4861 West McDowell. Either if you can, I'll continue trying to get you back up.
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0: Subject going to be transported to JCL Dunlap for precautionary. King, I don't see my copy.
1: Separate. But 923 King.
0: Yes, 923 King.
1: 10-4.
0: Dying in the ambulance.

0: Confirmation. 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
1: Templar.
2: Hang on that info.
3: 1240, I'll be here.

George, okay? Settlement 303 South Mountain Avenue, scene at 155. White female of height and weight and age, criminal weapons and three. Like males, one's Hispanic male, second's gonna be a black male, and third's a white male. Any further description for any of them with them weapons? They're threatening the 415 George the house. And so that they're in front of 183. They're threatening to light the trailer on fire, but only hearing them doesn't want to look. Johnny for contact at 430. 420, can I see a 17 as well? Maybe one more for that. It's 303 South Avenue.

0: 24 King for the 900, please.
1: 924 King, your cockpit is going to be at 31st Avenue in Myrtle, 7201. Let's move back to Coco Compartment with walking his dog. Now black male laying on the sidewalk wasn't moving. Complainant has called out to him, shined his flashlight on him. He doesn't flinch, no obvious sense of injury, and there's a backpack on the wall. Complainant can go ahead and direct officers. They also have fire on the line. Not sure if they're breathing. It looks like we have a better address. 3150 West Glendale is the park where complainant lives. 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He's before, so 922 King and 924 King. 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

0: Cody for King and 926 King Street Chris copy that he got a peace code for
1: all the week and
0: that they don't want PD anymore.
2: 922 King copy that, thank you.
0: Hi, thanks. You're welcome.
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0: 48 Street and baseline on Quick Trip, Arizona, okay, George, I, Adam 7, Adam 6.

0: Arthur Zimmer.
1: Go ahead.
0: 487, 41st in the East, Bay Road at the Circle K. And it's dark, so I was standing there, that's why I came in uninvited, had keys. There's a lost 21. Coming back, turned around on 44th Street. I'm scared to go back home, and I guess they have a kitchen knife in their pocket. She got a K for contacts out there, and a brown shirt and blue jeans at 443. 43, do you think I see something?

0: Is there anything on that at all?
1: 31-5-4.
2: Yeah, of course. It is going to be AV 632 North 27th Avenue. What you're looking at is a crash notification for a white Toyota Tacoma. They, another call came in saying that the vehicle's in the roadway. It's going to be at 444. I'm not sure if the other one is related to it.
1: 924 King, you can send me that 961 Henry.
2: Thank you. It is going to be at 27th Avenue Northern. White 1998 James pickup truck versus a white Charger Hellcat. The Hellcat is possibly for Metro extended stay. The duplicator, they said that they saw a bumper from the Charger laying there with bullet holes in it. Original complaint of Victor for contact at 444.
3: Okay, you're back with them, Charlie 8, 444.
1: 14, early.
2: 10-4.
1: It's a game monitor.
2: 10-4.

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0: 803 John. Northbound to 2, we're going to be just south of Valley in Algarlano. 8 Super Adam, 4 Link 2.
1: Got the plate and northbound 202 just south. What's the other half?
0: South of Van Buren.
1: Okay.

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1: Okay.

0: 4:31 p.m. Can you push my coffee ticket? Also, can I get a 43 King approved for a 3511? No driver's license, never have one.
1: Perfect, King.

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The theft broadcast one ago was the theft 15-pack Coca-Cola, Hispanic male 20s, 6-foot desert hat, unknown color shirt, and blue jeans. 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
0: 961 45th Avenue, Cactus. Clint's mom had a pull by the Circle K, dark gray Mercedes, ML350. There's a 28 Adam Henry, 8 David. Mom's name is... False contact 450.
2: Five 13 King, we'll go 2 miles. That's 3382. 450. Roger, you have 647 Victor, 24 QE Southern, 422
3: QV. I'm West Glendale Avenue, 914 B.
0: Supervisor, not under the hot traffic.
1: Yeah, if you're going to like monitor.

Hey, Chief, I was in gifts at the Walgreens at 3605 West Thomas in the family fight. Daughter Monique, 47-year-old Hispanic female, possibly after a friendly team being verbal with complainant, was trying to get out of the black Hyundai Sonata, trying to get her into inpatient, but she's refusing at 454. And she's, is there a backup for 3605 West Thomas? I think she's going with you.

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1: Engine Mary.
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0: Hey, Sterling.
1: So the address she gave us was the family caller. Is she supposed to be here or at the Walmart?
0: That was the Walgreens. I can call her and...
1: Call her, she should know that. I try calling her, she answer.
0: Oh, okay.

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1: 916 King.
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0: 415 Bravo, 29, Southwest Palm area. And 47 Victor, 86 Ave and McDowell.
1: At the Walgreens in the parking lot, subjects in a gray Ford sedan. One Hispanic female, 40s, light pink shirt. Came to the store, said she can't get the daughter out of the car. 18 to 19 year old Hispanic female, in a bright pink shirt, no weapons, nothing physical. Subjects not arguing. Older Hispanic female standing outside the car. Contact Anthony at 503. Do you need a backup?
2: Negative, it's reversible, thank you.
1: 10-4.

0: 10-23-10. Can you please go ahead and change to an accent, please?
1: Okay.
0: Any other officers that you could use?
1: So far.

And for trespassers, 630 East Broadway, or at the 4303 North 19th North. That's holding 647 Victor 2402 East Southern, or trespass 3740 South 7th Avenue. Also domestic, 1623 South 4th Street.

0: particular.
1: Nancy 15, thank you. 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Lindsay, Jennifer, contact. I have a homeless male on the patio sleeping. They want him checked out and then asked to leave. Hispanic male on his, he's about 5 to 10 pounds, black shirt, green pants. And then 21K, I copy for that backup. It's 509.
2: 922K, 924K.
3: 914, go ahead.
2: Yeah, we're going to be related. I found the 415 line.
3: Okay, copy.

0: 732 King.
1: 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It's Charlie 7512.
2: Can I get a backup for this 900 Henry at 7th Avenue and Osborne, 732B?
3: 736 Mary.
2: 736 Mary, switch over to Charlie 7.
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2: 10-4.

0: Central and Lincoln calling on beat.
1: Central Lincoln, thank you. Site 2735 West Sweetwater. Restaurant is a Super 8 and it's room 110. 10 ago, the complainant heard about noises and slamming from unknown male and female in that unit above 110. There was a yelling about a phone. It's 513. Is Rebecca? I need about it for the fight. 2735 West Sweetwater.
2: Nine 932 John.
1: 932 John, got me.

0: 25 Lincoln.
1: You sent me that 415 Bravo.
0: Okay.
1: And I'll 23, I don't need that unit to go for.
0: Hello.

0: I have a 19,143 at Jude North, 18th place.
1: Edward, 5, Adam, 2, X-ray, 2.
2: Okay. Come back negative on it, and I need GMC Sierra.
0: Anyone else, did you know? Yeah, 71 shot up. We were out there just a little bit ago, and I was in grade 3. Can we just forward it to BHU, please?
3: Denver. At 18,051 North, 19.5, or the audible at 1915 West Adobe.

0: I'm sorry, you wanted me to send you a message?
1: 9-3-2-King, yeah, if you could have Cactus Ops send me a message, I'd appreciate it.
0: Cactus Ops, you copy?
2: Mary, sent me the 921.
0: Okay.
3: Alex Swanson, contact is 18051 North Banking Drive, unit 4. 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

0: 5-15.
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0: 5-15, team. 5122 East Sweetwater Avenue. Component was walking by and noticed the garage door and entry through garage door wide open, and the home should be empty. Did not see anyone inside or near. 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
1: Okay.

Spencer, if you're looking. I'm trespassing a Jack in the Box, 2548 West Indian School. Employee wants contact. They have a Hispanic male red shirt in a green truck sitting in the driver's seat, refusing to leave. He's being rude to employees. 914 Marion, 12 King Avenue, for the backup at 530.

0: 647 and 1523 East McDonald Road at the Circle K. On the west side of the property, the complaint said 237, David activity and subject on the property. He was upset with questions and hung up. No answer the call back. It's 531, can I get a unit 12?
1: 34, Adam.
0: 10-4.

0: 10-13, and I'm not getting any answer for the complaint as I called twice. Location is that southern where it's coming from.
1: Okay, thank you.

0: Okay, for units going up to that Jack in the Box, the location is showing at 27th Avenue and Camelback, 2701 West Camelback.
1: Okay, I'll go to that one.
2: Or please for a ticket.
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1: Can you have fire respond to 8004? Sorry, can you have fire respond to 8004 North 27th Avenue? Driver's complaining about being sore.
2: Okay.

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1: Okay, for 9 Henry, 8825 South 7th Street.

0: Mara, born in 2004, says her and her friend were driving in Phoenix, unknown where and when a white Tacoma shot at them, was shot in the hand, it's not life-threatening injuries, and doesn't want to press charges. It's Jeff in the ER for contact at 5:41 hours.
1: Black Camry, Mary Paul Adam 300. Too simple if they work their way down south here. It's information 541.

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Sending over the 901 George, 250 East Dunlap Avenue. Gonna be in room Mary 4.

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0: Can you just add in the call notes a street sign number?
1: Yeah, go ahead.
0: Paul Henry 11462.
1: Okay.

0: North Pacific is a flight 100 North 1st Street by teammates.
1: Where is Dean?
0: Just checking his data set on Greenway.
1: Go for it. Just running radar.
0: Okay, thank you. The 647 holding 15,011 North 27th Drive, 932 feet.

0: Sure.
1: Love you, Todd.
0: Yeah, if I get one of my units to head over to 27th Avenue, going south on 27th towards Zema, the collision that they were working, lines are down, they're waiting for SRP. I just need a unit to go out there and guard that area until SRP gets there.
1: Permission reference, Peoria's 47 Victor there, I-10 and 83rd Ave eastbound now. They're still not looking for any assistance, but just information only on that black Camry, Mary Paul, Adam 300, submission 549.

And information to 400 units, Fury's behind the 47 Victor at about 83rd Avenue I-10 going eastbound. Just in case they continue eastbound, it's a black hooded Camry, Marysville Adam 300. They don't want assistance just yet, but it's having eastbound information on it by 49.

0: 6, Randy Rouse, I'm calling Remy.
1: 323 Bravo, I copy. It's going to be a 911 Henry. 8802 North McQueen Avenue. Unable to call back. It's a 911 only phone. Mail heard on open line that you need called emergency services. Didn't respond to any questions. 550 hours unit to follow.
0: Six 22 Henry.
1: 10-4.

735 Adam. I'm running a few. It's all code 4. That 51-9, I'll show when he's in custody, though. Info 4, copy. All code 4, no one in custody.

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1: 622,
0: Adam. 47 at 11211 North Black Canyon Access, the extended suites, room number 264. Caller saying suspect from a 245-901 Charlie attempt a couple days ago is walking around the hotel. White male, 6'2", dark hair, possibly named Randall or Travis, but goes by Irish. Says no shirt or tank top, complaining can't remember clothing descriptions, and unknown if he's armed tonight. Cop didn't see a weapon. Gonna be marked for contact, 552 hours, unit to follow.
2: 625
0: M. 10-4.

0: Emergency traffic is at 415 India, 103rd Avenue and Monte Rosa Avenue, 41 going north, 811 beat. Anybody for this 415 India, 103rd Avenue and Monte Rosa Avenue, 811 beat? To go compass following her 17-year-old daughter, 103rd Avenue and Monte Rosa Avenue. Switch to Charlie Deck 8 at 553.
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1: Copy.

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0: 825 David Gray Tundra on Black Chevy, just west by 17 and East Coast by 57. At 20 Federal Channel for 3640 West Witten, 101 gave the 20, didn't respond to any of the questions. Got voicemail. There is a hazard on here to check with the supervisor prior to dispatch, and they're saying that when we respond, it's number 3. Is there an AD2 sergeant on that's got a copy of traffic?
1: 82,
0: this one's for witness, is what they call. The subject is calling, asking for PD when we respond as the number 3. Just to notify the patrol supervisor prior to dispatch.
1: What's the call on the call?
0: It's just the female that gave the 20 and didn't respond to any other questions.
1: Have we had any calls there today or within the last 24 hours?
0: No, last one was the 101 Rambling on June 15th.
1: Okay, we can dispatch this one, but if we dispatch the number 3 and receive any more, then we'll just broadcast those.
0: Okay.

0: And where are you from?
1: Go for accidental.
0: Thank you. 647 just came in. 27th Avenue, Missouri, just passed my switching beat. Yeah, there's he's first shift and third shift.
2: I'm sorry, man. It's dirty. First shift, if you can come in and turn the vehicle keys in, please.
0: Yeah, third shift, yeah. Turn in the vehicle keys. So, day shift can get the streets again. Third shift, yeah. Turn in the vehicle keys. Being from cameras of the crime of the space time sales, getting yellow shirt, black short, through the walkway towards the front door. Yeah. I'd like him moved along at 601, he's followed.
3: 14,
0: man. I'm sorry.
4: 515, David.
0: 515, David.
4: Has 0932 been handled?
0: No.
4: All right, Sandy, I'll take care of it. It's been holding 4 hours.
0: 10-5. 6373 at 27 Avenue in Missouri just south. Your caller is a passerby. He saw two Hispanic males, white shirts, messing with a utility pole just off of the intersection, west side of the road. I don't know what they were doing. It's 602. So back up. Here. 14, Mary, thank you.

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1: Jeffrey Unisquam, I'm going to rest of the callers. Advising now that the daughter got away again. I'm not sure where she went. She's waiting at the house for contact. That looks like 4235 North 99th Lane.

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1: That Mercer Tower.
0: That unit traffic 7 and a backup 607.
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2: Copy. It's going to be a 647 2440 West Camelback Road, like Cactus Jacks. There's a 1-1 with a backpack, no further description, line on a sidewalk in front of the business, and there's no contract. 615 hours. Additional unit to follow.
0: Okay.
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0: one. Was there yet? So at the end of this, I'm going to need 5-8.
1: Okay, 74 stems in row. Tom 413 or Tom 312, Charlie. Searching over 3120 or 6724 of 415 Lincoln. Right now sleeping on the couch under the dumpsters. 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

0: Head of Domestic Holdings, 3202 West Bell, Niagara Tribune.
1: And 31 Adamson, the call might be.
0: 31 Adamson, 647, 12063 North 46 Lane. Over 47 minutes ago, they saw a white male, 30, spindled, blue-black hair, unknown clothing. And then a white female, 20s to 30s, blonde hair, pink and orange shirt, unknown bottom. They were casing the abandoned house on 46 Lane. They have an encampment in the alley nearby. They were last seen at that location at 6:20. They're back up. Hey, back up. 12,223 and 46 Lane, 931 View.
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0: 825, David. Can I get a 964 Tom, please?
1: For 964 Tom. I sent him in his call just left.
2: 824, I went.
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0: 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Another domestic stop, 32 as well, 933 Beat.
1: I fetched my call. Can you show me doing follow up at 7th Avenue College?
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1: Coolidge.
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1: Grant.
3: 10-4, 1834 Rose Ground, Circle K for black females with tank top, jean skirt. Up and throws his stealing items and throw water bottles across the floor. She's last seen by the gas pumps and the bus stop. And contact with the employee 625 on the unit.
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1: Catchy 105 West, Camelback. White male 40s, 5'7", brown shirt, black shorts, and a black backpack. Smoked two beers, 7 days, and drinking. He said the property for about 3 to 4 hours, 625 for backup.

0: tell me to work. Can you see if there's a 964 comp that can help me out?
1: Sir, 964 comp for 65th Avenue by. Sissies.
2: Good tuition.
1: Post tuition's over. Sir, back up for 5105, what can I work?
3: At 7:11, it's a 239 at 7th Avenue in Clarington, just south of North Service Street. A couple's arguing, both walking southbound on 7th Avenue. A white male in his 40s with a red hat, white shirt, and red shorts, no other weapons, and a white female in the 30s with a gray jacket, no other weapons. There's no contact at 626.
4: I'll take care of it.
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1: 10-4. 10-4-18 Tom at 4149 East Pauline. The house, trained at male, sleeping on patio chair. The house, Hispanic male, this party, so in a black hoodie, black shorts, no weapons. Once we moved along, contact Warren at 631.

0: 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I'm having MDT issues.
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0: 9-3 Stratum, that's 27 Victor, is that 15,000 I left? 15,011 or 27 Drive, a large brown camper parked in the middle of the street. It's in the cul-de-sac where the complainant does not belong to any of the neighbors nearby, and no one's seen around it. Unknown if people are inside at 6:32. Is there backup?
1: 931M.
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0: Yeah, for the 30th Avenue traffic, it's 861-365. 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
1: Refresh Drive, 930 Ruby, and then that's next door to 3233 West Ross Avenue. That's 20,800 North, 934 Ruby. I think it's 3233 West Ross. They're saying it's right on the corner of the house. There's people living out of an RV with a paper tag. They seem to always be strung out. There's a lot of people that show up. And there's some people by the mailbox blocking it. White male, 40s, 5'8 tattoos. He's dressed young but looks old. He's sometimes with a female. It's 634.

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1: Morning, 10-4. It's number 83 East Kachina, about 11,600 sound. Walking by, noticed the front door open on a vacant home. Most of the home has been vacant for a couple of years. Didn't see anybody inside. Now for contact, 635 Womerana.
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1: What's an X-ray? Sorry, you're 10-1. Reference to stolen vehicle at 3930 East Southern Avenue. I spoke to the complainant. The vehicle was repossessed.
2: I copy. 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Send it to you for disco. 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
3: 7th Street and Sunny Slope with 1 mil.
2: Are we code 4?
3: Yeah, code 4.
2: Judith of 1992, Hispanic female, size 190 pounds, green eyes, black hair, heavy drinker, currently resides as a plaintiff. So has us for violent towards PD, 638 units fallen. Portion of red copy.
0: One in West Midfield School at Calio Apartments, transient male seen on the property by building 1 in front of the gym, a black male, 35 years old, red hat, gray shirt, black cock pajama pants. No offense, pushing on a shopping cart full of theft. Telephone contact for Julia at 638. Can I get a unit 12?
2: 32.

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0: Just Mr. Circle K, 2041 West Namibia, about 10 trans men's mixed races and genders, all camped out and cruising the leaves on the west side of the property at 640. 1 minute.
1: 14 day roller branch.
0: Copy. 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
2: 224 on.
0: 10-4. I'm sorry, he insists it's 7-3 and 7-4-10, anywhere 9-6-1.

0: Thank you, Rita. Really hard for your message. The check block on 47 baseline on the northeast corner. So while I wear it, wearing a black sweater, black pants, has black short hair. And the weapons is inside of an orange shopping cart that's along the edge of the sidewalk. Possibly facing complaints where that the cart will roll in the street. 641.
1: Jennifer, are you need a display unit?
2: Don't know what I got yet. Give me a second.
1: The back door is open and looks like it was kicked in. House has been abandoned for 6 months. They did see a subject in the backyard 3 days ago. Unknown if anybody's inside now. It's 641.

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1: Patrol 42.
0: What did they do? I
1: have a
0: report.
1: Copy. You can send me a call.
2: Control 42. Yeah, it's just going to be a 1091. He's got a tow truck coming. It's been in up for a while. We'll just sit with him so he doesn't get hit.
0: 10-4.

0: start up the trespassing call, priority 2, 810 West Bethany Home Road. Subjects in front of the business along Bethany, and John Giannone, G-A-N-N-O-N-E, at 480-612-4740. Is my contact, and send some officers to that. Thank you.
1: Okay.
2: 614, you can push on that track.
1: 10-4.
2: Megan?
1: You're clearing as 820 Gotham, but it's showing as 22 Bravo, so just trying to clarify.
2: Oh, sorry. 22 Bravo.
1: I mean, are you at 51 Avenue or 59?
2: No.
1: Copy.
3: I won't say it's 23 outside. It's code 4 here.
1: Summer.
4: Before we leave the park, we're on the north side by the pond. Contact Guillermo at 645. Can I get a unit phone?
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0: 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Call her rambling on the line about her boyfriend Ricky, 166, her mom, and everyone else is picking on her, says their boyfriend 240'd her and pointed a gun at her, but she could not say where, when, saying nobody ever believes her. She wants to get an emergency order of protection, so was told to call PD. Contact Lindy at 646. Can I get a unit call?
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0: Can I get him?
3: Adam.
0: 724, I'm coming.
2: City. It's an audible coming from entry exit dog holding door and interior trauma room motion and surgery motion. 646 hours. Need to follow.
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1: 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Black tank top, black shorts in the courtyard. 647 North Unifella.
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0: Send the audible, so it's confidential.
1: I'm fine with all of the audible 16, 18 East Carson. Any backup audible 16, 18 East Carson, 7,000 South.
2: You can come in. I'm fine. 425, David, for the 91 Henry.
3: 2 West Heatherbury.
1: 7, Fiery 23 for now. 650. Super for coffee.

0: 733, Adam. You can send that 647.
1: Just so you guys could cancel, he left on the light rail. X-ray 824, copy.
2: Copy, thank you.
3: Bicycles. Calling saying he's not able to get to his car. No contact at 651. Can I get a unit still? Can I get a backup for the 647 at 2102 West Heatherbury?
1: What's the need, Adam?
3: 10-4.

0: 51 Henry, that's on 24th Street Runway.
1: 10-5. Austin and Nina, linen work truck, so I was hit by a black sedan, possibly a Toyota that left Easton at 653.

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1: 10-4, sending over to 918 Tom, 2000 West Bethany Home Road. It's going to be room 466. Got Chloe, white female, 5'9", back hair, unknown weapon, is yourself. Here to UPC at 10th Avenue. Additional unit to follow.
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0: On the 47.
3: Okay. ED 24 West, Agora Lane, 3800 South. Serve.
4: Possibly have a 6-year-old and teen in the house at 654.
3: Yeah, Cass's last name on his back, 237 David Huser, drives a white Corvette. Plate of Zoom. Silent towards police, 654, is there a backup?
4: A burgundy shirt, black pants with a walker, hits 654, is there a backup?
3: 20 to 30, thin white top, green hands, white shoes, smoking drugs in the alley, refusing to leave, known for contact.
4: 654. At 932 Adams, come out, friend.
3: Okay.
0: 34.
3: Okay. Agree, 94,000 baseline.
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1: Copy.

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For James Simmons, Blackmail 62266, black and brown, 30,000 user. Hostile CIT issue 67.

0: 820, whatever.
1: 820, got it.
0: Just checking for snow, my dad.
1: Yeah, we're good for thinking.

0: İrfan.
1: She's the one king.
2: Yeah, she's the one king, good.
1: She's the one king. I'm having an LDC issues. Can you have 5-10-7?
2: Copy.

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The 2524 West River Road, Brookton Tom. 7 mixed race males, 101 just hanging out in the parking lot at 7 o'clock.

0: 625 Adam, go ahead.
1: 625 Adam, go ahead. 19th Avenue Northern, just east, out on Colorado. Adam, Queen William, 419. Is that you have a copy your message for the 47 Victor 8600 West McDowell Road, 21 detail. I parked his vehicle 867 McDowell on the side of the street at 150 hours this morning. Now it's gone. Chewbacca is a 9VW Passat, young X-ray Adam to Robert William. Clay has the keys. It's paid in full. No tracking devices. Be contacting Angel at 702.
2: M, I copy. It's code 4 for now. She's, looks like it's just expired and nothing's returning out of Colorado.
1: Copy your code 4 for now. Just looks like it's expired. Nothing returning from Colorado. Burn it out. 8632 North 27th Ave.
3: 95 on code 4. This is all going to be related to the 61 that I am currently doing by the way on and the 61 Henry that was on 27th and Northern.
1: 4.
3: Need the car to make up some photos and the damaged property and.
1: Brown eyes, black hair. Heavy drinker, possibly 918 on the muffin.
4: ...01 South 13th Avenue, Unit Number 3. Complaint advised he was drugged last night and subject to cut his hair, state subjects are now 23 with a cold gun. Could not advise if 36 with the firearm or just viewed it on the subject. Unknown subject description, complainant with a question and disconnected. Per 21 history, complainant is Randy, possibly 918. It's 703 and unit follow. ...14 David for the fight, 1401 South 13th Avenue. Fight 14 David, no luck on your back, I'll keep trying.
5: Wait, you need a 51st and I don't need help with that, right? I'm just gonna take care of
1: it. Interesting.
4: Still see it on a security camera. Connected to the Postal Service. There's no one for contact at 704 on the unit cell.
5: What you did.
4: Simple.
5: Four two and Davidson Rules calls him every.
4: Copy, thank you. 237 David, user, heavy drinker, possibly 918. Currently resides with plaintiff on probation, parole, known and weapons. Can be violent towards police. It's 705, any units follow?
1: 10-4.
4: Complainant 2003 Black GMC Sierra versus White newer Toyota Tacoma. Humberto for contact at 705.
6: Can you sign us up, please? 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
1: 106. Coming up for those 240, 43rd Avenue Indian School, 23B.
0: Roger,
1: Trevor. Here's your Twitter copy, Charlie 8.
7: 10-4. Charlie. In the alley behind, this Hispanic female, 30 to 40, 200 pounds, unroomed shirt, shorts, no known weapons, on a bicycle riding into the alley. The alleys were locked up, but it looks like the locks were broken. Unknown when or who broke them. They're asking any subjects in the area to leave. 7:07, 9:15, David, I copy you for backup.
8: I'm copy at 418 Com at 100 West Indian School Road. It's the same subject we were out for a little bit earlier. He's back on the property by the entrance. Black male, 35 years old, red hat, gray shirt, black taco pajama pants, no known weapons, pushing a shopping cart, cell phone contact for Olivia at 707 and 733 on MAC.
9: 733 Adam. We were out with him earlier. He's very 918 and has assaulted people on that property before.
8: Copy, you were out with him earlier, and he's not very 918. Has too many people before.
4: Four twenty-two, Adam.
0: Go ahead.
4: Maybe a 647-5040 South Ninth Street. 101 returned to the house, didn't take anything but wants to have the area. It's a white female in her 50s, gray hair, black shirt, with flowers on it, dark jeans, no weapons. Complainant believes she's still in the neighborhood. Jeremiah for contact at 708 in Unit 12. And Unit 12, 422 Adam for the 647-5040 South Ninth Street. Four twenty-two. I'm gonna look on your backup. I'll get trained.

0: can get one more unit for this 418 Ocean for 813 number.
1: Can you do the 20 of this call, so 80 for 30 with McDowell Road? We're going to be out with the vehicle with some other guys.
0: Access to the Metro Phoenix Hotel. Complainant's daughter Quinlan, born in 2012, 5'6", 120 pounds, known, unknown clothing, wearing a nose ring. Ran away from home and is tracking to that address. Complainant wants PD to go with him to try to pick her up. The motel's not giving him any info. He'll be in a black F-350 with an Arizona plate. Nina thinks his daughter may be with her 18-year-old boyfriend there. It's 7-9 hours. Can I get a backup?
2: First one, do you have a hit?
0: Perfect.

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1: 807. Go ahead.
0: Yes, ma'am. Could you disable my call in R, please?
1: 10-4. 821 number, copy your message from I-651 Henry, 6440 West Mona Vista Road, 2200 North. Press people parked on the street or struck by an unknown vehicle that left contact Captain at 11 hours.
2: 75 more 16th Street.
3: I got it. Can I get into the unit 4000 North 16th Street? Can I get into the unit out with 735 Abraham? He's out with 2405 North 16th Street.
4: 735 Abraham.
3: Copy.

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0: Copy.
2: Yeah, still in the parking lot, probably not listening. There are other people around trying to wake him up, but he's not responding. I don't know if breathing fire 17, information only at 712.

0: Is there a unit take back at the 422 Adam for this suspicious person, 5040 South 9th Street?
1: Four, two, three, and I'm almost done with the 6100. I can attach once I'm finished.
0: Copy, thank you.
2: Three, 22, Bravo, go for it. Excuse me, check welfare, 1701 East Polar Street, 5200 North, Unit 210. Hospital 101 called crisis line 9 minutes ago. Stated she ingested multiple pills. I don't know what kind or how many. Listed in the call. The caller ID is going to be a Taylor. There's no contact, 714 hours.

0: in the 72nd Drive across the street of the park. Police are in issue. Box came out on a 30, stuck at the 5, then Bill's Box City Block Pass with six and other belongings with her. She's been going around the neighborhood and getting into verbal 239s with a complainant. No for contact at 7:15 hours.
1: Adam. 422
2: Adam.
1: Okay, I'll be at 60th Street and Baseline. There's going to be a 1091 over here. It looks like his one of his axles broke. Will you put me out here, please? It's going to be Arizona Paul X-ray Adam 571.
2: I copy.

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1: Super. 47 West Townley Ave, 8700 North. White male, 6'2", no shirt, gray shorts, red underwear sticking at the top. White shoes and laces, stumbling around in the middle of the road, going into people's yards. It's 7:17 hours.
2: Alpha, you're free to leave. 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
3: Number 4.
1: Got a 418 Tama, 13,450 North Black Canyon Access. It's an Asian or Hispanic male, 25 to 30, black shirt, gray shorts. Has a backpack, was seen doing 237 David last night on the property. It's been on different spots of the property during the night. Been ongoing the past 5 days. Last seen on the east side of the property, walking through the parking lot. If you want a formal trespass. Security guards can be waiting for contact in a gray Chevy Impala. It's 7:18 hours. Can I get a backup? Can I get another unit for this 418 Tom, 13,415 North Black Canyon Access, 931B?

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1: Okay, 10-4. We're up Pinnacle Peak and 39th Avenue.
0: 931 out of the copy.
2: 10-4.
3: Yeah, 3-4. We attached to 22 to the motion.
0: 9-4, we're a copy.
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5: So three, no text came in as to alcohol left in a blue Honda Civic. Arizona, Robert, 0, Adam, 6, Adam, 2, left southbound on 19th Avenue. First one is a black male, 6'1", second one, black female, 5'7", and the third, unknown black male or black female, 5'9", unknown weapons. It's going to be Brenda for contact at 720. And Anna to follow.
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0: 34.
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0: Four thirty-five, David.
2: Fairview Tech Welfare, 2629 East Ambrose Ridgeway, 15600 South. Fairview Tech on mom, Patricia Joanne, born in 47, has Alzheimer's and has been trying to get in contact with PD. For the past few days, by walking out of the house to try to get to the police station. Hopefully, it doesn't want her to walk off and get hurt. Going to be Kim for contact at 723 in the unit 12. And unit 12, 430, 430, 40, but I see you attached.
3: 79-61.
4: Adam? Yeah, could you give our complainant a call and see where he's at on the property?
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0: 423, David.
1: 423, David.
0: Can you show me that 390, please?
2: Rolling on the canal. Hispanic male 30s, blue and gray tee, blue jeans. Possibly filled with clothes with a bag next to him, no known weapons. No one for contact at 724 units, fellow.
0: 423, David. Just show me 23. I don't need a backup. I'm already with 4. He's fine moving along.
2: Copy, thank you.

0: Negative, Adam.
1: Go ahead.
0: Lieutenant went inside the building. He's heading out now.
1: Copy that.
2: What's up, Adam? Any clear this has an accident, please, and leave me on it.
0: Perfect.

So when I don't copy for the 96-foot 96-foot 40 stone of his throat, points vehicle parked on the street was struck by an unknown vehicle that left. Contact Captain 725.

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2: 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None of my friends refusing to leave since he's been out there for the past 2 days. Gonna be Jordan for contact at 727 in the unit 12.
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I'm gonna check welfare at 1818 West Merle Drive. Yeah, 36 Edward. It's a check welfare at 1818 West Earl Drive. Requesting a check welfare on a patient that ran from the facility about 45 minutes ago, Jalen Morton, 2006, with red hair and green scrubs, holding a white bag. Telephone contact for Connie at Copper Springs Behavioral at 728

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1: 5-1-2-David.
0: Yeah, can you have a fire roll for 101? She's just complaining about her whole body hurting and feeling a little disoriented. 111 Savage Jack.
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1: I copy, it's going to be a trespassing 15 East Broadway at Circle K, black melon at 40s, medium build. 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
3: You run a plate for me, checker for expiration. For a personalized plate, William Charles Henry Edward King Sam. Should come back on a, looks like a Altima or a Maxima. Looks like the 25 tag.

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1: Six 25 Adam, that's code 4. 10-4.
2: 7-4-15. It does come back to the Ultima, but it should expire on November 15th of 2025.
3: Okay, that's what I'm saying. 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

0: 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Sorry, Adam.
1: 733 Adam.
0: Can you send an audible, please?
1: Definitely. Adam, it's a 45 and Adam at 1415 North 1st Street at the PSA Behavioral Health. Audible from Zone 3 back door, burglar alarm. Given at 727, no answers for the RP and no answer for the premise. Can I get a unit 12?
2: 732 Adam.
0: At 14, George.
3: 732, you got a copy. 714 George, 53202 West Bell Road, Unit 2093. Please, friend Gloria, refusing to leave. Hispanic female, 259. Could hear female in the background calling 911, then complainant hung up. No answer on callback. No further color description. It's 736 hours. Can I get a backup?
4: For sure.
3: 932 out of my copy. And we did just get a duplicate call in. Looks like it's from Gloria, verbal with friend Blake, born in 07. Hispanic male, known to carry knives, wearing all black clothing, possibly 390. His boyfriend is also 23. Complainant hung up without giving further info. Advised no physical within the past hour, but kept changing their story.

0: 17th Avenue. We'll take contact if the subject is located at 737 and Unit 12. And Unit 12, 511 David, 647, 1732. 516 Bravo.
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0: 414, huh? 1245 South 35th Ave with a van, no plate. Can we get more units to 1245 South 35th Ave? There's a van with no plate there.
1: 411 Adam, I can come that way.

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0: Six twenty-three India. 70-900 might be, please.
1: 10-4, VHF Welfare, 9633 North 17th Avenue, apartment number 18. Complaints hearing two children crying, nothing else. There are three adults and two children who live in the house. Wants to make sure they're all okay. No mention of any weapons and no contact, 742 hours. Juveniles with dad, got four.

0: Voor zijn vader.
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0: Yeah, reference this call. 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
1: Super.

0: There's 925 Adams call. Could you copy juvenile's code 4 with Dad?
1: Yep, I copy. Thanks.
2: Okay, show us call 4, one custody, please. 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
1: Stress.
0: It's going to be a 647 44th Street in Paradise Village Parkway North from the south side of the street on the north side of the mall. It's going to be a white male, unknown age, shaggy blonde hair, green-blue tight shirt, khaki shorts, and no shoes, unknowns. He's blocking the sidewalk, complaining that just wanting him moved along as pedestrians weren't able to pass. No contact on the 46 hours, 631 David, I see you attached.
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1: Sorry, 3 in vehicle, 4 minutes.
0: 10-4.
3: Aggressive over cigarettes. The employee for contact at 746 in the unit 12. 421 out of my study attached. Back up for 420 and Adam for the trespassing, 1540 East Broadway Road. We have a suspicious person, 4420 South 8th Place.
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1: Nine fifteen network,
0: copy. Crazy traffic of 962, roll over 32nd Street and Cactus, 231B.
1: So we can finish up with looking.

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0: I've got a 418 ocean and a 924 glass. What are they doing?
1: Columbia 647, 831 East Jefferson Street at Public Storage. On the northwest side, black males, all 30 years old, 6 foot, 170 pounds. Black track suit, white sneakers, normal weapons, 23016. Passerby's been calling them work. Zone for conflict at 754 and Unit 12.
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0: 731 Edward. It's a 418 Ocean at 924 West Verde Lane. It's Landmark Middle Eastern. Well, 5561, heavy unit, green shirt, no known weapons, is knocking on the door. Comp has an IAH to serve against them. Contact Derek at 755.
1: 732 Adam, you get from the trespasser.

767 at 647 at 1415 North 1st Street, refusing to leave. It's a white female in her 50s with white and black striped shirt. Black shorts and weapons, have items with her. She's camped out. The caller works in the area. Contact police at 756-736-Edward. I see it's attached.

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1: Adam, it's a 418 Adam at 4134 North 16th Drive, North 16th Drive, excuse me. Calls are verbal with the landlord, Ani, 1 and 82, Middle Eastern male, 5'7", 180 pounds, gray shirt and black shorts, no weapons. The landlord is demanding that the caller come out and help with the landscaping. Contact your hotel at 759. Seven 736, I project, not be able to catch.

0: from Sprint 62 all over, 30 seconds reading cactus. We got rescue 27 transporting a patient to JCS Dunlap. 3,600 units that can head that way. We're on Charlie 2 at 801.
1: 45 West Whispering Wind Drive, 24,600 North. Completed to the white male, 20s, 5'10", 180 pounds, long shirt, black shorts. Carrying a few bags on a black bike, currently near the youth shower area of the community pool. No one moved along. Date was listed on the call. It's 8:01 hours.
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0: Can you just go to 418 town for the bone scan right there where you're at? Was it with your related vehicle?
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0: Okay, copy. 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
1: South 8th place in the alley just west. Flight seat on at 30s, 5'9", 200 pounds, sports bra and sweatpants. No further description, none of them happened. Pacing back and forth in the alley, possibly broken cabinet last night. Going to be the entrance to the alley off Margaret. No one for contact at 804, unit 12.
2: 124M.
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0: This is Rapid Oil, this is all the fighting. These things are 9mm. It's crazy, the physics and the killers. So we're stepping up here.
1: Copy, you're a bit general. You're on the phone with the cops stating there's a, he has a 9mm?
2: Portable 11884.
3: Good.
2: Are you trying to clear?
1: I got a clip for. Can you ask me 10 someone, please? Thank you, man.
2: 10-4, have a good day.
0: Ground phones are complaining, BB related. One of them has a gun in this week.
1: Central.
4: Complaint asked if she needed fire to help her. She said no. Planning running towards the freeway, Hispanic female, 40 to 50, short black hair, has a skirt with leggings, no known weapons, no one's contact at 808 in Unitella.
1: Watch it, you put that call.
4: Copy.
1: That's what you're doing, that's 237, David.
4: Copy, 237 David, 13th Avenue and Sherman Street at Neos Park. Someone selling 237 David from the jungle gym on the playground to the late black female. The first one's white and orange shirt. Second one's on the jungle gym, no for the description, no weapons. The one for contact at 809 and unit 12.
3: Bro, let me just want to call and touch with
4: 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Copy.

0: 7235. 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
3: Domestic 6025 West Mountain View Road, 9800 North. Trying to go complain at 6-year-old brother Paul, born in 1960. 23 with a heart condition, having issues breathing after being in a verbal with son Seth. Hispanic male, average height, average build, unknown clothing, unknown weapons. Wanted fire 17 as well. Looks like we have them en route. To the Ray for telephone contact, 8:13 hours.
1: Street 2, I don't have anything over at the house. 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
3: 32 Adam.
1: 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Gosh, I need back.
3: 431 Adam.
1: He's walking south and on 40th Street. He said he's going home, but I think he's going the wrong direction.

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0: Victor, 5128 North 15th Street, Unit 227. Complaint is Ford Escape. Has a flat tire, no suspect info, negative on impounds. It's going to be John for contact at 815 hours.

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0: So 418 Ocean, 4001 West Camelback Road, Unit Bravo 32, time to serve an order of protection to a Jennifer, born in 89, white female, 5'2", 120 pounds, hazel eyes, blonde hair, 9237 David user, no known weapons. She does come back with a 52 out of Phoenix. It's going to be 817 hours. Can I get a backup?
2: Denver, and only saw three of them. I have to leave it over to Via 21, and she won't open the door. We're contacting Amanda with DCS. It's 817, are you at 12?
1: 14, man, thank you.
2: Okay, copy, thanks.
0: Six, 6-7, Tim.
3: You can put me on that call, 12, Edward. I'll go ahead and make contact, I'm 23.
0: And for Alpha, and I'll be on here, and I copy that, you're 23.
1: 621, idiot. Did you tell me we 14 to 30?
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2: Plan 3 out of my copy, thank you.
3: Hello. Tom Paul, Adam 0, Tom 6. Contacting Jenna, the manager, it's 820. Answer call.
0: 432, Adam.
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0: 603 David, it's number 3 at the door. We can cancel the other units. This call should go to the CIT squad based on our previous contact last evening.
1: Copy, is it number 3 at the door? We can 22 other units. Call should go to the CIT squad.
2: Put me on 415 William at 3535 South Fennel Street, code 4.
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1: invitation. 10-4.

0: A15 on Eastland at 487. A14 Edwards is going to be right there in the same area for the other 415 Bravo.
1: A15 Avenue in Northern. I'm yelling a white GMC Sierra Pep versus gray Honda sedan.
2: What's the call over on now?
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4: 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There's Unit 12.
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4: 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Then at post 47, 74, 24, McDowell, 15 feet.
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4: 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And the A15 Adams Street went southbound.

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1: Frank Lane, it's for an audible 4206 up on the second lane, 811 meet.
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1: David.
2: 13 David, it's going to be a trespassing 1815 West Glendale Avenue with a fries. It's a black female, 35 years old, 5'6", medium build, tan shirt, tan pants, no weapons. Aggressively panhandling people in the west side parking lot and refusing to leave. There are signs posted. It's going to be Ramel, the unarmed security guard, for contact. 826 hours. Additional unit follow.
0: Can you get the victim's info and get it over to 231 data?
3: Yeah, we'll try to. I'm going to copy that. Just a little update. I'm talking to a couple of doctors and nurses there. They said it doesn't appear to be life-threatening at this point. But he is not still not communicating with them. Right now he's got CT scan, so if anything changes, we'll let you know. Or I'll just update 231, David.
0: Copy.
4: Pursuit traffic at 651 Adam, 18th Avenue, attorney, Adonna Canal, 613. Six, 12 Edward, anyone else? Charlie 6, 7 is clear, 827.

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0: 231 David. I'm sorry, my accent's not popping up in P1. Can you make it an A and push it over to P1 again?
1: Copy. Last unit, repeat.
2: Girl 22. Sherman Yellow 1091, Sherman Motors, I-17, northbound, just before Yorkshire. Arizona plate, Bravo, Nora, Nora, 2886, Toyota Matrix.
3: Green 9 calls at 4950 East Chandler Boulevard. We're working UCs out there on the subject. E22, that call.
4: Okay, thank you. 30 hours.
3: Park units are in the area.
4: Units in the area, 4950 East Chandler.
3: 10-4. Sounds like the clerk, the Circle K clerk was arguing with our subject, but it's good for.
4: Okay, copy.
3: Switching back, we're probable for.

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2: Let me see if 211, I think it's 211 Bravo, Officer Young, can grab the cell phones out of that car.

0: I've got a 418 Tama 2910 East Camelback and a 418 Tama 328 East Indian Squirrel.
1: Seven 11 Edward, you can send in any of those 418 Tomas. Thanks.
0: First address at 4211 Edward, 1440 West Camelback at U-Haul, line 12B. Seven 11 Edward, probably got a 418 Tama, 4131 North 24th Street. 2-1-1's at a dog on the property by the small wall in the grass area. No further information. No known weapons. 1-4-18 Tom. No ATN. File contact Frank. 832.
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1: 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Charlie 9.
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0: 10-4, I'll be 10-8.
1: 925, David. Sorry. Sure. Anyone out of my copy?
3: David, thank you for seeing.
1: It's going to be a Charlie 9. Six 12, everyone, I copy this, August out.

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1: Everyone ever. We have 731 ever out of NOAA for us in the front yard.
2: About 1329.
1: He said he's already in the front yard. 10-4. Okay, yeah, he's just grabbing some water. We'll head out.
3: I see that 239 popped up on Chandler, the Circle K. Can you just relay it or add it to our call, please? Relay it?
4: I copy.

0: information for you in the Senate area, 855 West 7th Avenue. It's going to be in 487 broadcast. Want to go to Hispanic males, 15-year-old black clothing, nose and left and stole liquor and left on foot, heading northbound along 7th Avenue. Ongoing issue, does not desire 47 report, known for contact information only at 835.
1: Okay, 7. Did you say we had an error or not?

on property refusing to leave the vehicle female at 50s average height, average build, blonde hair, tan shirt, jeans, shorts, normal weapons. And they're currently in the parking lot. Heavy Tyler, the uniformed and armed security guard, for contact at 8:36 hours.

0: 13 Adam, can you send me a message, please?
1: Simple.
2: Well, Edward, are you on Adam 7 by chance? Disregard, we'll go to 6. Pull Edward. Thornton's on his way with a snare, so we're just going to try to contain him here until he gets here.
1: 10-4, Sergeant's on the way with a snare. You're going to keep an eye until he gets there?
3: 12 Edward, copy.

0: Go back up for the 418 Tom and 328 East Indian Squad. Heavy duty units back up, Sergeant 14 David with the 418 Tom and 328 East Indian Squad.
1: 711 Echo, we'll just take it, thank you.
0: 10-4. I might copy your message about you, 715 and I'm at the 647 at 3131 East Montrose Street, just south. Tell them, listen, can't let it starting just south of the house. Saw two subjects yesterday, unknown how many today. Once them to move along, they have a shopping cart and lots of belongings. Telephone contact for Paula at 840.
2: 77 at 21 Flower Street, 300 North, fertile sister-in-law, Arlena, Hispanic female. 34 years old, unknown shirt, black shorts, and unknown weapons. Keep a complaint, 1-year-old baby out of the house. Clan and baby are now out front. Contact Jacqueline. She's outside in a gray shirt, blue shorts, and blue sandals at 8:41 hours. Unit 12. So unit 2 back up for this domestic, 7719 West Flower, 8:14 East. It's just on Lucky Brook, and you're back up.
3: Please.
1: I'm copy.
3: Brilliant.
1: Edward, you can send it.
0: 722 Edward, 10-4 Plumtown, 802, North 22nd Place of the Four Gardens. Out in front of the lobby, entrance, a black female, black shirt, no pants, just on a rib in there for about 2 hours. Contact Manuel the foreman at 842.
4: It doesn't appear to be an address that corresponds to that number. Could you call and correct it or find out?
3: The child was in the backyard, out of 20, shirtless, at 842.
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0: Colorado. Claiming his mechanic tried overcharging her, made threats towards her. 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She'll be waiting in a white t-shirt, navy blue pants inside the Jack in the Box. It's 8:43 hours.
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1: Can you show myself in 217 at 6625 South 31st Drive? Do a follow-up.
0: 36625 South 31st Drive for follow-up. With who else?
1: Charlie 217.
0: 10-4. What was 217 serial number?
1: 10-5-6-1.
0: 10-4, thank you.

0: ahead.
1: 220 4635 South Central Avenue. Puts it in 400. I went ahead and corrected it on the call there.
0: Okay, thank you very much.
1: You're welcome.
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5: 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Charles David, 78. Contact Kevin at 46.
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1: 15, Adam.
0: Are you still 23 in your call? We just received a duplicate for another 14 com subject.
1: 15, Adam. Yeah, I'm 23. I'm actually across the street at 7333. We have one detained right now from the previous

0: 8-14. Well, what's the description on that guy?
1: 5-11 in Bill for a shirt, red bandana on the west side of the property.
2: 2222 West Northern Avenue. It's the Westwood Business Center. Suite David 208. There's an open door. Air vent is on the floor. That door is always locked and closed. Concerned someone could be there. Confirmed tenants are not there. Complaint will meet PD by the main entrance. It's going to be Lamont, the unarmed uniform security guard, for contact. 8:49 hours.
3: Adam.
0: Send
3: a backup for that at 7:49.
0: Can I get a backup for the 245 acting at 4735 East Culver Street? 7-2-3, Adam, switch. 10-4, Charlie 7.
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1: Edward,
0: it's going to be a check wall for 500 West Camelback Road, Unit 224. Hasn't heard from Brother Brenton in over a month, which is not like him. It's going to be Sasha for telephone contact 850 hours.

0: 10-14-10, confirm you want the hang up. Okay. 14-8, it's a 911 Henry at 3550 East Greenshot. Immediate hang up. Hang up, unable to reach anyone on call back. So send to health. Can I get a unit 12?
1: There's a semi impeding traffic at 14559 South 50th Street. Copy, thank you.
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3: There's 1522 West Polk Street. Complaints Uncle Van's missing. It's a white Chevy Express. 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

0: Got a 14 Tama 3434 West Union Hills Drive at a McDonald's. White male, burgundy shirt, black pants, has a walker. Back on the property, they want them removed. It's 8:55 hours, can I get a backup? Can the backup kind of turn on your call sign?
1: 934 M. 934,
0: I'm going to copy. 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

0: Information for units in the area of 47th Avenue Greenway, it's a 510 broadcast. There are vehicles speeding in the area going up and down 47th Avenue. It's an ongoing issue. Complainant also mentioned there are people yelling on a PA system in the area. Information only at 8:57 hours.
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Information data through area, 32nd Street and Broadway Road, just south. It's going to be a 510 broadcast. Hispanic male is 20s, dark skin, driving gold brown Tahoe, driving aggressive, wearing a red light. Sits some donuts in the street, longer has eyes on the subject, unknown direction of travel. Information only at 859.

0: 35, David. It's going to be a 418 Ocean, 15,633 South 32nd Street at Goodwill. Just have an order of protection at work to Jason Lopez, born in 86, Hispanic male, 5'9", unknown weight, brown eyes, black hair, on probation and parole, no known weapons, at 901 and unit 12.
1: Okay, David.
0: Copy.

20 North 27th Street, Unit 3, white model, like 36 foot, heavy built beard, no shirt, gray shorts, none of weapons. In the community pool, it's locked. He's not a resident of the complex. They'd like him to leave. It's no contact. 903.

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1: Okay, 4127961, Levy Fifth Avenue, Van Buren, just west on the north side of the street. Complainant Silver Porsche, McCann, a black suburban. It's going to be Charles for contact at 906.

0: the 5-10-27-7 Bear Valley westbound, with a blue Honda CRV, Charlie Victor CJ3827, terminal over the road, road raging with the dog in the lap hanging off the window. Callers a passerby, can you go for 21 contact? I hope you'll take care of it at 907 North. Little Sweetwater, Faisal Findle, refuge, blue tarp, green shoes on the weapons, sleeping on the northeast corner of 3-4-7 Sweetwater. The manager case for contact and the listening office at 908 Unit 12.
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0: Dispatcher 12,800 to North 19th Avenue at the shopping complex. There's a black male, 50s, thin build, no shirt, blue jeans, sleeping behind the above, the 20 listed. He's on the southwest corner. Also has a silver bike near him, no known weapons, and there are signs posted. There's no contact at 909 hours.
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information for you from the area of the Scottsdale and Pinnacle Peak, westbound, 5 to broadcast. Gray Volkswagen, Passat, plate. Ocean George, Adam 435, swerving in lanes, honking and tailgating other vehicles, last seen westbound along Pinnacle Peak. Information at 911.

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2: West Weir Avenue, Hispanic male, 14 years old, 5'6", 150 pounds, green shirt, black pants, possibly on 237 David, swinging a stick around and running around, laying in the street. All the 21 subjects started walking eastbound on Weir. No one for contact at 912 and unit tone. 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
4: Hi, Dave. We just have 47 to drop in. It's a white Tahoe. John Young, Frank X-ray, 462. And says he wants us to 21M to come outside to make contact at 913.

0: Canyon in Thunderbird. Had a gold van SUV on our employee bunch southbound into North Island Lanes. Crossing northbound on Black Canyon is information at 913.
1: David broadcast. 3-0 gold van SUV on license plate going southbound in the northbound lanes. Last thing going northbound on Black Canyon. Information only, 913 hours.
2: Our SUV on the plate southbound on the northbound lane. Information 914.

0: Blessing going northbound on Black Canyon. Negative 14.
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2: 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Probably not.
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3: I copy. It's going to be a 14 Tom, 1027 North Central Avenue, black male, dreads, red shirt, black and blue shorts. Repeat offender sitting in front of the entrance, not allowing employees or customers to come in. They want to trespass. Theory for telephone contact at 916. Do you have units followed?
2: Anchor
1: 24. 7268, I copy your message. It's a 418 Ocean at 945 North 40th Street at the Roosevelt Plaza Apartment. It's attempt to serve John Vier, born in 92, black male, 5'8", 140 pounds. Black eyes, black hair, tattoos on both arms, Nike tattoo on the arm, and I'm

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1: Yeah.
2: Over, trespass on Camelback.
3: 615 Edward, I copy. Trespasser 1907 West Camelback Road. Choices Pregnant Center. A guy outside the door doing 237 David, and there's pregnant ones coming in and out of the center. I just want him to leave. It's going to be a Hispanic male, hot hair. Has a shaved design in his hair. Dark shirt, black shorts, and tennis shoes, 5'10", no weapons. It's going to be gone for contact, 917 hours.
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0: Tommy, 1023 on that.
7: Copy, Charlie 8.
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0: picture here.
1: Yeah, that might be a long shot. Can you see if there's a drone that could come assist us? We have a quite a big hole in the ceiling that it looks like someone was walking through this attic.
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0: Sure.
1: Thanks for 811. Six 47 number 1 North 1st Street, just north on the east side of the street. Hispanic male in his 50s, white shirt, blue jeans, and a backpack, smoking 237 David with a glass pipe. No one for contact at 922. We have units follow.
2: 6312.
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0: 931 Adam on Adam 67 interior drone is what you're looking for.
1: 10-4. It's going to be for 2222 West Northern Avenue, Unit D208. There was an open door and then the air vent on the floor, but the hole in the ceiling looks really big. I have units out there as well.
2: 6-3, we can have that unit switch to Adam 10, I think it's more of a...
1: 931 Adam, copy.
3: Switching. Been seeing or heard from since Saturday. They're saying it's on Liker. Abby offer 21 contact at 923.
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0: Southbound 421-06.
1: Southbound 421.
0: Third Avenue, Greenway Road, Arizona, Edward Sam Adam, Robert 2, Pete Fish, Lewis, ticket.
1: The point.
2: Emergency traffic is a 240, 27 North 51st Avenue, 824B.
0: Robert 2.
1: Copy.
3: Fixed my phone.
2: This will be 585 7th Street in Northern, south. It's a white Waymo. Has hazard lights on and is blocking the northbound lanes and center lanes. No one's seen in the vehicle. No contact. Call was put in by passerby. 925 hours.
4: It needs to start up to back up for those 240, 26, 27, or 51st Avenue, 24B.
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1: Hey.
0: We have a 418 at 2117 West Deer Valley Road at Auto Shop. Shop will release the motors to the comp. There's a dispute. Comp has received in hand for payments at 926. Any unit to follow? 211 Bravo, I see there. Thank you.

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1: X-ray 12 to 5, it's code 4, and you can 22.
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0: 931, we're fired R20, we got a subject complaining of sickness due to fentanyl. Okay. 5-8, we're out there the other day.
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2: 831-958.
3: 63rd Ave, near the canal, lots of trash in the road, encampment set up. 3 trailers also set up with a white Ford pickup. Guys want to play George King, Adam 1, Charlie William, Adam, known for contact at 9:30 hours.

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2: Everything.
1: Yes, sir. Could be 2919 West Agua Fria Freeway. Christopher, born in 89, black male, 40, 6'2", 200 pounds, wearing a green bandana on his head, brown shirt, black pants, black jacket around the waist, unknown weapons, attack on the property, this trespass on neighboring businesses, no one a formal trespass from the Dollar Tree as well. It's going to be 9:31 hours.

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3: So 14 Tom's at 845 North 91st Ave. On the Indian School side of Pendergast Learning Center, transients in a white sheeted tent structure in the dirt lot by the Learning Center. 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
3: I copy to Tambia 14 Tom, 2708 West Bacaro, that Circle K. They want 3 of our transients on property removed, none on weapons. Employee for contact at 936 in the unit 12.
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0: 7-21, dude. It was unbelievable.
1: 7-21, David Talbot, it's at 418 George, 2252 North 44th Street, United 1036. Nephew Cordell called Conver asking them to call for him, saying that his 390 nephew, Ronald, born in 97, with light blue shirt, black shorts, unknown weapons, sitting outside on the alcohol, or sitting outside on the balcony drinking, asking them to leave. It's no contact at 0939. Can I get a unit 12?
2: 7-1-0, yes.
1: Copy.

0: Thanks, Ripple 15 Charlie.
1: King Charlie?
0: I'm at 7-Eleven on 7th Street in Mohawk. There is a young man just hit an older passenger. She was walking. Can you roll patrol and fire, please?
1: To 7th Street in Mohawk. Thank you.
0: Tom 428, can you run a plate for me, please?
1: Go ahead.
0: Arizona Lincoln John Adam 8 Edward Tom on a white Chevy Trax.
1: Stand by.
0: Did you?
1: One.
2: Yeah, if you could clear for patrol or motor. That Charlie unit is a DO, and he's not even a PA. He can't take that.
1: I'm going to turn 911. Hang up. There's patrol off Clarendon. K25B.
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0: 6:30 number. It's going to be a check welfare 1515 West Missouri Avenue, Unit 13. Complaints concern for an employee who didn't show up for work and isn't answering their 21. Subject to be Lee Smith of 66. 21 is listed in the policy. Also texted workers something about only having a month left. I don't know exactly what that meant. It's going to be the commercial list for 21 contact. It is 944 hours. Recklessly, unable to maintain lanes. They were lacking turning northbound on 43rd Avenue. Information will be at 9:45 hours.
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2: 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We'll go prior on that audible Paradise Land 23 here. Copy.

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0: Number 418, Talman 1703, West Pasadena, home run.
1: Talman 428.
3: 7th Avenue, Leeds, South, Washington, plate 1, David 0258, motorcycle.

0: egy másik erősen, kívánok most egy.
1: 18 West Dunlap Avenue, Alice 1, Number 4.
2: Chris and school, Adam, at Lost Cuchas. Video monitoring company sees two subjects camped out in the front of the vacant building. Not responding to a request to leave, made over a loudspeaker. First is a black male, 35 to 35 years old, white shirt, blue shorts with a bicycle, wearing a backpack. An Hispanic female, 20 to 30 years old, black tank top, blue jeans, black, no weapons. Possible ATA on file at 9:48 hours.

And the number of subjects living inside of 2RVs, one without a license plate. There's 36th Avenue of the Canal. There's also trash in the road and encampment set up. There's also three trailers and a white Ford pickup, Arizona plate, George King, Adam 1, Charlie, William, Adam. No for contact at 949.

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3: 2-3,
0: 233 David to Charlie Deck. Copy. To Charlie Hook 2 at 951.
5: 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You can put it on the house tracker.
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0: Can you clear that airport unit? 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I'm just inside the terminal north curb.
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Minnesota, the Jackson Hewitt, a white female, petite, with unbuttoned black shorts, sleeping outside, refusing to leave. She was there yesterday as well. Oh, one of the test baskets in close contact with staff

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1: 822 Bravo. This is the cruise 748 at Mary's Barbershop, 67 transients, mixed races and genders, hanging out at the bus stop in front of the business. 956 here at Tala.
0: Six, three, monitor.

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2: It's going to be 961 Henry, 21st Street in Chandler, eastbound. Bus number 3006 versus a white Durango going eastbound. That continued eastbound. No injuries at 957.
3: That's 711 Edwards for 961, please, and thank you.
4: Edward Guy, 9:51 at 32nd Street and Thomas, just west. First call is on a Dodge Charger versus a red Honda. A duplicate says there's three vehicles involved, but the caller being a Honda Lexus, so the fire is on scene. I'll give the 20 to 40th Street, but PH2 is showing them at 32nd Street.
0: The complaint and her husband are fighting, and 415 Edwards. I'm not sure why she was doing this, but she's making false accusations against the complainant. Contact Jocelyn at 9:58 and have it applied. Setting it fall.
2: I'll ask them.
0: Step four.

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1: Can you tell them where they're?
0: 1043.
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0: Copy, thank you.
3: And they also started to complain while they were leaving the property. Speed limit on Charlie 6, if anybody sees a vehicle, it's 10 o'clock to your car.
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1: 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Complaints can be waiting in a brown Ram 1500 for contact and provided no further information. 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
2: Christina.
3: Hey, Christina.
2: The domestic 8919 West Holly Street, 500 North. That's my patient, Scott. White male, brown eyes, brown hair. Bald, 6'1", black hat, blue jeans, black shirt, no weapons. Calls from 15 Bravo to parents telling us 20 is refusing to speak with the site provider. With too much balance, but no more he would go. Parents are 23 and are fearful he will return and be physically aggressive. Clark has 918 history. Been having 901 x-ray thoughts as of recent. Contact Ronnie as case manager at 10:03 hours, so you have to follow.
1: Alley behind it, unknown male, black long sleeve shirt, unknown weapons, covering head, using 237, David in the alley. No one for contact at 10:03 and unit 12.
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1: Right at the corner of 17th Avenue, 17th Drive, also known as Beck Lane and 17th Drive. 3 Arizona plate, William Mary Adam, 4 King X-Ray. Can you push it through the ticket?
2: Copy.
0: For 18 Tom 17, zero at the West Bethany Home Road at the main entrance of Christown Spectrum Mall. Adam Miguel Bolvera of 94, black hair, hazel eyes, brown jacket, wearing dark pants. He does have a history of aggression and has a prior arrest for 418 Tom. His background on the property. Suspect's going to be on foot by the main entrance. Looks like we did get a duplicate call saying that the caller is the security guard watching the subject and is not going to be by Taco Bell. Caller is calling from a distance. Date 20. It is 10,000 hours.
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0: 10-4.
4: 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Yeah, 403 Charlie, go to Adam King.
0: 403 Charlie.
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3: 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I'm holding at 2732 West P, where you have 924 B.
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5: 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I'm code 4.
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0: Got a 1025 for a probation officer at 18405 North 27th Avenue. To the extended stay studio 6, room 274. Complaints requesting PD to stand by while she checks for subject Cambry, white female, dark hair, thin build, into late 20s. Wondering if there are any weapons, possible 301 activity in 237 David use. She was able to have another PR with her today. We'll be waiting in a white Ford Explorer in the back parking lot. It's 10 hours.
2: 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Great thing to have black short. Besides, no other weapons besides pepper spray. Stand for contact attention. We're going to make a markup for 418 Adam 1127 on 49th Street.
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2: Okay, sorry, thank you.
0: The CV of 418 George, 6548 East Jean Drive, 13500 North. Complainant asked us to leave the house, and she's refusing. She only stayed one night, and it's interfering with the mom's well-being. Name is Atia, born in 1966, white female, 5'1", 235 pounds, unknown clothing, description, and known weapons. Could be Avi for contact, 10-11 hours, unit to follow.
1: Number 4, please.
0: 10-4.

0: Just check welfare, 9100, South 59th Ave, Unit 1117. 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So this is Janet, 459. She does not have any emergency contacts. Contact Tony in the front office at 10-12 hours. 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
1: Hey, there's Weber.
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0: his favorite.
1: 15 over.
0: Got a 47 at 44, 35 North 27th Avenue at the quick corner. Indian male, 20s, thin build, 5'4" to 5'5", wearing a white shirt with beige pants and a green beanie. Subject ran out three items and 2 liters of coke, now walking across the street on the northeast corner. It's 10:13 hours.
2: A 14 Edward, workbook 4. Computer code 4 out there?
3: Yeah, I'm cool.
2: 10-4.

0: 21 David for the shoplifter.
1: Hispanic male, 40 to 55, 5'3", wearing a hat, and a 15-year-old and 18-year-old, 15-year-old male and 18-year-old female. White truck with Arizona plate, X-ray William Adam, 872. Pickle light trailer, plate Robert 47822. Parked in front of the house on Hayward. No known weapons. It's 10:14. Can I get a backup?
2: Copy.
1: 10:14. Emergency traffic is on 961 89th Avenue and Osborne Road. It's 12 feet.
0: A14 Edward,
1: and any other backup, go ahead and switch on over to Charlie Jack 8 at 10:15. Osborne.
0: You want broken monitor?
1: That's for.
3: Third Street and East I-10 Freeway, and I don't see nobody here.
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4: Copy. 442, Tom. 442, Tom. This Mandeval, we're on right now. It's going to be related to the 239 and the 313 beat. We're going to be at 2050 West Southern. I copy. 412, Adam, do you copy?
0: I copy.
1: They both left.

0: 224 Adam.
1: Two twenty-four Adam.
0: Yeah, 961 Henry at 18420 North 19th Avenue in Fries. Compton, a 2007 Grand, a green Honda CRV hit by black BMW 328i. 80 plate Charlie. We had a 7 Charles John. Occupied by 101, occurred in P-Lot, vehicle left without change in info, last seen southbound on 19th Ave at 10:18.
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0: 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Can you push it through the skip, please?
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0: 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We're pulling into 5644 South Central. 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
1: 731, over next. I have a CMP to check welfare. 3007 North Black Canyon. CMP is in Bravo 68. I'm going to be checking on the sister, Ventura, 2012. Last in contact yesterday, and her mom, Phoenicia, has been known to 312 at her. Someone also stated that the sister has been known to have mental x-ray thoughts on a weapon. Zabriana, the sister for contact at 1024.
2: I'm sure about some health information and has not been able to get a hold of her. Janine from St. Joe's requested 21 contact at 1025 hours. Unit to follow.
0: Hey, 31 David, I take care of.
2: Copy.
3: Hey, 22 Bravo for next.
2: Hey, 32 Bravo, it's the 14 Toms, at 840 North 43rd Ave, unit 13. Previous tenant moved out and two or three subjects have stayed in the unit claiming some removed. Believe they were the previous tenant's mother. Ron is the owner of the property, 23 in a blue Prius with a Cali plate, there for contact at 1025 hours, unit to follow.
0: Route 23
2: Butte.

0: and unit for 647 Vigor 350 West Southern Avenue.
1: King 235, Charlie.
0: Go ahead.
1: Yeah, show me 23 at 962 on 7th Avenue McDowell. I'm doing 508 only, and we have one vehicle blocking southbound number one lane.
0: I copy, thank you.
1: You're welcome.
2: To get a shot fired out here, we had to shoot it off. Attacking my partner.
0: Andrews?
2: Officers and code 4, just the dog. We'll notify our supervisor by phone. Code 4. So that's 1781, please. I'll try and take care of that by 21.
0: Control 42.
2: 11. Can you say if there's like animal control on the phone? Possible vet.
0: I copy. Control 42.
3: Are they in 400 or 500?
0: 500.
2: We're at 2017 West Hondo. Can you roll fire out for my partner? She's got a couple of dog bites to her ankle.
0: Copy.
4: /221 Edward.
5: Submit 500.
0: Can you go to 22 the dog bite code?
5: Copy.
0: 33, can you copy as well?
4: Manuel, born in 86. Kids recorded him threatening to 240 them when he gets home at 1600. Kids are Manuel, Jr., 15 years old. Esmella, 14 years old. Mary, 8 years old. They're still in the apartment with dad's brother, Hugo, 32 years old, at 1030.
5: Davis for the call, my V, please.
6: 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Been camping out in the park for the past few weeks. 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
0: Hi, copy.
2: No, ma'am, I'm asking, did either of those two respond?
0: I did not.
2: What do you mean? All right, I'll get back to 317 a call. We'll get someone out there.
0: Copy, thank you.
2: Charlie 31, did you need a couple officers to answer for that as well?
0: Not yet.
2: You can probably get over.
0: Copy, thank you.
2: Charlie 311. Just saying, we're code 4. We got an injury to the officer here. We just need one officer. I just want to make sure a fire is only for my partner. Alright, did you check for animal control? The animal's still alive.
0: I'm gonna call him.
3: Now saying that she wants a 14 ton for the 6 males on the property.

0: 211 Adams. Are you code 4?
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0: Can I get your serial number?
1: 6972, code 4.
0: 10-4.
2: Can you spell that, please?
3: 1 Adam, 51 Bravo, can you guys respond?
4: Two 11 Adam on Adam 4. That way, if you can send me the call, thanks.
3: 10-4, 211 Adam.
5: That was accidental. I'm on the wrong channel.
3: Your serial.
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2: 514 David 23.
1: Okay.

0: Mr. Philip Adams, can you send me incident 2209?
1: 34, I'm 76, 47.
2: 234, under my copy. It's going to be at 6730 Function Drive, 8500. Last complaint, just woke up. It occurred around 0.5 hours. Hispanic, now 20 to 30 years old. Skinny, blue baseball cap. Tan shirt, skinny jeans, and boots. Yard work gloves. Approach the front door. The video pistols. Complainant's out of town. Not able to head over there to check. 36 feet is following.

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2: I believe he says Sterling Orange Equinox. Doesn't have info for the other party involved. 1036.
1: Be 6 North 32nd Drive, 932B. Weapons, black male, 5'7", medium build, unknown clothing. Complaint is ID in the bathroom. This could be Stephanie for contact at 1037 North.

0: 21 David, say that every 6:47 on 36.
1: 921, had I copy for that 6:40? It's going to be at 7111 North 36th Avenue in the alley behind. Two white males and two Hispanic females with backpacks were using 237 David on the property. We're setting up an encampment. They want the subjects moved along. It's 10:38 hours. Can I get back up?
0: I'll let you know if they're still there, ma'am. Thanks.
1: 10:04. Nine 31, I've ordered a copy for the next. It'll be a 6:47 at 13865 North 48th Avenue. 10 minutes ago, subjects came in to complain in the backyard. White female, 35, 5'2", 115 pounds. Wearing a black tank top, gray shorts, and a blonde ponytail. Was left on a black bicycle westbound on Thunderbird. Have manual weapons. It's 10:38 hours.

0: click on patient Rachel 491. Late female, no further description. Labs came back positive blood culture, need to return to the hospital. Complainant hasn't been able to reach her. It's 10:39 hours. Can I get a backup?
1: 932 David.
0: 932 David, I copy. Thank you.

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1: 63 Bravo, report. 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
0: Ready to approve 3511?
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2: Yes, ma'am. Could you dispel my call an R and then create a supplemental call, have somebody go out there and evaluate the vehicle for latent fingerprints? And then if you could just show me 10-7, I'd appreciate it.
0: Hey, copy.

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1: Overnight.
0: 611 Adam for the Check Welfare, 10-4.
1: Yes,
0: ma'am. I copy. It's going to be a Check Welfare, 1701 West Tuffy Lane, condo number 218. 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Going to be Oren for telephone contact, 10:44 hours, unit to follow. Backup for the Check Welfare, 1701 West Tuffy Lane, 611.

0: This is 647 Victor, 4214 West Sunnyside Ave, 925B. 714 Talon, 2715 West Northern, 921B.
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1: Over to Tom, my last three are going to be 238.
2: Someone could have put that out there. 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
2: Houston, verify copy. Maybe 1538 was Pearson Street, group of 10 questions in. I'm subject to a 47 count of calories, and I'm going to issue notice for contact at 1049. The unit's calling.
3: Hey, contact with the owner. She said nobody's supposed to be inside the house. If someone is inside the house, she says she does desire prosecution. Total of three people live here. Her, her husband, and daughter. And she said that they are all accounted for and they're not home.
2: My copy. May contact with the owner. We should be there if anybody is located. They want to prosecute. Three people live in the home and all components.
3: She said she saw the subject approach towards the front door. And she didn't get any footage or anything like that, indicating that he might have left. So it could have not captured anything and he left, or he possibly could have gone inside the house.
2: Any more units out there?
4: Yeah, I'm here from your subject.
2: Copy. I copy.
5: Quite for she was transferred to Banner, but yeah, if you could get that fire info, just attach her a call. Thank you.
2: Copy. I'm going to give her back for the 647 53 at West Pearson Street.

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1: 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The Dollar Tree is the Northside parking lot. Bright little 20s, short, thin build, blonde hair, black hoodie, black pants, black backpack. So the Dollar Tree is now on the north side of the wall. It's 10:53 hours.
2: Apartment, 100 feet between one from a tenant, black female, 10 years old, blue shorts, white shirt, yellow blanket, and a black female, 3 years old, red, no clothing, are out near building 31, sitting down in the picnic area with no supervision. Stand up for contact at 10:53. 3 units following.
0: Forever. 24 years old. I'm seeing the 20 is going to be 1701. The correct one is going to be 707 by the quick trip. I saw by robot. They're kind of past this.
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0: Thank you,
2: Robin. Hey, can you talk to 48-5130 North 38th Avenue, please, apartment 87? It's 5130 North 38th Avenue, apartment 87.
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3: Nine 25 Avenue, you can send out 647 Victor
0: Murphy. Thank you, I've had my copy. 647 Victor is going to be 8214 West Sunnyside Ave, 11600 North. Red SUV with black tinted windows and unknown license plate has been parking in the neighborhood for the past couple days. The vehicle is running and unknown how many occupants are inside. It's 10:56 hours. Can I get back up?
2: Nine twenty, David.
0: I copy. Thank you.
2: Hello. Going to be 11001 North 7th Street, out with Bravo Nora George 1967.
0: Expiration 531 28.

0: got a 14 tall on the 2715 West Northern Ave, 921 East.
1: 6?
0: 61, India, go ahead.
1: Off 2nd Street, the map in the shopping center with an unreadable plate.
0: Is there another unit to head over to 7th Street and Dunlap Avenue over at the shopping center?
2: 624, over.
0: 10-4.
3: Check on their son, who was 390 and going through a breakup. 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Same as 71. He's not answering, he's on telephone contact for mom, Lydia, 1015.
0: Hispanic male, 5'8", and build black shirt, black pants. Missing right hand. Refusing to leave on dancing on the property. They do have signs posted. It's 10:58 hours and a copy on the side.
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5: 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I pick up a Maddie, 1985, black female, brown eyes, brown hair. 564 pounds, being just up and others. Gonna be going to 99th Avenue. It's 1059 East Bowen.
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1: Copy it.
0: 650 David, is that for the 647? There's a Circle K. Three white males have bags with them. Says they've been kicked out of the store and are refusing to leave now. Unnoticed signs are posted. No new weapons. It's 1100 hours.
1: Next, you want to have
0: 10-4.
2: West Thomas, but SOS 20. A verbal going on in the background, male yelling, why did you call PD? Then another voice crying, not able to understand. They got voice phone call back. 1101, they're back up. 21 10 for thanks. So, Charlie?
0: Please,
3: India, go ahead. I'm at Cactus and the 17 out with 6 right now. We're good for the time being.
0: Okay.
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0: laying in front of the ice machine and not moving. 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

0: What is my size armor?
1: Yep, 5820. No, sorry. 16th Street and Center, just west, is Batman Grazer with a backpack. Go for it.
0: Okay.

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0: It's 136 West Greenwood, Arizona Place, 6 William Adam, 5 William Victor. Push through the ticket.
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2: Copy.
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1: Emergency traffic for residential 15221 North Cove Drive, 6600 East in the 630 beep.
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0: So far.
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0: 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I need to send back up for 918 Tom, 2605 West Pollock Street, 833B.
1: Transport is going to be complete for the 101. Last three is going to be 251.
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3: Calling flight 12434 North Cape Creek Road, 231B. Anyone for a following flight, 12434 North Cape Creek Road?
4: Ma'am.
3: Unit name of the Caribbean, Charlie 2, it's 1112.
5: Sorry, you're up at 10-1, can you connect?
6: 11-1, can you roll 5 foot, please? Customer is intoxicated. He is still here, so, 12-5.
5: 10-4. Oral fire is at 3802, please entry. 11-1,
0: David.
1: 7-24-13.
0: Yeah. 10-4.

0: seen the can't see their cars, but there's a couple of large trees with white trunks.
1: Tom 422, go ahead.
2: I'll be at 3620 West Greenway, Arizona plate. 3 Bravo, Adam 8, John 5.
1: 10-4.
3: Of the calls 2017 of Tonto. So if you're behind, that one should be it then.
0: Copy, wrong place.
3: Five children that are actually in the back. So, looks like they may decide you just took the dog, but there's a 101 in there. Just covered in the dog's blood. We just don't want her to leave if possible. Is there any readily available way she can get out from the back? Because is it necessary for you guys to be back there? I haven't laid out of it yet.
0: If they were to try to escape to the south here, it's all blocked off. There's a bunch of junker cars here, and there's no real doorway or exit way that's established back here for easy access to get out.
3: I copy that. For the time being, just to keep an eye out. We're not worried about any threats or anything like that, but just so she doesn't leave, just she's a witness in this.

0: 642.
1: 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We've got a 101 in custody.
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2: Covering a call back requesting PD go back out, wanting subjects to leave, saying they were not allowed to be there. Said that you guys gave them permission to be there, that is a 418 matter. 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Unknown if it's the same person as the original call.
0: Thanks, report.
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3: 925 Adam, I'll respond after I just pulled this call. And supervisor might be needed. I don't think people in the house are standing to make the decisions about property stuff, so... 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
2: 10-4. 92 Adam, do you copy that?
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0: Hey, 25 Nate, I'll take the Charles Pass for MIB, please.
4: Hey, 25 Nate, copy for Charles Pass, 3255 West Osborne, Court Osborne. Flight mail is 46, we call Buck Street. Shorts backwards, red cap, no muffins, and a white female, 55'2", tan shirt, blue jean shorts, and no muffins. Arguing on the property, refusing to leave. Signs are posted, no for contact at 1119, units follow.
0: 821, I'm looking for. 10-4. Hey, Shirley, thank you for my follow-up out here on Amberson. Thank you.
2: I have you.
4: Hey, 21 Edwards, the domestic, 6331 West Whitten. Please revolt there, ex-Christian, over the property. Christian's a white male, 34 years old, gray t-shirt, dark shorts, has a large knife in the home and a pocket knife, but does not have them on him. Has received a duplicate call from the male half. One half is a black female. And build red hair, gray shirt, blue pants, purple Crocs. Owns a pistol that is in her vehicle. She's trying to pick up her belongings, but the male half would not give it back until one of them brings his belongings back. Contact Michaela and Christian at 11:20 hours.
5: It's going to be a white Honda CRV, 8 Zebra Adam, 2-1 Henry.
4: Zebra.
5: The car stopped at 19 Dodd, never had guys on it.

0: had a 900 holding at 20,827 North 27th Ave, 934 B. Mm-hmm. 10-9.
1: Is the vehicle heading northbound on 19th Ave? Or the last thing?
0: Is it up?
2: Looks like it's going eastbound through 23rd Avenue Northern, but I haven't seen it come up to 19th Avenue yet. Essentially, guys, the picture has heavy damage on the driver's side passenger back.
0: Heavy damage.

0: put me on that then, obviously I won't know how it was taken.
1: 10-4.
2: I'll look into that right now.
1: It was just taken yesterday, I believe. Copy, you believe it was taken just yesterday?
3: Let me see, Rebel. Let's see if you can get stuff or see if you can switch over a monitor. Did you find that?
1: Copy.
4: Sure. He's just laying down now. Super responsive. Overall fire.
5: Yeah, and I just switched over. I copy you guys off that you're trying to reacquire it on camera.
1: That's correct.
6: Deer Valley, Adam 6. We're getting ready to go up here shortly.
1: 10-4.
5: 425 Bravo.
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5: Show me code 4. Why not, baby?
4: Yeah, we've code 4 in custody, 6 and 3 in Southern, 1124.
1: Six 23 India, on your info.
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1: Go ahead.
6: Yeah, can you go with Captain's office and see if they can do a water billing? For the for 239 on El Caminito.
1: 4.
7: My 12 Edward.
8: 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Can you proceed from India, please?
1: Send somebody upside down.
9: 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Thank you.

0: check this out for El Camino. The customer is going to be David Glove, George Lincoln Adam Union Bravo. He has a primary contact number of 480-658-8917 and a cell 21 of 602-819-5489.
1: 925, Adam. Can you possibly send that to my MDC, please?
2: 925, Adam. I got it.

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1: 10-4. Thank you.
2: Circle K, I didn't see anything matching in there. I'm going to check out on Las Palmeritas area.
3: Second Street, information 1127.
2: I'll check along like Las Palmeritas, closer to like 19th Ave in case they back routed it through here.
1: 10-4. Checking on Las Palmeritas, closer to 19th Ave just in case they back routed there.
0: Items, unknown weapons, refusing to leave, and standing on the east side of the property near the propane tanks. Contact employee Catherine at 1128. Can I get a unit call?
1: 1132, Adam.
0: 10-4.
1: Team, what I see. 2 curb, 23rd Avenue Northern, didn't make it to 19th Avenue from what you can see. We're going to copy. Looking at the 900, the hazard does apply. Caller's name is an Edward Kim. Attempt to call in various crimes to this 20, to his 20 and that intersection. Maybe 3, Adam, do you copy?
4: Sorry, 10-9, sorry.
1: Reference that 956th Lane and Spur Drive. Do you? Phone number is attached to a no 918 subject. There's a hazard for him stating that he calls in various crimes and to notify a sergeant prior to dispatch.
4: Yeah, you can 23 call, thank you.
1: Tomorrow.
0: My heads are all code 4.

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1: 16th Street and Coulter, we just got flagged down for a 961. Can you make us a car, please?
0: 10-4, 16th Street and Coulter for 961.
2: Adam.
3: Can you update the location of this 961 to Cave Creek and FEMA access on the north side of the 101 northbound lane? And I'm code 4, there's no 508 needed. Unit 22 in the other unit.
2: I'm kind of 23 anyway.
4: 1 minute, I can try to get a plate. So far. On the driver's side might have been repaired already.
5: Copy.
0: Seven 732, Adam, did you copy?
5: Copy.
6: I'll just return like takeaways for north, south, east, and west. Let's see if Canada can start rolling this way if they're available.
1: We'll have
5: eastbound takeoff. Test 23, we'll have eastbound.
7: Can you confirm the vehicle on the drive through of the Del Taco?
8: It's just 25, we're in the parking lot of the Del Taco. They're literally just east of the pull-up from the drive-thru.
7: You're in the parking lot of Del Taco.
1: But if you guys will have westbound.
8: I'm sorry, we're just west of the parking lot.
7: Copy, just west in the parking lot.
4: That's a second back from the window right now.
6: Do you have a northbound takeaway?
7: Do we have a unit for northbound takeaway? Copy 64. 65, Edward will be northbound takeaway.
8: 607X, right off 7 23rd Avenue Northern.
7: Copy 7 23rd Avenue Northern.
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1: 10-4, in the drive-thru.
2: 600 West Angeles Royal Shopping Plaza, 8 mile 40 to 50, 5910. Completely nude, holding it closed, and several metal objects. He's inside the gated courtyard. They want him removed. It's no contact at 11:30.
3: Gary, you're just launching. We can work on getting that Prince of Grapple set up for you.
2: 1546 East McDowell Road and a 651 Adam at 2939 East Rosa.
3: Yeah, the MRs that you want to X-ray are.
1: Mercy Traffic, Denier Bravo, 6044 North 21st Avenue, 611B, when there's units at Gulf Trail, 611B.
0: Yeah, there's a C. You want to try and grab us a back down to work this on it. Can I get that vehicle description one more time, please?
4: Honda CRV. I think it's in teams too. It looks like it might be occupied by two. I see someone in the passenger seat moving around.
5: Could be possibly occupied by two.
6: 2562 Bravo, do you want to say they have to stop, but we are literally in the parking lot, or do you want it to have to go mobile so the K9 can do it?
7: Bravo, I'm trying to stop it in the taco parking lot. Let's go mobile, let the area take it, and then we'll see if K9 can do a preemptive grapple.
3: Yeah, 761, my guys, 17. Like I said, if we got the 6-1-3 guys that are on, can help maybe keep a go 5 over for the area to come overhead and I think that's set up for you.
8: They've got X-ray to Sam 61. Our squad is following a car. We're unavailable at the moment.
4: And as up the, might be moving right now. I'll let you know what direction.
0: Sarah, 51 one out.
5: Copy, one up.
4: I don't think it's going to turn out onto Northern.
9: I need to start for the 459. Residential 6044 North 21st Avenue, 611B.
6: Message, please.
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5: Copy.
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6: 232 Adam. Go ahead. 414 Tom at 3212 East Greenway Lane, Greenway Park Plaza. By the McDonald's, there are 4 to 5 soldiers refusing to leave, all male, at 11:37. And back up, 418 Tom at 3212 East Greenway Lane.
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0: Cactus Ops or Desert Ops, which one is it? Are they in the front lane or number one lane?
4: I'm going to be that first front lane, number one lane.
10: Hi, Charlie.
5: Hi, this morning, this is Charlie.
10: Can you show me 10-8?
5: 10-4.
10: Thank you.
5: Welcome.
3: You said that my guys run away.
0: Yeah, Air 15, currently stopped at the light, facing eastbound 19th Avenue in Northern. On number one lane.
5: Copy, stop facing eastbound 19th Avenue Northern, number one lane.
10: 7, Democratic.
11: Yeah, they're going to be related.
10: You can just relate them and I'll just vote.
11: Yeah, fine.
12: Yeah, 47 Victor on 35th Avenue.
0: Similar SUVs there. Just want to confirm that you can watch the second one that's going northbound. I'm going to stick with the one that's going to go east.
4: And it's definitely the one that's set up to go eastbound. So I can't see the driver, but his hand has some rings on it. And possibly might be two in the car. And there's some papers in the dash, if you could see that.
0: I got that. Okay. Still waiting on a light facing eastbound.
13: Is that driver's side door repaired or is it still damaged?
0: From what I can see, the vehicle looks to be completely repaired.

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1: Yeah, I'll turn 15th Avenue from Northern.
0: Did you switch over for 48 Victor?
1: Yeah, 15, if you won't mind, let me see what he does before we make that switch, since we're now kind of in the neighborhood.
0: Copy,
1: he just passed over the first speed bump to the south. He's almost up to 400 to win now.
2: Northbound on 15th Avenue, south.
1: That's southbound, sir.
3: Sam 61 Bell Radio, if you don't mind just checking with the RL, double check this thing is in fact 47 Victor, since it was reported by the shop and not the actual owner.
1: Alright, through Orangewood, still southbound 15th Avenue. Approaching Myrtle now.
0: We southbound 15th Avenue through Orangewood.
4: All right, it's been taken care of, that's fine. I was just a regional reporting officer, so I thought I'd take it.
1: Are you turning westbound into the apartment complex on the northwest corner of 15th Avenue in Glendale? He's on the north driveway now. K-9 coming southbound. He's pulling undercover parking now. Going to be the third vehicle to the west once you get to that second set of covered parking on the west side. One's come from underneath the covered parking yet. Keep push K-9. Right off your passenger side. Alright, I got K-9s out of the vehicle now.
0: Copy, K-9s out of the vehicle.

0: So there, if you can copy that, that's female Rich Hughes on the west side of the complex, Rocket South Mountain.
1: We're looking, guys. Nobody came out of the covered parking that we saw, guys.
0: Yeah, she was walking south through that opening right as we were making contact here.
1: I got a male in, like, a blue shirt with red shoes. He was walking southbound along the building. He's back in the courtyard now.
0: Yep, that's who we saw.
1: Okay. He walked all the way to the south side of the building and then came back north. He's going up the south side staircase in that west building there.
2: Well, it's going to be a female, I see. I'll be on the northwest corner.
1: Yeah, she wasn't in a hurry or anything like that. Guys, walking around the building pretty normal.
3: Cars clear, report for it. Two kids in the car.
2: Sam, she's flown out there. She's compliant. I'll be taking her into custody.
4: Copy, she's compliant. Take her into custody here, 11:44 hours.
3: 610 in the air unit. She was walking westbound underneath the covered parking, making sure she stayed underneath the covered parking, trying to be fly, and then cut across real quick.
1: Okay, copy that, guys.
5: Address is 1502 West Glendale.
4: Copy, 1502 West Glendale.
6: It's 50 over. We came in just a little bit late. I didn't copy everything, but this 101 that's detained, she said she wasn't the driver, and the 101 driver took off running.
0: Yeah, 7611, that's who we have detained over here on the balcony.
5: Where?

0: you know, in the blue jeans, black shirt, blue binder with a book. None of them have to use my cop. Said he didn't receive a Washington area code, and that wants a refund, but was advised they can't provide one since the 21 was free, and he only paid for activation. Parties are engaged in a verbal. Advise him to step outside and wait for PD. Contact Sarah, the employee, at 11:45.
1: Start SDR, man. We got two little kids in the car. They're probably 2 or 3 years old.
2: Sure.
3: Okay. Yeah, it's going to match the female we detained walking off from it.
2: Which is female?

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1: Hey, I'm reference to call. I'm on 97 here, and we have a 101 in custody. Is there a 1060 available that could come assist us really quick?
0: I copy. It's a female in custody, 1833 West Van Buren at 1146. Is there a 1060 available? 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
2: TV repair shop. You have four homeless people. None of them have those bags and money. Advice that they're setting up an encampment and they want them removed. They do have an ATA on file. It's no contact at 1147. Can I get a unit to call?
1: 730 to call.
0: Department's asking for the van.
3: What did you need about those kids?
0: Fire's asking for the van if they need car seats for it or if there's some out there.
3: Yeah, they're going to need car seats. They don't have anything there.
0: 10-4. For the traffic at the site, 4922 East Olive Road and 631 feet. Units to go up to Charlie 6147.
1: 631, Adam.
0: Copy.
1: 63 out of water.
0: 10-4.

0: 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They want to swing by your 20 West Jordan. 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
1: 61 Anna, can you break off, please?
0: Anyway, to break off, come from a ways, 1252 Southern Home Road. If 22 Adam, 31 David King, I started, please, you guys will be only 20 units.
1: 622 Adam, I'll switch over to Chase.
0: Thanks. 31 David.
1: Right.
0: And can you set up for the talk call, please, until 1357 Home Road?
1: Picture for the
2: scene. X-ray 810 is at 20 West Jackson, if you want to bring her there.
1: Copy, we'll be 17 in a few minutes.
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3: 10-4.
1: 61 Animal, I'm ready. You can go ahead and set the 631 or whatever, 63 unit 3, you can go 10-8.
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0: 632 Adam, it's going to be on Charlie 6, 1132. 35th Avenue, 913 Beach. Ten four.

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0: 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I'm going to be going to 20 West Jackson for 1060, and I'll be 17 over to 500 afterwards.

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0: Mirror for the Aztec Welfare. 32 North 2nd Drive. They received an anonymous tip of possible vehicle. As an Uber driver. They report the ship is towed unrestrained, didn't appear. Mom's gonna be a Marissa Sandoval from 96. I'm possibly 6 years old. Vehicle with a Ford Explorer, Nora Edward Adam 8. Robert 0.
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1: 4 o'clock. Okay, 12 o'clock.
2: And yeah, you can send me that 311.
1: 205 West Sunland Avenue. I'll 714 Ocean, 16646 South 28th Place.
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2: B. 733 Adam, I'm 20 lead right there. What do we got?
3: 733 Adam, I copy your 23. We have a subject with a gun on 3rd Street and Indiana School Road. The man at the bus stop waving around the gun. The complainant was just walking by when he saw it. And the complainant was just walking by when see it. They didn't 245 anyone with the gun. The male was also yelling. Being your 23, we'll keep it on as deck. It's 412.
2: We have a description for him because I don't see anybody at any of these bus stops here.
3: All you could have is going to be a black shirt, Indian Native male, Native American, shot over shoulders. Could have been your copy to remember.
2: Do we have any follow-up for direction? Because it is number 3 right now.
3: So they just said he's at the bus stop now.
2: Okay, I believe I see one Native or Hispanic male on the north side, westbound of the street here.
3: I see one Native or Hispanic male on north side, westbound. Is here the next unit for 3rd Street?
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1: 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I'll start for telephone contact at 1204.
2: I'm switching my backup. 512, David, do you copy?
3: Yes, ma'am, I do. Just keep me on the call. Thank you.

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1: I'm 421, David.
0: About 47 Victor on my beat, still holding.
1: 47 Victor, 205 West Dunlap Avenue. Dwight Kia Optima, Charles George Adams, 55 John. There's camera footage available. No one else has access. They have the keys. At 1208.

0: 15, that's your close one.
1: 10-4. Hey, Adam. 623, Edward. 63, Edward. Hey, can we get fire up to check on our prisoner? She's complaining of chest pain. 10-4.
2: 6-7. Can you also have a spot, too, just to evaluate the two young kids that ran the vehicle unrestrained with gasoline in the front seat?

0: the 961 at 35th Avenue and Sherrill Drive, 10,200 North. Flip a Honda van plate Charlie King Adam 4 William 4 versus a gray pickup truck. The van followed the truck after the incident. Police they turned into the business center at 10,209 North 35th Avenue. It's being called in by someone passing by. It's 12:10 hours.
1: This is an Adam just surrender. They're saying the subject now collapsed and not moving so far. 17.
2: Yes, ma'am. Can you send me that 961 Henry, please?
0: I'm at 13th Avenue in Pasadena.
2: But we're finishing up here. We can just take it from.
0: 61 Adam, do you copy?
3: That's fine. I'm coming from the station anyway, so I'll lieutenant. Thanks.
0: I'm sorry.
3: This 7th Avenue in Claremont, the 101. I don't know if she was just waving or waving me down. No, it's making my call for them.
0: 10-4. You said 27th Avenue in Claremont?

0: 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Sunset, 12 hours, additional unit.
1: 6-3-2 out.
0: 10-4.
2: You're on a copy.
0: Starting back up for 4239 West McDowell. I am 30, Ethan Indian School. I'm currently in the parking lot. I'm trying the other driver, advised they were

0: 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Can I get my numbers, please?
1: 10-4, it's going to be 86-20-63. Asking to you, trying to get you back up. Can you still make your strong heart account?
2: 10-4, we got eyes on. He's fogging the southbound across the street at 1095 East Indian School, which I like contact.
1: Crossing the 1095 East Indian School, going to try to make contact.
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2: We're going to be trying to stop him. 1043, East Indian School.
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1: Go ahead.
0: 487 at 5840 North 35th Avenue, the Circle K. White male, 40s, 5'8", 140 pounds, dark blue shirt, black shorts, no known weapons. Took about $50 worth of food items, was last seen on the south side of the building. I've been needing a report made. It's 12:15 hours. Charlie?
2: No, I don't see Charlie, guys.
0: I'm getting no answer from complainant times two.
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1: 10-4-AV, 659 East over here. Got that 4-H, Tom, holding at 3033 West Aquafria Freeway, 933 beat.

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2: Can you make that call and run and then put me, pass me back on off duty, please?
0: Copy. I need copy traffic on Charlie Dick.
2: Yeah, I just cleared it.
0: Okay, they just cleared it for you. Okay, what's your end time?
2: 1500.
0: Thank you. I didn't see a job number in there.
2: I'll switch back to info. They had me status earlier.

0: 24 address.
1: Is there something in? And do they want contact?
2: It just says 101. They kept disconnecting before answering any questions.
0: Thank you.

0: 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Can you roll fire? Taser Plymouth.
1: Okay, copy. Code 41 Gusby, 4307 West T. Ryan Lane.
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1: 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To South 7th Avenue, 414 beat. Written on Triple and 832 South 7th Avenue, 414 beat.
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3: 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And that's the guy yelling and crying that loud. 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
1: 10-4. 18 time at 330 East Thomas Road at 5. Subjects refusing to leave from the front of the store, white male, like 45, 680 pounds in a red shirt and jeans. And the weapon is contact security guard Shadow at 1224. Can I get a unit call? Can I get a backup for the 418 Tom at 3030 East Thomas Road? Thank you for everything.

0: 222 out of money hit. And four. Two. Ten four. Mercy traffic, 450 Bravo, attempt 2216 UG Terrace, at 251B, 13,000 North. And 441
1: Adam.
0: Up to Centrally 2, 1236.
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1: Go ahead.
0: It's going to be a 418 Ocean, 8050 South Point Parkway West, Unit 2040. 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Brown eye, brown hair, currently resides with the plaintiff, known to carry a knife. At 1229 in Unit 12. On Ocean, 8050 South Point Parkway West. 10 units for Chesterfield, 2508 East Margaret Avenue.

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0: Copy.

0: 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Anyone for 502, 12, 14 East Townley Avenue, and the 622 B? I copy no response. It's going to be on Charlie 6, 1231.
1: Thank you.

0: Did you get units for that hustle?
1: Colin. Sanders Blackmail, make it outside of the store 12:32. Start back up.
0: Pound 0911.
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1: A little bit more description, black belt type 7, or weapon. So you still run around.
2: 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Put me on it.
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0: 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It's going to be at 651 Adam 3048 East Florida Drive. 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

0: 62, what were you monitoring that hot call and tell me? Can we have fire come out and check out, please?
1: Six twelve Edward.
2: We take a flight on Maryland.
0: Number 31 West Maryland Avenue. I'm only a threat to 415 George, the complainant, and the female is going to be an employee here at the business. No weapons were seen. It's going to be an unknown race. Female with black hair, thin build, wearing scrubs. Complainant's going to be waiting outside of the building wearing black scrubs. It's going to be Erla for contact. It is 1235 hours.

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1: We're going to be at 42nd in Alameda. We're going to be out with two on motorcycles, no license plate.
0: Can I get another unit out to 42nd in Alameda? 934 Ocean with a vehicle no license plate.
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1: Jean's claim of order protection from the state of California to serve her ex-husband Alex. For an 88 Asian male, 5'6", 9mm, keeps it in the master bedroom. Unsure if order protection requires him to turn it over. Please place your contact number at Nissan Altima Park by the pool area just east of 1241 hours.

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0: 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Left westbound on Southern, driver's Hispanic male tattoos with a white tank top. Information only until 43 hours. 9, you're clear.
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0: 35 West College Street, 4600 North, apartment C204. Complainers advise people from last night who shot a hole into the bottom of the apartment are back. Advise that three subjects are hanging outside the unit, smoking and drinking. Complainant had no further info or description and will be waiting outside close to the unit. Complainants can be wearing a white t-shirt and black shorts. 12:44 hours. Can I get a backup?
1: 9-11 Adam.
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1: India, copy for 962, 33rd Avenue Grand. Beige SUV versus a red SUV. Fire 17 for a 101. Conflict of all parties, that's 1246. Nine ten Charlie. Nine ten Charlie.
2: Hey, can try you hear me?
1: Jennifer. Do you copy that duplicate that just came in for that 47 license plate that you just took?
2: I can try, I'll look at it now.
1: Jennifer. Complainant was just calling back saying that he wanted to cancel the report. That he doesn't want his want a report filed.
2: I can try, copy, thank you.

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1: Out of prior.
0: 911 Adam and anyone else is going to be on Charlie 9, it's 1248.
2: 915 over.
0: 915 over, I copy. Charlie 9, you're at a supervisor to monitor.
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0: Is that for information on a stolen vehicle?
1: I lost sight on it, 17th Avenue in Bell, going eastbound. It's going to be a black Mustang, Arizona, Bravo, Harry, Adam, 871. It has a soft top if you just want to look around for it.
2: Can you start over 17th Avenue in Bell? 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
2: 6-7 Adams, it's going to be a 651 out of 19th Avenue on Bethany Home Road, southwest corner by the gas station. Caller drove past the panhandler, black male, 23 years old, with a husky. The dog was panting and had no shade, possibly no water. It's going to be Barbara for telephone contact, 1251 hours. Unit to follow.
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0: North 3rd Street and Bridgetown at 1301 East McDonough.
1: Let's see, I was eastbound.
2: Right, eastbound, the block westbound. Just east on the north side. Unknown number transient set up camp in the alley about four houses in. So for the door description, once then moved along. So what's your contact at 1253 and unit to follow?
3: It's everyone, David.
2: Temper.
0: Sir, you're 10-1. Can you tell me, sir?
3: Send me that 315, India.
4: E2N42, please.
2: 871. Just a heads up if it continues eastbound on Bell from 17th Avenue at 1253. With 150 pounds, brown shirt, gray pants, from the weapons. Subject's name is Joseph Smith, born in 95, last seen going south on 16th Street. Can be the employee for contact at 1254 in units, follow.
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2: I copy it to 311, 625 North 2nd Avenue, apartment leasing office. Pseudo black male, 30s, 5'7", 150 to 170 pounds, blue shirt, white pants, black shoes. Has a container in hand and then weapons from his southern region, no children around. Subject last seen westbound on 2nd Avenue, McKinley on foot. It's going to be Eric for contact at 1255.
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1: You got a copy message for the 14 Thompson, you've got time to store a book out at Taco Bell. 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
2: Apartments. Second hand info, white male and white female, transients in the back pool area. No mention of weapons, no further description, they're refusing to leave. It's 1257. Can I get back up?
3: Are you doing my 20? My vehicle just died. I'm pretty close to the station. Just give them to push me back.
2: Nine 14 Bravo, thank you.
3: 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I'm at 205 West Summit at the leasing office.
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0: So 239 East Metro Western Cancer Unit 52. Manager of the office on complaint run a verbal. My associate is making 236 is for him. When I walked out of her office and said, my unit contact the manual at 1259 units follow.

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0: Eastman Charlie, copy your message for the 962, 3522 West Palm Lane, Gold Toyota versus a black Jeep. Fire 17 for a driver bleeding from the head. Contact Lima at the Jane and Towers.
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0: Can you send it to 647?
1: 715, Adam, copy your 647. 4202 North 32nd Street, just south. There's a camp set up between the wall and the sidewalk just south of the property. They can't see how many people are there, but they'd like them to leave. Cell phone contact Dory at 1301. Unit for backup. Unit for backup on that 647, 4202, 32nd Street. For the backup?
2: Yeah.
1: 10-4, thank you.
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1: Maybe 16th Street and Camelback Road, eastbound number 110 lane. So 917, so we're scripting WSUV with an unknown tenant tag. Hazard lights on, driver and passenger door open. 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
1: I didn't say 24th Street and baseline, right? 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
0: 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I'm calling 8 for Chuck Walker, 810 to West Hilton, that'd be 31 beat.
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1: Eight 25 India. 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

0: He says, I was doing copy message for the 14 town, 2931 North 59th at Little Caesars. 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
1: And you need to start for that domestic, 35th Avenue and Union Hills Drive, 933. Under the Eastern Bills, it's going to be a Charlie 9, it's 1307, it's response.
2: Nine, could you hold motion prior?
1: I copy. Just like Naya.
2: So, I don't know if I told you guys this or not. It looks like Bravo 2 is working this vehicle already, and they have eyes on it. I-17 and Bell. Again, they're on Bravo 2, is it?
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1: 10-4.
2: I'm not coming for video. I'll take care of that, 21.
1: Hi, copy.
4: Hi, Bravo. I'm sorry. I was waiting for a gap in the radio to ask for that call. I've already got the comp on the 21. You send it to me. I'll handle it.
1: 422, David, you copy?
2: Thank you.
1: It's a 240, 1503 with Camelback, 613 meet. 240, 1503 with Camelback, 613 meet. Seven over.
5: And the unit is for the 240, 1503 with Camelback, 613 meet.
1: Two 40th Street in Southern, all traffic lights are flashing in all directions. No one street has four-way stop. They've asked PD to do 508 at 1309.

0: Did you say there was no contact on that? It's just someone calling in the signals are flashing.
1: Yeah, there's no other contact there. Looks like signals advise and ask for PD to do for the leader.

0: 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Can you run a plate for expiration, please?
1: Go ahead.
0: The Arizona 7, Lincoln Adam 7, Edward Sam, not BMW.
1: Copy.
0: Okay.
1: Call 31 of 25.
0: Tom 427, I copy.

0: Bridge traffic is 8-5, call 230 South Wolf Avenue, Park Toby. Any units to start up the flight call at CAS 230 South Wolf Avenue, Park Toby. I complain I was shot with a BB gun. It's going to be on Charlie 5 when I respond to 1313.
1: And units for the 239, 230 South. I copy. And a supervisor to monitor.
0: Do you want to go more?
1: And 4.

0: I need it to 585 Seventh Avenue Magnolia.
1: 21 David, you stop me one more unit, please.
0: 10-4, can I get one more unit for 721 David? What's your 20?
1: That is 2218 North 26, please.
0: Copy, can I get one more unit, 2218 North 26, please?
2: Adam, 7, Edward Sam, can you push it through the ticket, please?
0: Copy.
3: Would you call me to the first time, 810 North 27th Avenue, Vista Plaza? 7 transients near the entrance on the west side of the plaza. Zero was security for contact at 1315.

0: and said it was rolling, but I don't know if it's occupied or not. It was rolling when I saw it walking around. It's parked now.
1: Okay, Kathy, not sure if it's occupied or not. Is it stationary, sir?
0: It is.
1: Okay, come for it.

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1: Present.
0: Yes, ma'am, are you holding 961 at 27th Avenue in Northern?

0: No, would you put me out here? I just rolled up on it. It's a 961, 27th Avenue in Northern. I'll get you a couple plates here in a second, but maybe send a unit over my way to help out. Looks like it's minor.
1: Is it for 27th Avenue Northern? All right, 10-4, 724, Edward. The license plate is Tom William Zebra, Tom David Tom. Tom William Zebra, Tom David Tom. Nissan Frontier with a turtle shell. They left the spare keys in the car, so it looks like a straight stolen. 13 North 12th Street in the 622. This is the way it traces.
2: Six four three, and you can put me on that.
1: 10-4-6.
3: Six two, Monica.
1: 10-4. Driver, we have three organs up and clear the vehicle. Copy. We've got three
3: trips out there, going to clear the vehicle.
1: Officer, go for me. Copy. Hey, Jamal. Copy, 724 Edward, 21 David. They are moving up to see if they can clear this stationary 47 Victor.
3: Yeah, that's fine.
1: Okay. 961, 27th Avenue Northern.

0: emergency traffic for 900 Henry 20th Street in Osborne Road. Sounds will be
1: 24 Bravo, 23 SCS, ending mileage is 461.
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8:35, I'll give you a message for the 14 Ocean, 65 18 Westtona Road, attempting to serve an order of protection to an Ariana, 4/2003, black female, 5'11", 160 pounds, brown eyes, black hair, tattoos. Notes 47, David user, possibly 918, currently on probation parole. No, no, Hawkins at 13.2.

0: 的，诶，请唱。
1: Copy for Lord King Tom, 2020, sunny fifth pilot Ross, transient male started yelling in front of the business, Hispanic male in his 30s, 5'8", then male, black hair, black shirt, khaki pants, white shoes, and a weapon. Possibly on 237 and David, you can contact Brittany at 1323. Portable 8659.
2: 8659, go ahead.
1: 813 Tom is on the 14 Tom at your off duty 20. Put you on it.
2: What business is it?
1: Ross.
2: Need a valley cover Walmart.
1: Copy, thank you. Back up, this 14 Tom, 2020 North 25th Ave, 815 East.
2: Tom.
1: 10-4.

0: still nice to you.
1: Okay.
0: Okay, you ready to copy your complaints for this?
1: I'm.
0: Control V, Henry 9 Adam, 9 Mary 6, Arizona.
1: 6 Edward, copy the trespasser, 1301 East McDowell Road. Homeless white male, 36 foot, 185 pounds, no shirt, blue jeans, flip-flops, blue bag and pillow, no known weapons, sleeping on the front walkway on the north side or the west side of the building. They would like him 418 pounds. Clayton's going to be in a black patch Ram. Contact like Justin, 1325. Residential at 1040 as well, North 50th Drive, 823B.
0: 823
1: Ocean. 823 Ocean, I'm yard 2 ago, Charlie, 1325.
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1: 1438. 82
0: Adam,
1: whatever. Copy. 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
0: Do you know if there's a call in for fire at 43rd and Thomas in northwest corner? There's an e-bike on fire.
1: Rest will be out of the water.
2: Four fourteen, Tom.
1: I copy 18 Tom, 3434 West Southern Ave at Walgreens. Last seen on her 20s, tie-dye clothing and then weapons, outside sleeping on the south side of the building by the propane tank. Has a history of 47, they need him removed. It's seen for contact at 1327. Any unit to follow?
2: What's all that?
1: 10-4.

0: Excuse me, Shelly, can you stop pushing my call to P1 as an access?
1: Never.
2: Can you see if there's any unit that can come to that if we have a aggressive subject in the lobby?
1: Is there any unit available to go to Baptist?
2: Partner's got to stay with the
1: 44. My copy, is there any unit to head to Baptist for an aggressive patient?
2: 314 Bravo. My computer is down. Can you status me eating at CPP, please?
1: Of course.
2: Thank you.
1: You're welcome.
3: Adam, you can send that 961 on Thunderbird.
1: Copy. 3 from 50 West Thunderbird GT, the current on Thunderbird 917, White Tesla versus the Wuhan Honda. 1529.
4: At 585 on 60th Street, East Camelback, and I do not see a vehicle matching that description.
5: I think that that 585 was cleared in 235 Charlie. I no longer have it on my stack either.
4: Oh, okay. Thank you much.
5: Okay, thank you, sir.
6: I want to give a 10 hour rec, please.
1: Can you stand by for the hot call? There's been some traffic and unknown trouble for 16 West Desert Drive, 4.4 feet.

0: 425 Tom
1: on the back of the shoulder is Charlie Force 1330. 5, I have 140, it's going to be domestic 13, North 11th place, 513 8.
0: David.
1: That unit in the back of the shoulder to Charlie 5 is 1331.
2: Can we get a unit for 435 Tom backup 927 316 West Desert Drive?
3: 423 Adam, I can start that way.
2: Cover. And can we get a unit for 513 David for the hot call, the domestic violence 318 North 11th place?
4: 16 roll.
2: Cover. And a supervisor to monitor.
0: I want to leave for hot call.
2: Perfect.

0: shirt, gray pants, unknown, has a backpack, possible 237 David involved. 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And he was yelling when he was in the bathroom, taking off his shirt, and then he went out of business. 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

0: Go for it.
1: I got you. Teen West Holly Street. The emergency representative unit was told to call us and return. From Raptor 415 Bravo, his name is Scott, 1987, white male, 6'1", brown eyes, black shirt, blue jeans. Is called, subject not returned, and is currently in a 239. Ready for contact at 1335. I need it for 601 John, 205 West Sunland Avenue. Go care, 2637 West 45th Avenue. You know, 1160 occurred sometime today. Complaint is 3/2020, Eastern Versa. Unknown player, then, it's 1335.

0: 1-8 Tom, 1-8 James, go for it.
1: You're in detain 3434 West Southern Ave at 1336. Charlie 755.
2: Yes, ma'am.
1: I'm all finished out here on Pierce, and I'm heading out of 7. Thank you very much.
2: 10-4. Have a good day.
1: You as well.

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0: 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I'm sorry, you're 10-1. Can you 10-9?
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1: Okay.
3: Alright, I'm on the phone with the complainant. He's saying he's behind the bus right now. It's currently going 47th Avenue and Earl southbound towards Thomas.
1: Thomas, copy 961. Boston going westbound Union Hills. Complaint has offered their information. 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
4: 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See you next time.
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0: I'm sorry, Mr. Robert.
1: Yes, please.
2: 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We're not sure if the female's still following the bus, but the complaint I have says he wants to press charges for trespassing.
3: Blue shirt, khaki shorts, yellow shoes, unknown weapons. Of yelling at a customer's vehicle, this has been 14 times before. Lexi, employee for contact at 1341 in the unit 12.
4: 515, David.
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1: I hung up with the comp. I'm just going to be 17 down there.
0: Okay. What is that with that bus on 48 lane in Virginia? Okay, 48 lane in Virginia.
2: What am we looking for?
0: Description of the Hispanic male, red shirt and shorts, black cap, and black face mask.

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1: Victor, Tom, you can send it 47, Victor, or 47 in my D.
0: Alexander Thomas, Sammy 47, San Francisco, West Butler Drive. Sammy in the leasing office that occurred 5 ago with a resident who lives in Unit 130 about their phone, taken away by another resident in Unit 168. I advised that they were in the purple. But you said, you know, separate your stock and went into the office. Complaints are now and advise us to speak to contact his unit. And I will be waiting in the front office for contact. 1344, is there another unit to call in?
2: 45, Tom, I attach.
0: Jeff, first.

0: For holding 961, 30 seconds straight in Camelback, 508 call, star 143 in Washington.
1: One.
0: 10-4, 714, David, Camelback at 30 second Street. The person spoke Spanish. It was a gray Toyota Corolla versus a black Tesla. No injuries. TU 1346. And 23 Edward for traffic.
1: Got

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Complainant is asking for help due to a power outage at the intersection, and it's right by the light rail. People are trying to pass through, and vehicles are not treating it as a four-way stop. To you at 1346.

0: and 723 Edward for info.
1: Yes.
0: We did just get a notification that APS is aware of the power outage from Van Buren to Sky Harbor Boulevard, for your street to Red Mountain Freeway, so it's probably that.
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0: This landlord disconnected the electricity and continues to attempt to enter the residence. 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Contact Joshua at 1348. 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
0: 10-4.

0: Patrol 76.
1: Patrol 76.
0: Hey, can you notify transit that I have it along the light rail lines, like in the low rail nails, or have an incident?
1: I'm sure.
2: Team 215, Charlie. Can you push up through the ticket, please?
1: 10-4. Robert 1666, Corporal Robert 1666 for info.
3: Holding a check call for 9202 North 19th Avenue.
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0: Secure time will be 1900.
1: 10-4. Your status wasn't quite right, and I got you updated. Thank you, sir.
0: I appreciate it. Thanks very much.

0: Cut of the Hunter holding at 3602 West Paloma Lane, 922B. And a 647 at 6015 North 35th Avenue, 915B.
1: With an unknown subject that has their lights around and the driver and passenger door open. Nobody for contact is called in by a passerby. 1350.

0: Pretty Javik for Fight 1732 was borrowed in the 224 piece. Anyone for a fight 1732 was ball road in the 224 beam.
1: 224 Adam.
0: 224 Adam in the backup, still Charlie 2, 1352. Ending in the setup.
2: So.
0: 36 Alma and the backup is going to be Charlie 7 is 1353.
2: 735 Alma switch.
3: 10-4 Charlie 7.
4: There, Mark.
3: 10-4, boss.

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1: Plate swerving and cutting through traffic at a close opposite side of the road. Passing going eastbound on Southern. Information only at 1353.
2: Contact Irma at 1353.

0: We're holding a suspect call 4306 North 7th Ave and a 19 Henry at 350 West Thomas.
1: Five more feet, cool.
0: Copy.
2: Second drift. The past 3 weeks, Hispanic and black male living inside a white RV parked on the side of his house on Melvin. Washington plate, Charlie Adam George, 0929. Notice the male looking into the backyard, welcome point his children are playing. No muffins, no one for contact at 1355 unit to follow.

0: Hey, well, you can put me on that.
1: Super. Edward, I'll help you. 915 Edward, it's going to be 647 at 6050 North 31st Avenue in the alley behind. Black male, 27, Thinville, no shirt, wearing black shorts, no known weapons. He's been looking over fences, they just want him removed from the area. It's 1356 hours. Okay. 651 Adam, holding at the I-17 and Bell, 933 beat. From the 647 at 3000 West Dunlap, 923 beat.
0: 6. I run a fleet from you really quick.
1: Sure, go ahead.
0: Paul Robert Adam, 2 George 5. Should come back in a Kia.
1: Seth, we're coming back to a Kia Soul 2014 East with John Jacob Parr with an address in Phoenix.
0: Sorry, you broke up. What was the name of Zeraro?
1: John Jacob Parr.
0: Okay.

0: Or 32, Adam.
1: Go ahead.
0: It's going to be a 47, 27, 25 East 7th Avenue at Family Dollar. Black female, 5'1", medium build, late 20s, no known weapons, black shirt, white bags. Just putting cleaning and hygiene products in her bag, left on the last thing walking eastbound from the Family Dollar. It's going to be Francine, the staff, for contact at 1358 in Unit 12. In Unit 12, 432, Adam, for the theft, 4725 East 7.
1: 5-4. Can you make sure those Robert was on it?
0: 10-4. Copy, thank you. It's 24, Tom.
2: It's 24.
0: Copy, thank you.
1: Of course.

information famous in the area of central and southern southbound. Could be advised from broadcast to a go Tesla and plate with a third on the passenger rear area. Dark tinted windows, not for description, headed southbound on central. Was swerving in and out of lanes at a high rate of speed, almost ran into the light rail. No other contact information on that 1359.

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1: Red.
0: Go 418, Tom, at 2315 East Mill Road, Discount Furniture. Oh. Some ongoing problem with day laborers and premise. Five Hispanic male adults there now at 1400 in a unit to follow. Copy.
2: Rio, but yes, they've all been notified.
3: All right, copy. Yeah, there's not much for us to do with the intersection. Metro will also there monitoring it. You can clear this out, let me tell you.
2: Okay, copy. No 1061 out there. Everybody's treating it before we stop. Transit's been notified. We'll go ahead and make the 10-8 and clear those and then, like, an aura.
0: 1021-2500. Control 71. Reference that intersection. Did APS SRP have any estimate on when they might get it repaired?
2: 1745 hours.
0: Let's see if we can have information called barricades. Maybe they can get stop signs out for that.
2: Okay, 10-4. I'll ask the info unit to do that for us. Thank you. 7-3, Edward.

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1: Alright.
0: 10-4.
2: Standard unit standby to copy info reference A601 from Yavapai Pike County. Subject Ronald Barbish, born in 52, 6'3", 190 pounds, brown eyes. The Washington ID, class scene on the 13th. Subject is 901 X-ray ideations and was coughing up blood. Known to drive a 2005 white Toyota Tacoma. Washington plate, Charlie 03541 pole. If located, do a welfare check and contact Yavapai County Sheriff's Office. Skim the information only at 14:03 hours. Go to 900 Henry, looking at 27th Avenue and Indian School, 911B, and then 961 at 4th Avenue and Turnerback, 912B.
3: Yeah, if you want to let all times know that they're going to need at least four from what we were able to see, first principal east and westbound, traffic on Washington Street, as well as traffic coming on and off the 143 ramp.
0: Yes, sir. Thank you.
4: The emergency traffic for a domestic 1526 East Loretta Street at 1300 North, 736 feet. And the unit set up for this domestic 1526 East Loretta Street, 1300 North, 736 feet. Busy medical is going to be trail east on this 1404.
0: Any unit can start off on this domestic 1526 East Valletta Street, 736 feet.
5: I'm hitting Adam, coming from the way.
0: 10-4, Charlie 7. Any unit to make the backup, 1526 East Valletta Street, 736 feet.
6: 7-2-7, Adam, from away.
0: Copy from away, Charlie 7, supervisor, monitor.
6: Air monitor.
0: 10-4, Boston.

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1: 513 David.
0: Yes, ma'am. Could I have a 1060 EM 500?
1: Sorry, 1060 available for 500.
2: Hi, it's 25 X-ray. We're on our way back over there. We can do it.
1: Five point eight star 14 Ocean, D330 West McDowell, 812 8.
3: Holding an I-62, 18,239 North 40th Street. Street on Charlie 7. There's a 964 Tombeck and switch over against Charlie 7 is 1406.
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2: Seven for info.
1: Loving me.

0: 10 for Delta Fries, 2250 East Baseline. There's a male that was hitting the whales with his head 30 ago. He returned in his panhandling. Black male, 35 years old, 5'10". Skinny build with the gray shirt, black pants. He's at the front door at 1408.
1: Situation, the SR-143 in Washington, kind of near the train tracks. I just learned they have battery power backup for all the signals on the train tracks. Do we still think we need barricades? Because they are treating it as a four-way stop at 143 in Washington.
2: Yeah, if you're doing it treated as a four-way stop and we have signals going in over there to fix it, then I don't think we need barricades.
1: Okay, 10-4, thank you.
0: Hey, there's one challenge to 240 supplement, 2230 North 48th Plane, 1470.
1: Copy, sir. Sorry, I tried to clear you. Yeah, so the signals for the actual train tracks, they have battery power backup that lasts like 3 days per the dispatchers. And then we had a unit go 23, and they said there's no accident. They are treating it as a four-way stop. The signals are black. They are all out, though.
3: 7 for DCS. 19th Avenue is on lap going southbound in Sunny Beach.
4: 23, Tom, from Earth.
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3: 10-4, Charlie 6.

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1: Supervisor and monitor.
0: So far.
2: Number 10, 91 South Road 58, 14th.

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1: 24, Tom, copy.
2: An audible 4130 North 52nd Street. Team East Indian School and a 585 Loop 202 in Washington. 1022, that.
0: Information for...
3: Hello. Send us the trespass around here, send now, please.
0: 10-4. Was that trespass? It was at 2539 West Pearson Street, Unit 3. 45 transients located behind the listed 20. They have signs posted. When complainant asked them to leave, they made big threats towards his home. It's 14, 12 hours.
4: Can you send back to 91, please? It might be.
0: 10-4.
5: 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Would you mind seeing if those units on scene have a revised suspect description? We got with one at about 16th Avenue. McDowell.

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1: I'm 35 Tom. 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
1: Have a good night.
0: Zona Charles Adam Sam, 3900.
1: Curry. Charles Adam Sam, 3900, contact not associated with a vehicle. Was previously on a four station.
0: Yes, now white four fusion.
1: Yeah, it's currently not associated with a vehicle.
0: Code 6 of the map. Puppy code 4.
1: Puppy.

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1: Three Georgia, copy. Going to be a 651 Adam at the I-17 in Bell Northwest Corner. Two different transients with a Husky and Cocker Spaniel in the rocks and trees in the bus stop. One of them gave the Husky an injection before giving themselves one. Caller was just passing by. It's 14:15 hours. Can I get a backup? Copy.
0: Did you just accept your charge call?
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3: No, can you 10-9 please?
1: You could give him a 21.
3: No problem.
1: Okay. Stand by, I'll keep trying.
3: I'll give him a 21.
1: Can I switch to Charlie for info?
4: Six, Charlie.
0: What's your ETA?
4: I am 23 right now.
1: Copy, thank you.

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1: Pool Road Brunchinship is the place. Male refusing to pay bill. White male, brown shirt, dark pants, 60 to 70s. Hospital wristband on. No known weapons currently by the hostess stand. So they did ask for medical for chest pain, so fire went out to check on him. To you at 1417.
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0: Domestic 6253 West Highland 822B. I should advise you to copy this alcohol holding.
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0: Sixty-two
5: 53 West Highland 822B. Renee Hines, it's going to be Anna in the office for contact at 1418 in Unit 12.
3: 4 times, Andy.

0: City traffic for a commercial 12,820 North 90th Avenue in the 621 beep. Anyone for commercial 12,800? Tom Park. 605 Palm, and anyone else? It's going to be on Charlie 6, 1419, so you're clear.
1: 25 break, where?
0: So far.
2: Frank, did we get two for that one?
0: 10-4, 621 Thomas, 625 Frank.
2: All right, I will monitor.
0: 10-4. And Tom, on your hit.
1: Four, two, one, Tom. Go for it.
0: Okay.
2: 21 Tom, so can you get another unit to switch over for that hot call?
0: 10-4.
1: Are you all switch over for that hot call?
0: 10-4.

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1: 427, can you send me the 487 and the 421?
0: Ten four, it's gonna be 487, 4401 South 7th Avenue at Circle K, occurred just now. Homeless Hispanic male, skinny build, 5'9 in his 30s, and then weapons, gray hat, gray shirt. Riding a bike, suspect took 2 doses of Coca-Cola, left on a bike, last seen eastbound on Broadway. Complainant does have camera footage. It's gonna be Damien for contact at 1421 in the unit 12. For the left, 4401 South 7th Ave. 27 Tom, no look on your backup, I'll keep trying.
2: 61, please.
3: Thanks, Christina. We're going to copy you for that 961. Avenue and Camelback. Complainant's brother was in a 961. It's a white Jeep versus red sedan. Completely had to leave well in the 21. She was a witness. 14, 22 hours.

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0: 10-4.
2: This was 922, Tom.
0: 922, Tom, I copy. Next is going to be a 900. It's at 3602 West Loma Lane, 8000 North. Complaining is 23 with her sister, 2237 David. She keeps saying she wants to be left alone. Name is Colette, born in 62. White female, 5'4 pinfield. Told complaining that she get out of the house and is laying in the middle of the floor, unclothed. Says there's trash everywhere. There are two firearms in the house, as well as pills. Complainant will be wearing a gold Ford Fusion. We did give Crisis a call. Team should be getting there pretty soon. Can I get a backup?
3: I'm going to be Fortune Tom, Sean 23, please.
0: Okay. I'm just going to 2601. You still can't deal with female average height. Flash your black pants, who's verbal outside, refusing to leave. I copy your 23, it's 1424, their unit tolerance.
4: Ma'am, as that came 23 to my call, I OV'd a 61, so can you make this up 61 at my 20, please?

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1: Complaint's daughter, Artis Davis, born in 2010, black female, 5'3", thistles, white shirt, black and white checkered PJ pants. On meds, reference to 911. 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Could be a law enforcement contact at 1425.

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3: Vehicle and it left southbound on 12th Avenue. Completed, not sure if it was owner or not. Said dark and Nissan Sentra. Arizona Charles Bravo Atom 105 Atom. 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
3: Six West Avenue, copy to 14 Ocean 51 Channel, West Thomas, Quick Corner Liquor Store. Time to serve, Raul, back down, is 20, 5'9", 190 pounds, left for a description, on the weapons. He works with 20, should be there now. Request for the 21 contact at 1427.
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0: Based on the New York copy for 14 Ocean 3930 West McDowell, attempting to serve an emergency order of protection to Jeffrey Moore, 97. Cynic male, 5'11", 250 pounds, no weapons. He was alone. Clint does not have the apartment number for the subject, but advised the front office to give it to PD when they're 23. Officer Farrick with Black Eyed Peas requested 21 contact at 1428.
1: It's going to be a 961, 7000 East Main Boulevard at the Red Robin and One Stop Nutrition. It occurred at Case Creek and Beardsley complaining this vehicle was hit by a motorcycle with the license plate of Victor John Zero, David Adams, at lap southbound, eastbound. That left last seen eastbound on the 101, complaining tried to fall and was already pulled over at the 20th. Going to be a Lexus and a silver Honda Accord for contact at 1429. Is there your info? Able to switch over to Charlie 6, referencing the 429, Charlie?
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3: 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We're code 4.
1: 10-4.

0: emergency traffic for criminal damage, 4430 East Thomas Road, 714D. Any units set up for this criminal damage, 4430 East Thomas Road, 714B. When there's a unit at Glitch, can we set this 1430?
1: Any units to start up on this criminal damage, 4430 East Thomas Road, 714B.
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1: 720 Tom, Charlie 7, unit for backup.
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1: 10-4, supervisor auditor.
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0: 735 South, can you say that again?
1: Well, I just got another hot call, so 10-12.

0: 224 Indian.
1: 224 Indian, go ahead.
0: It's the 647 18631 North 19th Avenue, traffic systems parking lot. 5 female, 50s, skinny old, 5'5", blue sweatshirt, tan pants, black, white shoes, black backpack. And going up the staff and getting in their face, nothing physical, at 1432.
2: Is your next?
3: I copy. Sample is going to be the 472122 West Boulder Drive. Declared 5-0 at the time of the call came in for a resident Xenia who lives in unit 130 got her phone taken away by a resident for sale in unit 158. Xenia advised they were in a verbal, but Xenia separated her cell phone into the office. My name is with her now. I advise that the suspect went back into his unit, and she will be waiting in the front office for contact at 1433. Is there another unit to follow in?
1: 620, Tom.
3: 24. Thank you.
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0: Deliverance?
1: Whatever, so I call this fire transport. Our other half of this. And so, can you come where?
0: Yes, Roger, we'll call on 5 now.

0: Tom, 299, code 6.
1: Tom, 291, go ahead.
0: That's 299. It's, MVT Cricket Peoria with Arizona. Charles Henry John, 8213.
1: Stepper.
0: Tom 422, code 6.
2: Tom 422.
0: Yeah, I'll be at 9th Avenue and Greenway Parkway. Arizona plate, 90, Adam 2, Adam, Lincoln, Adam.
2: Copy.

0: 634 Frank. The fire said they transported him to a Brazos hospital.
1: Copy. Yeah, my backup to right there and see what kind of story we got. I'll come off quicker.
0: 631 Ocean, copy.
2: This is Miss Fantasy.

0: 223 Henry.
1: Oh, I'm sorry, info's a little busy. Can you start me a tow for my 962 for people disabled in the roadway?
0: 10-4. 47, 627th Avenue in Union Hills, for the southwest corner bus stop. Four transients were motoring for the past few hours, doing 237 David, possibly dealing. Hispanic male, no shirt, long khaki shorts, 5'7", with long dark hair. Two other males and a female, all white, wear dark clothing. They have bikes, no known weapons. They want them moved along. It's 14:39 hours.
1: Town 299. Yes, ma'am. Could you push this call through to RMS for a ticket, please?
0: So far.
2: Go.
3: Excuse me, was just sending you a 1091.
4: Thank you for Ocean Coffee for 2153rd Ave in Indian School. Plains Brothers Nissan Altima broke down and is blocking the northbound left turn line. He's calling a tow. We need assistance getting on the road. Contact here at 1439.
5: It's going to be 961 Black Canyon in Jefferson. Complaint at City of Phoenix. White Chevy Silverado 1500 versus a silver Toyota Prius. It's going to be a shelf for contact at 1440.
2: So it happened in a parking lot. To you at 1440.
6: Yeah, I'm at a 3rd Avenue in Adams right in front of the Orpheum Theater. I've got an elderly female here with a walker. She's trying to locate her vehicle, but she's walking around quite a bit and is in need of some help. Is there a unit available that could come help her out?
5: A unit available for 3rd Ave in Adams. Elderly 101 trying to locate her vehicle. She needs some help there.
0: It's 1440 hours. Can you get back up?
2: 925 Frank.
0: 925 Frank. Good copy. Thank you.
6: Right in front of the Orpheum Theater.

0: capacity for accounts. The ongoing issue is refusing to leave. He stands in front of the grocery entrance and harassing customers as they're walking by. It's going to be Archer for contact. 1446, is there another info on?
1: Earlier said that sister was upset. Fire 17, information only at 1442.
2: X-ray 31.
1: X-ray 831.
2: I think that 315 India just took care of it.
1: Copy, thank you.
0: 1442.
3: 9311.
0: Contact Veronica,
3: 1443. 711, Henry, are you 4 so far? Yes, ma'am. 10-4.
0: 14 Ocean, 9330 West McDowell Road, attempting to serve emergency order protection to Jeffrey, wearing 97, Hispanic male, 5'11", 250 pounds, no weapons. Was alone, claims does not have an apartment for the subject, but advise the front office can give the apartment number when PD is 23. Okay, PD requested 21, contact at 1443.
4: Nicole, plate is Mary. Queen Edward 238 at 1443.
0: I'm calling 8 for 961 330 West Grand Ave, 25 East.

0: 6% on that, Mike. Look. Short black pants, no known weapon, sitting in the parking lot with shopping cart, refusing to leave. There are signs posted. Nobody for contact, 1444. Unit for backup.
1: Jason yelled for a med release.
0: 10-4, is there any units as well relief 623 Edward at GCL?
2: 625
0: at
2: Tom. 623 Edward, we copy that, but we're actually at Baptist.
0: Correction, Baptist for 625 Tom.
2: It'll just be a Lion. Booking's almost done. She discharged.
3: Tom, we copy that. I suppose it's just on the oil patch.
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0: Thompson, I-61-230, West Grand Ave. Hispanic male, none of weapons, 35 years old, medium build, premium shirt with white lettering, black and red baseball shorts and sandals, and a white Ford Focus, Arizona plate. Ray Nora, Adam, 6 Adam, X-ray Adam, Render, the complaints, business wall, car is currently stuck. 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
0: 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Residential from the back door, coming at 1400 hours. 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
0: Shepherd.
2: Bravo 365. In hand, info from the maintenance man. Roommates were in a verbal. One alarm got dragged out of the apartment 10 to 15 ago at the time of the call. They asked that maintenance not call PD, but they did anyway. The tenant is a Nicholas. Contact Jessica at the office at 1448. Unit to follow.
1: If you want as a ticket.
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2: Unit to follow me on that domestic, 2936 East Indian School Road, 713 area.
1: 750, Adam.
2: 10-4.
1: Roger, John.
0: 10-4, you can tell, 1905 West Northern Avenue, Adam McDonald. It's a white male, Armenian male, 2230s, gray or brown shirt. 50 pounds on an open, he's in the lobby, refusing to leave. It's going to be email contact at 1449, 09 phone.
2: Indian is walking around near businesses. The male was also near a vehicle. They want to move along. Nobody for contact, 1449.
0: Six thirteen, Tom.
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1: B25 India. You should have said 240.
2: /720 Frank, copy your 1070 at 2218 North 26th Place. All city towing will not tow the vehicle due to a prior rough incident number, even though the owners requested it. To you at 1450.
0: Is that 917?
4: Such traffic coming to and from. None of license plates, white female, 50 to 60s, usually has an MC, more like when you're buying. And 1450, is there a unit to follow?
1: To 1100.
4: Copy.
2: Seminole 3, Charlie, I copy that you are going to take that 47 call at 4306 North 7th Ave, America Taco Shop. Occurred 5 minutes ago at the time of the call. Male stole a dollar from the tip jar and left all running northbound on 4th Ave. It was a white male, 20s, dreadlocks, black shirt, blue jump shorts. The statement lost sight of him. Wants to report. Contact Perry, 1551.
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0: 10961 7000 East Mayo Boulevard at the Red Robin Room on South Nutrition. When I have followed a motorcycle that was last seen eastbound on the 101, now license plate of Victor John Zero, David Adam, that occurred at Cave Creek and Berkeley, and it pulled over into the 20 above, and the Alexis and the Silver Honda Accord contact at 1452.
2: Hey, 34 Thomas, 76 for Henry, 35th Avenue Southern, a Jack in the Box, Gray Stinger versus a Black Nissan Versa, left southbound. This is set out of the vehicle and set it for just south of 35th Avenue, Fire 17. We've all parties pulled into the official address for contact information per GPS at 1452.

0: And for Radio Phoenix in the area of 2050 East Baseline Road, it's going to be a 47 broadcast. Hispanic males in Bill's gray hoodie, dark blue jeans, don't know what pins. Still two pair of Jordans and Nikes left in a black Nissan passenger car westbound on Baseline. Information only at 1453. We can take that 42 off of McDowell. Fred Tom, thank you. 2402 East McDowell Road, Circle K. Approximately six subjects in front of the business loitering on 237 David. Requesting PD out to get them removed. Contact Andres at 1453. Unit to follow.
1: Or focus.
0: East Washington and another truck welfare, 2941 on North 14th Street. And then we're holding the trespasser at 705 East McDowell Road.
2: 14, I think that's 459, Adam.
0: Audible, 4130 North 32nd Street, coming from the living room, 2 at 1454. 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

0: 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I'm going to send you a message.
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2: Okay.

0: 735 Henry, thank you for the 901 Henry. It's been holding a couple hours. 3406 North 3rd Street, Unit 511. Fire pronounced at 1227 hours today. Fire was out on scene to you at 1457. Unit for backup on that 901 Henry.
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0: Yeah, make me have a check welfare call. It's 3538 West Rovers, please.
1: What do you go for?
2: Yeah, I'm going for it.
1: Ever.
3: Seven 2-1 Henry, can you tell me just a
1: bit? 10-4.
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2: We from the 487 on Cambridge, and then just add that 459 Robert as the duplicate to it.
1: Copy.

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7-3-6-4-3-5-5-5-5-5-5-5-5-5-5-5-5-5-5-5-5-5-5-5-5-5-5-5-5-5-5-5-5-5-5-5-5-5-5-5-5-5-5-5-5-5-5-5-5-5-5-5-5-5-5-5-5-5-5-5-5-5-5-5-5-5-5-5-5-5-5-5-5-5-5-5-5-5-5-5-5-5-5-5-5-5-5-5-5-5-5-5-5-5-5-5-5-5-5-5-5-5-5-5-5-5-5-5-5-5-5-5-5-5-5-5-5-5-5-5-5-5-5-5-5-5-5-5-5-5-5-5-5-5-5-5-5-5-5-5-5-5-5-5-5-5-5-5-5-5-5-5-5-5-5-5-5-5-5-5-5-5-5-5-5-5-5-5-5-5-5-5-5-5-5-5-5-5-5-5-5-5-5-5-5-5-5-5-5- 733 Ocean, copy 1501 West Indian School, Circle K, approximately three subjects camped out on the east side of the business, refusing to leave, secondhand info, contact the clerk, Sai, at 1459. Then 720 Tom, copy, you're going to take the 487 with the 459 Robert related to it, 32nd Street in Cambridge. Plaintiff was tracking the stolen bike, e-bike, to that 20. There was a group of transients there. Complainant was on a stand-up scooter waiting for PD. Contact Anthony, 1459. Unit for backup.
1: Yes.
0: 10-4.
2: Six-thirty-four Henry.
1: You call me with a ring in the hospital. Where's the answer?
2: Sorry, you're playing and ask what, I'm sorry?
1: You call Michael Planet and not where he at? I'm supposed to be here.
2: Go for it.

0: 515, Henry.
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0: There's an audible at 1825 Tulsa Black Canyon accident. Lizard coming from the entry exit main gate 1501. Anyone to follow?
1: 516, Henry. We'll just make it.
0: Okay, 515, Henry. Copy.
1: Copy. Thank you.

0: Tom 422, go 6. Copy at 1940 West Greenway. Arizona plate is Zebra 4, Adam 8, King 4.
1: Copy that. Just trying to take the report and then a complaint and complete the last name. She would probably call back for PD later. They had a record that she wasn't able to, just an FYI.
2: So PP is making the report.
3: Hit wrong house for some. Maybe put me back on that one.
1: Okay, I'll put you. If you're still on the hit and run, and then I'll change your 20 to 16 West Holly House. Do you need another unit there?
3: No, thank you. It's on our way.
1: Copy.

0: spent 25 francs on yourself.
1: So far.
2: Hey,
0: go ahead.
2: Can you send me calls 3387?
0: Yeah, 10-4. It's just 647. It's at 515 North 51st Avenue at Goodwill. Fire got a call for 911 Ocean, so then it said they didn't see any drugs, just a black male 30s, blue shirt, black shorts, flailing his arm. And Fire wants us to go out and check on them, 1504. We have a check well for 3413 North 67th Lane.
2: 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I'm code 4.
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1: Hey, can you keep me on my call? This is me at JPL, computer issues.
2: 24.
0: Yeah, it looks like it was in an accident. The vehicle is blocking the westbound turning lane. Nobody for contact, though, at 1505.

0: 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If we can get one unit to switch over, it's 1506.
1: 7-0-0, can we switch?
2: 10-4, Charlie 7, sir.
3: Tom, can you send me a message?
0: 10-4.
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0: 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Can you reach the 2447 West West Second Sanctuary?
1: I'm sorry, 2437 West what?
0: Sanctuary.
1: 10-4. I don't know what bins they want to remove. It's going to be no one for contact 1508-601 in the ICU attached.
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4: 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They kept taking pictures of other vehicles as well, but nobody's behind her now, and she doesn't know the license plate. Last seen northbound on 32nd Street, 1309 info only.
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6: 51 Frank to monitor.
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0: Can we get another unit? I can deal with another 647.
1: Is there another unit for 3308 West Grand Ave?
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0: 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I'm IL 3. 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

0: Pennsylvania.
1: Pennsylvania, go for it.
0: Ten four. So there's about four transients setting up an encampment under the overpass in the wash. Three males and one 101. Those are descriptions. No weapons. There are no trespassing signs posted. Two Zone India attached for your backup and then we'll have contact at 1513.
2: CU20 North.
0: Good.
2: Can I get my numbers?
0: So for your numbers for Bell Road traffic, 863-321.
2: Copy.
0: 615 India.
3: Give me a good sense of fire. Be at Glendale and North 19th. So Ohio dealer plate 066-2405 on a red Kia.
0: And you said it's from Ohio?
3: Correct.
0: So far.
4: Yes, I'm at go for 715, Adam.
0: Yeah, 10-4. Do you need to just pull out that flight call that was on Indian School?
4: Copy, I'll do that now.
0: 10-4, thank you.

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1: Right,
0: sorry, emergency traffic for 900 Victor McDowell Road and the 19th Avenue, 134B. Go ahead.
2: Can you please call a trip over for us? You should sit down and Thomas, please.
0: 10-4.
3: If they don't get one, we're getting gas 700, and then we can head that way, but it might be a little bit.
4: Safe set to Ocean. I sent out a message. We're taking care of it.
0: 10-4, I'll let you to the call. Their white t-shirt and brown pants, white hat. He was walking in, selling items. He's in the parking lot, 15-15. He was followed.
3: He told David to follow.
0: 10-4. Anybody out with 824 Tom yet? 724 Tom or 720 Tom for info.
2: 724 Tom.
0: Just want to let you know, reference your call. The combined call back, sending that the mail is 23 outside. It keeps trying to walk up to her and she feels unsafe. I would advise her to stay inside just so far.
4: Okay. 725 Tom to 727 Paul. Can you just let him know the guy in the black shirt is the friend of the one?
0: They're resting for 30 minutes. No description. 15-16 unit to follow.
2: Hey, 32,
0: yeah,
2: you make
0: it back up. 10-4. 727,
3: apologies, you copy? I copy.
0: Thank you.
2: 725, Tom, we have one custody.
0: Copy, yes, I want to go to 10-4-0-3, make it out to 17.

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0: Third on the ground, he's male, tan skin, gray hair, dirty white t-shirt, blue shorts, yellow tennis shoes, no weapons. 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
1: Hey, 32, should I copy your message for the 418? Is that the towing yard 439 West Southern to pick up the vehicle that was repoed? The caller has blue pink sweater at 1519.

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0: 2-3-2-10-4.
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3: Being detained for shoplifting, black female, black shirt, black and white striped bombs. Contact is Marilda, 1520, anyone follow? Thank you.
1: Thanks for watching, I copy your message. It's domestic at 3502 West Campbell Back Road at the CVS. It occurred at 3734 West Campbell Back early this morning, boyfriend. Name Marcio, 2094, chronic mail, and weapons, and on clothing, had 240 complainant, said she had major lip injuries. Complainant left to go to the doctor, but think the boyfriend might still be inside the house. And she's going to be waiting at CVS in a blue infinity. Victoria for contact at 1521.

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0: Uh-huh.
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2: A3 India.
1: A3 India and West Charlie 815-23. Have that.
3: Yes, 9th Avenue and Beverly.
1: My physical earlier. The son's name is Montiel. Actually, that's the girlfriend's name, white female, Hispanic female mix, 25 years old, 5'5", 165 pounds, known and weapon. The son's named Jason, Hispanic male, 24 years old, known and weapons. I have two grandkids in the apartment as well. I guess no one for contact, 1524, can I get a unit to follow? Tom for traffic.
2: Yeah, go ahead, send it now, please.
1: $91.55 North 3rd Street. Welcome to the apartment 105. Twice patient lodging staff members have been visiting her husband for the past 8 months. Patient's going to be a Mac. She's on verbal and wife's name is going to be Oyla. NOGOB, wife's currently 23, requesting PA contact as well. Can we re on the staff or contact after 25? Is there another unit to follow in?
2: Yeah,
1: first. Trying.

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0: 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Going for 726, Tom.
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0: Just making sure your code for you got a mic clip.
2: Yeah, accidental.
0: Confer.
3: $6,600 West Python, Outlet 2, and you can just slow roll me one more, because if the mail is who I think they should have a 237-1051.
0: Can I get another unit, please? 600 West Latham.
2: 3200.
0: Thank you. 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
1: Were you able to get each other or PBTR?
0: I got no response citywide and no response on Bravo 15.
2: Hey, Charlie, I am only PBT if he needs help with that.
0: Okay, I'll put you on it.
1: Yes, please. That'd be great.
3: Start the generator.
0: I
3: have eyes on her left side, Jefferson Street, 415 Bravo. Going to be walking on her south side of Jefferson Street, just east of 14th Street. Black male, no shirt, gray sweatpants, in a bag.
0: Okay.
1: The original complaint on this call from Ontario told us that his vehicle was damaged before he got here. Can you check citywide for a, was it a white Ford Focus, maybe a 6100? I'm sorry, to clarify, we are up with the white Ford Focus. I just wonder if it's a suspect vehicle on a 6100.
0: Okay, I'll look around.
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4: 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Parkway 435B.
0: My copy goes for one in custody, 6600 West Latham.
4: Go ahead.
6: 4403 East Van Buren, out with one.
4: 10-4. 736 Tom, the flight call Central Avenue, U.S. Bank. Customers in a verbal with staff over the policy. White male, bald glasses, 50 to 60s, red shirt, unknown pants. Currently in the lobby, refusing to leave. 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
3: 735 Van Buren.
4: 10-4.
7: Yes, sir. We're going to end up clearing this residence on our audible here. Is there an OIT that wants to attach to get a rep for clearing?
4: 10-4. Any?
5: 727, time will go.
4: 10-4.
7: 6-15 thumbs, code 4, no extradition on that.
4: 10-4.
5: Supposed to be there. He's the only one that has access to the house, anyone who's inside is not supposed to be there. He does desire prosecution.
4: Copy.
8: Better make it home or not.
5: 1400, the RO, the house is currently not home. He's in California and we'll get back Friday. He's also attached onto our call.
8: I copy these guys up from K9 Ground.
7: Negative. We're going to be clearing this house. We just needed one more unit, so we want to see if there was OITs that wanted to direct. That's it.
8: That's a negative scanner. We're going to get a can out of room and do a bunch of numbers.
5: 1400, he said he denied any kind of access for his canine.
8: Let's try to get a drone 17 then.
0: I was throwing glass and clothes in the parking lot 10 ago, no injuries. But he's still there. He's black, 40s, 5'7", 160 pounds, khaki shorts. So khaki shirt, gray pants, in front of my taking pants, call 1533 in his color. Uh, 5832 West McDowell. I'll keep trying for backup.
5: 8248, send it backup.
4: Sounds 1300, 511 Henry. Mule 901 Henry in unit number 4. There might have been a fight at that unit at 1000 hours this morning. Tent told the complainant the body was covered. Possible 237 David in the apartment. Possible 901 Henry in the apartment. To you at 1534. Unit to follow?
9: Sounds like a homemade plan. 10-4. Oh, by the way, what was the address on Grant again?
0: 33.
1: We're at 30 Scabbery.
0: It's 3308.
2: 820 Charlie, can you ask Tom 528 if he's also PBP? Just so we don't double up on the work.
9: Tom, there you go, that's broken.
4: Bravo, at the time of the call, they currently have a cart full of items. One's a white female, 40s, ponytail, jean shorts. Second's a white male, 40s, black and cargo shorts. Contact Fabian, the manager, at
0: 1535. Okay, it's at 3840 North 43rd Ave. Complainant off-site is watching on camera, 14 subjects camped out under the carport by the entrance off of Fairnall. It's going to be near unit number 8. There is an ATK on file. No known weapon, smoking, 237 David, 1536.
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0: 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Thank you. 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
4: One in custody at Buckeye Road, 1536. Are there any injuries to you or the suspect?
7: No injuries.
4: 10-4.
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0: I saw time I copy your message. 6:43 at 2535 West Coolidge Street, apartment Charlie 204. I advise people from last night who shot a hole into the bottom apartment are now back. Point advice with three subjects are hanging outside in the unit, smoking and doing 237 David.
1: I was actually drinking.
0: When it has no further information or description, they will be waiting outside close to the unit to talk to PD. For contact at 1538, can I get a unit ball, please?

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1: Can you push this call through as a Robert and keep me on it?
0: Jennifer.
2: This is Tom, I have one.
3: Harry 23 out of 6.
0: Harry 23 on Adam 6.
3: Yeah, just letting you know, man, we're doing a felony stop with a bunch of AD1 X-ray guys, 17th Avenue and Bethany Homes, eastbound. Just so you know, it is code 4. They're just working on the occupants of the vehicle right in front of the ball here.
0: So far, I copy that it's code 4. They're just working on that over there.

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1: Go ahead.
0: Send us back the alarm on Buckman.
1: Thank you. It's 1825 South Black Canyon Access at Vent Lizard Business coming from the entry exit main gate, 1539. Right over there.

0: 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I do have a drone for you. 603 Frank is switching over.
1: 14 237 David. Can I get a unit to follow? Temporal, I'll get to their call.
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0: 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No canine, though. 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
0: 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Can you 10-9?
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1: Can we get one more unit? 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
0: 603 Frank, I copy. 56th Street and Greenway. 71 Frank, you copy?
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0: 10-4.

0: across the street with a gun, and then Samba didn't point it at anybody. It is possibly on 237 Davis, 1542. 515 Henry.
1: A21 North, can you send my 502, please, and a message?
2: Just to go gray Silverado with a red and blue light in front, back to speeding and driving erratically. Apparently, he complained it had a on the driver's side, unknown number of occupants. Partial license plate was India Mary Ocean, crossing northbound on 15th Avenue. No further information, information line 1543. Castle at 2703 West Glendale Avenue.
3: At this spot, 1543, anyone to follow?
4: Again, please, we're restarting our computer.
2: It's going to be 2702 West Glendale Avenue.
3: Anyone to follow on this 14 Ocean at 230 South 12th Avenue for the total beat?
1: Good
3: one. 10-4.
1: Great, I can go.
3: 515, 10-4 to you. Hello?
5: Street East Indian School and a 961 at 23rd Ave and Indian School.
3: Adam William Lincoln, 6881.
1: Correct.
3: I copy, yeah, so it's not associated with the vehicle.
1: Copy that.
5: You are going to take our 12th Territory 841 North 14th Street care facility. Caller was difficult to understand. Sounds like he was saying someone is being accused or accusing a caregiver of being 390, possible 245 Adam issue at the place with the seniors to you at 1545. This is a unit for backup.
1: Have
5: 10-4, thanks. Now to Zebra, copy, you're taking the trespasser to our 23 East Indian School at Chevron. A native male, 35'11", thin build, green dress, shirt, beige pants, no weapons, on the northwest corner of the property, screaming at customers and just won't leave. To you at 1545.
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5: 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It's an apartment, no apartment number. Complaint was upset that friend is living out of a vehicle. Was there earlier trying door handles? Advised to call back when he's 23. 10-12, let me make sure. Check, I'm not sure that this is an active call.
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0: information for units in the area, 24th Street and Baseline. So there's a citizen that was choking on a chicken wing bone. Fire 717, 1347.
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2: And Joyce Kimball, and she was sleeping. In the past, Joyce has mentioned that she's scared of one of the other tenants, Sosa, white male, 5'11". Them to get food, 1548, get it to follow.
3: Hey, 14, David.
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4: Tornado 3, code 6.
2: Tornado 3.
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1: The call taker is no longer logged in, so I'm not sure if this is an active call, so I guess maybe do more like a check welfare. 3411 North 16th Ave says complaint was upset, but friend was living out of the vehicle, was trying door handles earlier in this apartment complex. I said he was going to call back when he was there. Not sure if the subject is there either. I have no makeup model, no description, and I tried to call him, and I got voicemail. To you at 1550.
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0: 10-4. Can I get one more unit for 7-10-4?
5: Where's
1: the puppy? 10-4. 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To you, 1551.
7: Tell me, give me a message, please.
0: 10-4. And Tom, for you, you can go ahead with your traffic.
2: I was hitting run off of the Black Canyon. Is that the one to be dispatched, or is that like a blind call?
0: Oh, that reads like a broadcast. I'm going to double check with the call taker.

0: 433 Frank, 431 Henry. It's going to be neighbor's dispute, 16013 South Desert Foothills Parkway, number 1003. Neighbor was banging on the caller's door and pushed the caller. His name is Sheldon, contacting Brad. Sheldon also calls about Brad, complaining on him at 1552.
1: And Psalm 418, that was supposed to be a broadcast a long time ago, so I just went ahead and canceled it.
2: Thank you. I'll take another accident on baseline.
1: Okay, thank you. 51st Ave and baseline for White Nissan, Session at 10, Malibu. They did pull into Fry at 1553.
0: Other tenants within the parking lot? I guess there's a black male in his 30s, tall, stocky build, wearing a blue tank top, black shorts, no weapons. Per complainant, subject to policy 918. There is a hazard for his 20 for Robert of 1994. Says he's 19, living with his dad, that's not on the lease, making 236s to harm others. It advises them four officers need to respond. He's 6'6 and 280 pounds, all of us. Is there another unit's part of his call? $28,575
2: North
0: Black Canyon. 2 seconds. Is there a set of copies that hazard applies?

0: We have a 961 at 55th Avenue, Van Buren.
1: Go ahead, sir.
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0: Portable 11177. Can you show me 10-7?
1: Yeah, for.
2: Advise number 3 over here at this order.
1: Okay,
0: 514
1: Frank, go ahead.
0: Yeah, 514 Frank, 5 Energy 22. Cassie's saying this guy isn't here. So, number 3.
1: 401 India.
2: 401 India, we're going to be road 6 with a bicycle on 35th Avenue Durango.
1: 10-4.
3: 6-4.
1: Yeah, did you copy that traffic? Y'all can 10-22. I know you're 23. The call taker didn't mean to put that call in. Your code 4?
3: Yeah, I'm a code 4. Copy that.
1: 10-4.
2: 14, hear me. I'm code 4 on my info.
1: 10-4.
4: Hey, 24, Tom. Can we get a full audience to our 20?
1: Left lobotomist, 3308 West Grand. I'm showing City Wife.
4: Thank you. We can also get another briefing from us, sir.
1: Yeah, okay. Can City Wife.
2: 82.
1: Thank you, David.
2: Need a 2-man to come over here and help me with X-ray. We have 2 in custody, 6-6-20, for the 15th Avenue of Bethany.
4: That's not how it went.
1: Is that 731, Tom?
4: 734, Tom.
1: Copy, 34 Tom, thank you. It's the 901 Henry out at 3406 North 3rd Street, number 511, pronounced at 1227 hours to you at 1558. Any other unit for backup?

0: If any 600 units are available, 81 X-Ray has two in custody, 17th Avenue and Bethany Home, and he needs two man. It's being worked on at him,
1: 8-1559.
0: Okay. Is there anybody to start up? I got no response on Adam 6.
2: I'll probably see if we need to respond to that, just due to the hazard on the call and everything.
0: Should I make up a card for 600 stack?
3: No, it happened at 8, so the next two-man that's available is coming up.
0: Okay, copy that.
4: Can you just, well, this is a 4, and then can you put me on check welfare at 2650 West Thunderbird Road for check welfare? And you go to your apartment, precautionary, and you just need to check that out.
0: I got that. Mike, I was going to be Charlie 7 to 1600.
1: Any other unit for backup on that 651 Adam, 1620 East Cambridge Ave? 10-4.
3: 7-0.
1: 10-4, Charlie 7.
3: 3-0, Mayor.
1: 10-4, boss.
0: And Van Buren. It's a Wakia Soul in a brown or tan Chevy Tahoe, 1600 hours.
1: 8 West Grand Ave for Adam Deck 8, please.
5: How far can we get more units at 27th Avenue to do in the school?
4: The plate on that vehicle is Adam X-Ray, Edward Lincoln, 1-8.
6: Occupied one time, Hispanic male, mid-20s, short hair, glasses.
7: Check this off. Looking at the picture of vehicle before it was taken, it does match the same vehicle.
4: At 11 Ocean, we copy. We're going to initiate a code 6. If it takes off, we'll let the air unit take it if they're nearby.
8: Air 23 on the night, where are you guys at?
4: We're coming up to 27th Avenue in Osborne, just got a fresh green.
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8: Okay, I copy that. 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
4: We're coming up to 27th Avenue in Earl. It's a dark green, older model Chevy Tahoe with large chrome rims.
0: 10-4, spot check welfare, 8111 North 19th Avenue, apartment 2059. 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Is there any unit to follow up?
8: A white shirt and a red hat, like red hat. Perfect.
1: For any phlebotomist to 21, the radio supervisor, any phlebotomist?
4: Currently southbound on 27th, passing Grand, coming up on Thomas.
8: Direct copy, discuss your vehicle, we are overhead, it is a way southbound, number 2 lane.
0: Allison lives alone. The caller has been heard from him in 3 weeks. 1603 unit follow.
1: Blue jeans, possibly 390 in a white Jeep. Unknown license plate, parked in front of the 20, yelling at the complainant. No weapons. To you, 1603.
8: Great copy. It is at the red light Thomas 27 Ave, getting ready to make that west transfer. Do you guys know how many it's occupied by? Can you ID the driver?
10: Out of the motion. Yeah, we can ID the driver, younger Hispanic male. And it was pretty occupied times one.
11: Top high 20 little.
0: You want the phlebotomist to be called out for the station or for a brand out?
12: We need one called out at this point. We need him anywhere.
0: Getting called out, where should I tell him to meet you?
12: We can be 17-800, but if there's a station that's more convenient for him, we can go there.
0: Okay, they're wanting to know if you can go meet them at Central City.
12: Yeah, we can do that.
0: All right, copy. It's going to be at 500 Station.
1: It's not very normal for her to not answer the phone or respond. She drives blue Volkswagen Jetta. Telephone contact Tanya at 1605.
0: 6518 West Columbus. Hispanic or white female, 20s, blondish, brown hair, green jersey, black leggings, was asking to go into the complainant's house, saying it's hot, crying that her dad's in jail. At one point, she passed out, but now she's awake, saying she's declining fire. She is now inside a black Nissan passenger car with Ocean George Adam 3, Zebra X-ray 1605.
11: I'm at 4323 North 26th Avenue. I was Henry 1 Adam 4 Robert 7.
1: Please.
13: 720 Tom, you copy? 720
1: Tom, copy. Vince concerned their wall may break and they may get hurt. Vince walked around to try to contact their parents, but they are not home. Sarah will take contact only if needed. At 1606 in their units fall.
13: Control fine. On
0: that. Jeffrey. Jeffrey 245, 1816 West Bendel, 25 feet. Sick Association, NOS 26,
1: 1606. West. The silver Toyota FJ Cruiser versus a red Volkswagen Jetta that no injury. And Zachary for contact to 1606.
0: Copy.
11: 921. I'm so far out, so I just keep yelling at me. You've got to go to the bathroom. You keep trying to run fast.
0: Copy your hopeful for now. He keeps yelling at you that he has to go to the bathroom, trying to run inside.
11: So I'm 804. My place is going to be X-ray Bravo Adam 19 Zebra. Push through his ticket as well.
0: Copy. Or slow down. I'm not getting anything back on anything.
8: East side of this complex.
11: I'm working in there.
0: He's 10-4.
14: 3710, please.
0: 10-4. 961 Henry, 3535 or 27th Ave. It did happen at 27th Avenue in Vanier, and the caller followed but lost eyes. The caller is going to be in a dark blue Ram, 6 Missouri.
15: Four North, out of two, Mary 4.
0: Have it up. Is possibly selling 237 David. He went westbound. At 1608. The car does want 21 contact. Can you just follow?
9: 12 Davis.
0: 10-4. for 6531 North Camelot.

0: filming at 350 Marriott, 2619 West Glendale Avenue.
1: Yeah, for that part, it's about to come 23 now. Like I said, your main entrance to the complex, once you make your next right, you'll see your partners just east.
2: Good for you.
0: Okay. Hey, one time, we're going to have French pain. He said he has a warrant, and then the subject inside is rolling the window up and down and is currently on phone.
3: Anthony, 1609, and 23 Henry is going with you.
4: Yeah, I'm at Ocean Code 6.
3: 805 Ocean, go ahead.
4: I'm going to be on 2148 West Broadway Road with a Nissan Altima plate.
3: 10-4, 10-4, are you code 4?
4: Yes, I'm at 4.
3: Okay, 10-4.
4: 7-29, Tom.
3: 7-29, Tom.
4: Can you have 7-29, Tom Adams switch to Adam 10?
5: She's code 4. Oh, we're going to be out of there. We're code 4 here. Thank you very much. Here you go.
1: There, 23, copy, 50, back on, I'm on the meeting.
4: Did my partner copy?
3: Yes, he copied. He's switching right now.
0: You should see the check offer at 3502 West Northern Lane.

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1: I'm on travel 2433 West Kendall Avenue, 731B. Pretty well, come to the back. I'm going to be really sure that it's 612.
2: 732,000.
3: 73 Frank, monitor.
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1: I need 1060 for 900 at 3502 West Orchid.
6: North Valley Parkway and North Tower Parkway. Trinity dealer plate, so I'm not going to get any back on this one, but King David Lincoln Adam 6-8 is going to be a 2026 Corvette. What are you going for?
1: Hello?
6: No, for 21. Can you push it through to take a place?
1: Sure, for
3: 331, can you voice my numbers?
2: Transit, see if they have any other PAs available to come out and take that.
1: 10-4, I went out on them earlier, but I'll try again. Go ahead.
7: So you wrote cargo elevation, so they're saying you passed around you.
1: 10-4. I think that's a verbal with ex-girlfriend. Tyus Harris, 1995, he's a female, average build, wearing a green shirt, black pants, no weapons. 233 Frank, attached to your backup in Lawrence, with my contact at 1614.
4: 726 Tom, on your info.

0: conquer things. Very thin and Glarosa with a white on an island of flake.
1: Can you
0: put us on that call? 911 Tom, yes. 35th and Glen Rosa.
2: Perform.

0: around Frank. There's a couple closed doors where it all seems to be clear. We're going to move up and clear it by hand.
1: Closed doors, everything else seems okay. Code 4, you're going to go in and clear it by hand.
2: Ten-four.
3: Sonny, level 426.
2: Clan.
3: 3145 South 51st Ave. Libra 1 Adam 0 Tom 5. Push through the ticket.
2: 10-4.

I'm sorry, 820 Charlie on your info. Hey, Charlie, good morning. Two priority season 62.

0: copy. You're giving you a chance to take it, thank you.
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0: 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Go ahead.
1: 14th Street, Steve Don Weir, out of Arizona, actually, David Victor, 98,
0: 18. 10-4. And Neil in the street, is there a backup?

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1: Seven 15 Henry, can you send me a message, please?
0: 10-4.
2: Information units in the area of 7th Street and Baseline. 15 ago, a white Chevy with, must be a truck, with scaffolding in the bed. David Mary, Adam, Ocean Young Mary, was speeding on 7th Street South. And information only at 1618.
0: Great.
3: Thank you much, you as well.

0: 28 North 27th Avenue, front of the Dollar General. Actually, three subjects camped out in front, two black males and a black female. For the descriptions, no weapons, unknown if there's going to be a file. A med for contact at 1618. I get a unit to follow.
1: Copy.
0: I get a unit to follow for the trespassing on 8020 North 27th Avenue.
2: Thank you, Russian.
3: Abby Thomas, eastbound lanes just east. Bus 8132 versus a gray truck, 6020. I'm also out on transit.
0: East Monroe.

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1: Thank you. It's a 21 D telephone. 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
1: Go ahead.
2: 43rd, Thomas, actually 43, 22 West, Arizona, 33 Adam, 7 William Victor, push through his ticket.
1: Mm-hmm. I love him, Tom, I'm here in front.

0: I'll try to get the message.
1: A 418 Ocean, 21st Gavin, Sheila Lane. And that's 3400 North. Has to serve Maria Leon at 7007 West Indian School. She's Hispanic, 26 years old, 5'6", heavy, with tattoos. The caller has 1031 with him. He's in a white Mercedes-Benz at 1623 units full. Is there a backup for the 418 Ocean, 71st Avenue, Sheila?
0: 813 Henry.
1: 10-4.
2: And I'll just start for 651 Adam from Four Dogs and a Car, 12th Avenue Center, Juneau Security Village, 684B.
3: 634 Frank.
2: 634 Frank, Junior, backup Charlie, 6-1624.
3: 10-4 Henry.
2: 10-4 Charlie. Charlie 6.
3: 3-5 tomorrow.
2: Okay.

0: 729, Tom, to the number 3 at the door. I'll clear it.
1: 729, Tom, copy number 3 at the door. You're going to clear it?
0: I'm going to clear the call.
1: Oh, Tess, you're going to disable the call.
2: 723, Tom, so does he want to break this down?
3: 729, Tom.
4: Yep, that's what my election at. Just letting all the units know out here and a supervisor, we're breaking this down. We're leaving.
2: 723, Tom, happy.
1: All right. Copy, thanks. 36 East Van Buren Street, and you guys are code 4.
5: And Charlie wants you to reach out to her first. She has some info for you.
0: I just want to contact them.
6: Code 4.
5: Tucker. Go ahead.
6: 7171 South Michigan Avenue at 6 Zebra Adam 0 Mary George. Push it to the table, please.
5: I'm sorry, you broke a lot of lines or something. What was the street?
6: 7171 South 51st Avenue at 6 Zebra Adam 0 Mary.

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2: Do we have a 964 Tom for 4322
3: West, Tom? Okay, Charlie, I'll attach. I'm adding my last note to my current call.
2: Cancel.
4: This is your friend, good one, that is.
5: Hospital via fire rescue 915 due to heat exhaustion.
2: Is it a Sergeant at Cossus for 55th Ave Camelback?
6: Hey, well, boy, how do you heat exhaustion? Just for precautionary reasons, then.
2: 10-4 for heat exhaustion.
5: Hey, that's ready. 10-4.
6: Okay, I copy that transport then.
0: Yeah, can you get domestic at 2543 North 40th Street? Kudu 6 India, it's going to be complaint in a verbal with expert on Scott, born in 71, white male, 5'8", 295 pounds, no more weapons, white jersey, and jeans. Complaint invites, he's very 390, and complaint has his keys. Complaint wants PD out to calm the situation down. To you at 1628.

0: 15 David, send me down 415, fine, please.
1: Okay, it's at 4411 North 99th Ave, apartment 2104. The caller's in a verbal with a boyfriend. His name is Miguel Carrillo, born in 1999. He's Hispanic, 5'1", medium build. He had on a black, blue shirt, black pants. He's refusing to leave. 1629 units follow.
2: A1-4.
1: Number Charlie 204. I advised people from last night who shot the hole and stood up on the apartment are back. They said there are three subjects. They're hanging outside the unit smoking in 390. When it has no further information or description, they'll be waiting outside again. Come for contact at 1629. And to reference 99th Avenue, she called right back and said the male half left. One call for 402 Ocean. Step 4.
2: Copy.
3: We got the tech to see what she wants to do. She's currently being held at 620 for questioning.
1: Ten four.
0: Five 16 in here. Can you push it through an Adam, please?
1: Ten four.

0: Or info, please.
1: On 34th
0: and. Yeah, my radio supervisor is asking for a possible ETA on this 961. They have an escalated call coming to them.
1: I'm quite a ways. I'm at 12th Street now.
0: Okay, 10th Street. Thank you.
2: So the check offer at 2636 West Campbell Avenue.
0: To Zebra on your info.
3: Oh.
0: Oh. 1022.
4: Tom, 418.
2: Go ahead.
4: 23, but I don't see a city bus. Be off of east side of Thomas.
2: Yeah, it says just east. I'll call transit.
4: Verify that 20 is maybe a 32nd Street and that about it.
2: Okay.
5: Shorts, no further description, no known weapons. Not a white male, 4 years old, no shirt, seen while passing. Other transient Hispanic male came up to them and now they are all bought to stay in the corner. For contact at 1633. I get a unit spot.
6: 912, Tom.
2: Thank you.

0: 712 open for traffic. Blackmail Habitat, dreadlocks, blue sweatshirt, cuff pants, backpack, carrying an energy drink. Contact Daphne, the employee at 1634. Anyone to follow?
1: 403, anyone to follow?
0: Thank you. Avenue of Black Chevy Silverado versus a white Nissan Maxima. No injuries. Who's involved? Will I contact the 6135?
2: Frank,
0: in the back of Stubbarder, Charlie 4 looks as they're being followed southbound by a dark gray vehicle and unplated 1535.
2: 403 North,
0: okay. Thanks.
2: 43 Frank Walker.
0: Thanks. Four of the Ocean. Okay, Deanna, and it's 480-749-1065. It's going to be the niece of the detained.
3: Name Jose Luis Enriquez, 492. He's Hispanic in black sweater, blue jeans, high on meth, 1636.
0: Henry, did you copy that your backup went prior?
1: Well, Henry, copy.
0: Thank you.
3: Tom Ford.
4: 832, Tom. Sociable.
3: All right. Tom 418.
4: Good.
3: It's 32nd Street, so you can go 10-8 and I'll ship it to 7.
4: Thank you.
3: Thank you.
0: In 36.

0: This is from transfer from fire. Six dogs were pulled from a fire on Saturday. The caller says they were left in his yard. He called Ladies Animal Control. They want him to call tomorrow. 1637, units follow. Is there a backup for the 651 at 3941 West Holly?
1: I can take care of it. Henry, go 6.
2: 1028, Henry, go ahead.
1: 4820 Eastern Cal. Black, will play and looks like a Passat. No play.
2: Any unit to make the backup on 4828 East McDowell Road?
3: Something 20, Henry.
2: Turn 4.
0: Blank call 614 Edward before sign out. 1613 David.
2: At 30th Street in Willetta.
1: I'm moving 23 Henry, you can send it 647 on Willetta.
2: 723 Henry, copy. 30th Street in Willetta. Approximately 2 to 3 subjects, no weapons, setting up a large encampment near the houses behind the bushes. They can only see them when going northbound. Nobody for contact. 1638, unit to follow.
4: 721, Tom.
2: Tap 4.
0: When it is an o'clock stop, 358 blue pickup. Way out for contact at 1639.
5: Domestic 1850 South 7th Street at the McDonald's. The caller is number herbal with the boyfriend at 1820 South 7th Street. His name is Michael. He has been drinking. Caller walked over to the McDonald's to wait for police. Contact Crystal, 41 years old, black shirt, white pants, 1639. Anyone to follow? On this domestic 1850 South 7th Street 515 beat. Okay, 515 Henry, no response for backup. I'll keep trying.
1: Alright.
0: Six is Jason, I'm going to back up. It's on Charlie 6, 1640, and you're clear.
1: 6-4, Henry, I can go prior.
0: 10-4. Emergency traffic at 962 17th Avenue and Chandler Boulevard, 15600 South, 435B.
1: 33, Frank.
0: 433 Frank, and back us over to Charlie 4 at 1640.
1: 403 Henry, follow.
0: 10-4.
1: 43 Frank, monitor.
0: 10-4.
6: Contact 15, I'll switch over.
0: Alright.
7: The property manager 1 is parked in a white Toyota Tundra and was like contact at 1641. Is there unit follow?
6: 234,
5: Henry. Protect Patrick, 1641, anyone to follow?
4: 31, I'm still on the previous call. Hold on, what are we considering that stitch?
5: Sorry about that.

725 Town. How are you going to take that 312 Adam, 802 West Osborne at the prep preschool? Complainant was 23 with DCS at the time of the call. It was a 2-year-old woman, date of birth in 23, child lived at the dad's house, came back to the mom's house. There's conflicting stories, but they noticed some bruising. The parents are not 23. The dad is in call. DCS is your contact, 1642. Unit for backup.

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1: 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Myself and then half a 65 count will be riding an ambulance with our N42 going to Brazo.
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2: Okay, 6520 Midwest Camelback. And just to check on the brother, David Mingle, born in 71, was the room here. The caller hasn't been able to get a hold of him for a month. 1645.
0: Go ahead. 5517 North 17th Ave at Solano Park, Albert 1.
2: So far. 10-4.
0: 724 Tom. We're going to contact one of the neighbors at 637 North 47th Place.
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2: Central Avenue, it's downtown. 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
1: 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It's 132 South Central Avenue at their residence in 101, 30-year-old pink boots. Is in the lobby bathroom refusing to leave. 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
0: Sound 515.
1: Server unit, since the Chandler, see if that's going to be reportable or if there's any ID signs.
2: I'm sorry, Ken?
1: Check with the units on the caller line on Chandler, 23, see if it's reportable and if there's any signs of 390Z.
2: 433 Frank, 431 Henry.
0: Sir, Sergeant Matt Coffey's the calls in Goodyear for 47 Victor.
3: Thanks. No sign of 390 David, probably just a distracted driver. No property damage, just damage to his own car.

0: David, probably just a distracted driver, damage on the vehicle, no property damage.
1: Sure, go ahead, ma'am.
2: I copy, it's 1961 19th Avenue on Greenway Road. It occurred at 1637. Company was just a witness. Says there was a black male about 14 years old that was walking in the crosswalk in a dark blue sedan. Partial Arizona plate, Victor Lincoln King, Adam Mary, tapped the subject of this vehicle. The subject did not fall and kept walking southbound on 19th Avenue. The car went northbound on 19th Avenue. This is the only call we're getting so far. Our complainant can take 21 contact as a witness if needed at 1650.
3: Adam. We get the fire department a location. Subject's really coherent.
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2: So far.

0: 731 Tom Copy, your next is going to be the trespasser at 1221 North Central Ave. It's the Central Library on the second floor. The subject was armed with a gun in the past, not today. You're looking for a black male, 20, 5'9", 160 pounds, white t-shirt, blue jean shorts, no known weapons, was with two other black males and two pit bulls on the northwest side of the building, refusing to leave. Contact Martin at 1652. Use for backup.
1: Sorry, try that again. Charles King George, 7850, push it through his ticket.
2: 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Alm in the 6-4, can you?
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2: 10-4, it's going to be on Charlie 6.
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0: 712 Ocean, copy, coming 23, 44th Street in Osborne, Circle K, northeast corner. White male, 30s, matted black hair, gray shirt, dark gray pants. He was talking to himself. His pants had fallen to his ankles. Last seen headed to the Circle K at 1654 to you.
1: Ready for the 9-6-1. 132,
0: involved in an accident with a gray truck, unknown plate, last seen eastbound on Thomas, to you at 1655.

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1: It says 2 days ago, caller was 240'd by Maymo. She is currently across the street from where the call is. Contact Naomi at 9th Avenue, next at 1636.
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1: Copy your message for the route 418 Tom 5035 West Dallas. It's 17 Transient 3037 David around this property. The caller wants contact on such fast pass 1656. Is there another unit sensor for many?
2: Male, white females, 5'10", 180 pounds, unknown weapons, danger to self and others, will issue the paperwork to you at 1657.
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1: Blue Nautical at 3496 North Black Canyon.

432 Frank, I copy for 38th Street in Southern Northwest Corner. Three buses are struck by a tanky assault that continued westbound. It occurred at 48th Street in Southern, but pulled over at 38th Street in Southern, the Northwest Corner at 1658.

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0: Thanks.
2: 31st Street and Tom from the north side of the bus stop.
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2: 10-4.
3: Okay, 10-4. 728, Tom, how many are you out with?
2: I'm here with 3.
3: Can I get a unit for backup 31st Street and Thomas?
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1: Ocean. 911 Ocean, anyone else? Charlie 9 at 1659.
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0: information plaintiffs in the area of 82 North Clark Canyon. 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All specifically overdosing, fire 17, information only at 1700.
1: We're trying to end Echo 6.
0: Go ahead.
1: Yes, 7th Street Roger, out with Bravo, Victor, Sam, 1401.
0: 10-4.
2: Code 4. 4-1 at 432 Frank, just to recheck on T10 to see if they had anyone available for this and involved with the city bus.
3: I have not had a chance to let it know.
2: 4-4.
0: 4-4, thank you.
4: Yeah.
0: Go
5: ahead. 2701 East Utopia, and the underpass, out with 1 Hill, code 4.
0: Copy. Code 4.

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1: It's perfect.
0: Thanks. Seven 32 Tom for traffic.
2: Can you start us to 964 Tom also?
0: Any of those units that are 17964 Tom? Copy this 261 at 2120 North Central Ave, the FAC Center. Complaint went to listed 20 per instructions by a nurse at Honor Health for the 261 exam. It occurred Sunday at 3105 West Van Buren. Complaint has information on the subject. Complaint is Tanisha in a blue Dodge Dart in the visitor parking lot. The unit 1702. Unit for backup. Victor 40th Street and Baseline Westbound. I don't have any vehicle description. It's just info at this time.
3: The caller's in trouble with the employee. She's trying to get her property out of the vehicle, but they're not letting her. 1702, this fella.
0: Everyone in custody, 2701 East Utopia Road, it's 1703.